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1: I'll be there for you.
2: Yeah, come on!
3: Man, okay, so you were saying that you shouldn't sing, Scott. I just was watching both of us dance to that and realized we should probably not do that. Do want to celebrate Lisa from Rancho. Thank you so much for your $15 a month.
2: That really helps. All monthlies add up, and it's just awesome. Then we had a friend in Grand Terrace giving up $40 a month, and that actually met Megan's challenge that she had. Yeah, so we asked for, like, four people with $10, and this friend at Grand Terrace said, no, I'm going to take all four. So that's how that was. And then Megan, before that, we began that last hour where she had her own that she gave up and matched somebody else. So this is what's happening. We have people like, oh, and then we have another friend that just popped in with another one just now. We're going to use that in just a minute. But it says,
3: thank you.
2: Yeah, it says, we love KSGN. Listen every day. I don't want to have to imagine life without it. It's a blessing to me and my family. I want it to continue to bless others. See, you know, that's a great example. That was a note and a challenge gift that we'll do later that came in from Upland. Just the fact that people have received from Jesus Christ through a ministry called KSGN. On radio, yes. On Apple CarPlay and Android Auto, yes. On smart speakers, yes. On the KSGN app, yes. All of that. We're up with the times. People on all of these devices and things and on screens, yeah. We can go up the PCH with you. We can drive all the way to Kansas City with you if you want. I mean, that's just the times that we live in, and it's really fun. However, we do have a friend in Redlands who put up $500, and we know you're busy and stuff, but they put up $500 of what they believe in. They wanted to fund KSGN, and we haven't had a taker yet because you're all so busy. We haven't had a taker yet to go, no, I'm going to meet that $500. Would you consider doing that for the friend in Redlands with an outstanding $500 challenge that we have? If we can get to that $500 with, bam, just that whole amount, or maybe you can do $40 a month and bam, we got that whole thing covered. Or maybe four people at $10 a month and then bam, we got it covered. However you want to do it, we'd love to add that $500 from a friend in Redlands to a challenge add-on. 888-897-5746. You can tap give now on the KSGN app. We'll take care of it right away for you. Or give now at ksgn.com. Why would you give to a station like this? I'll tell you why. Because it's a ministry of Jesus and it's a firm

0: I've been very fortunate that I've been able to work 35 years with my father in this family business, and he is in his 91st year. And at the end of January, he got the flu, which turned into pneumonia, and he ended up being in the hospital. And I really thought I was going to lose him.
1: I'm at the end of myself, and I'm tired. I've tried all that I know to do.
0: Being able to listen to these stations in the office and just hear the reinforcement of those promises of the gospel, the promises that the Lord will be with you through everything, man, it really was helpful to me. I think the song Desperate by Jamie McDonald just, I think it hit me right at that time where I was thinking about, you know, what would you do without your dad? And man, it, you know, that just kind of resonated with me, kind of how my heart was feeling. Just such a deep emotional connection.

0: I am happy to say he is fully bounced back from that, and he's running around at 91 years old, selling insurance and taking care of customers and, you know, making it happen. So it's pretty awesome. I realize and recognize how powerful it is when you fund Christian ministry. You know, I was thinking there's so much negativity and secular content that barrages us every day. And we need to look away from all that and fix our eyes on Jesus. And since you're listener funded, that is really the only way you're going to thrive, is if people step up and support their local Christian radio.
1: Wow. Man, that is the scariest thing, by the way, to watch somebody that you love dearly go through a really serious health struggle where you don't know what the outcome is going to be. That happened just a few months ago with my grandma. I got the call that she was on the way to the hospital. She was in Texas, by the way.
2: Right.
1: And that was one of those situations where my mind, like every possible bad scenario played out, and I had to go, nope, like you got to let some Jesus in right now. And, music was that for me too. I had to turn on the radio, and that's where the peace of God was able to move in. And so, yeah, you know, it's incredible to me how God can speak through a song into these moments, into bad moments, into our worst moments, into our best moments, really. Mm-hmm. Like it runs the gamut. And God does that every single day through KSGN. And it's just, it's a really neat thing to watch and to hear the stories. And by the way, when you call or go online to make your gift, you can share why you're listening, like your God story.
2: We would love that. We really very much love that. And if there's something that you want us to pray for, we will, you know, behind the scenes, we do stop and pray. So, and we do that all the time. We are also working on, you know, well, funding this radio station. It is a day of giving. We had a friend in Redlands giving up $500 that will be a challenge add-on if we can meet that $500 that basically they put on the table. So then we had a friend, Patricia, giving $120. That's great. That means that $380 is left of the $500 challenge gift from a friend in Redlands. And in the meantime, we had a couple of other challenge gifts come in from Tina. Thank you very much for yours. That'll be used. And another friend in Upland who loves Jesus through KSGN and listens every day, and you know, them and their family, and they feel like it's a blessing. So thank you very much for your gifts. But Patricia's is the only one that actually is lined up on that Redlands gift. And like I said, $380 are left. So what will it take? Well, if one person gives $10 a month and another person gives $20 a month, bam, just like that, you know, we've overachieved. And that $500 from the Friends of Redlands will go in. Or you give nothing and then nothing happens. That was easy math.
1: Okay. That's math I can do.
2: Okay, so $380, however you split it, what is your portion of that? Could you do $10 a month? Could you do $20 a month? Could you do $30 a month? Because if you calculate it out, it's like $31 a month would be $380. So 888-897-5746. Yeah, text the word give. We can send you a link, or to get this done right now, talk to a human being, 888-897-KSGN. Or yeah, you can give online. 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Hold on. We're about ready to start that song from Katie Nicole with Hold On. I want you to know that you matter so much. We can't do this without you. And if you have an intention to give and you're just finding the time, maybe the way to do it is find a safe place to pull over, because if you're like me, you'll forget when you get to your destination. We would love for you to be involved and you know, have some skin in the game, as it said, with what Jesus is doing through KSGN for the Inland Empire. Right now, $380 to match that friend in Redlands gift, and so that $500 can go in. And the song starts. That is your cue right now. Is it $10 a month? Is it $20 a month? Is it all $380? 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

0: Just hold on. Hold on. Yeah, this is just a brief story. Hi there. It's Scott Valentine, 89.7 KSGN. Our friend Misty Jordan, you know, she and I go way, way back. It's just fun to hang out with you again. But this is a little story on when you want to, but you don't. When you want to, but you don't. Well, it's the story of good intentions. A friend, Singh, recent friend, listened to the station for years. He listened through his first marriage, first job. He listened through the painful divorce, the ups and downs. He was a Christian this whole time, and it just felt like he had his heart ripped out. Met a Christian woman later on, got a promotion at work later on. The children came, had to move into a new house, listened to Christian radio the entire time, you know, and was feeling the benefits of it, celebrating Jesus, worshiping in the car, you know, a hand in the air and a hand on the wheel, just doing all of that. But he, you know, I've got to support the radio. Every single time there was a fundraiser on, Singh is like, I got to support it. And so he was revealing this to me, and I finally, you've been supporting us for like 2 years, 5 years? Because he was telling me a chunk of his life story. And he said, no, I just started. It's like, what? What about all those other times and all those things he went through? And he said, well, here's the way it works. Every single time I was in transit, I was on my way to work or on my way home, and you'd be doing a fundraiser, and it's like, oh, I got to give to that. And then you get there, you're looking for your parking spot, or you get home and the kids run out and they give you a hug, and you don't remember it until, and I said, well, so when did you finally start giving? He said, well, I just started, you know, your last fundraiser. And he said, here's how it had to happen, because I realized while I had that realization again, oh, I got to give to this. And he says, wow, how many times have I said that before and I never have? Huh. If I don't pull over now, it won't happen. So he pulled over, and then he and I got to go out to lunch together, and we split one slice of cheesecake because there was an awful lot of calories in that. It was lemon cheesecake. But Singh is a friend, and I appreciate that he realized in that moment that if he didn't, he was going to be distracted. Well, that's one of the things the enemy does, is he distracts. Why? Because the enemy doesn't want you doing anything with a Christian anything, let alone a Christian radio station. No way. Other people might get saved. Can't have that. I mean, so that, you know, that's pretty clear. So I'm asking you, maybe you're in that place where you can find a safe place to pull over and understand if you're like me and my friend Singh, I'll do it later. Nah, it won't get done. You know, I'm lucky to remember garbage day. So would you think about pulling over? And especially right now, there's a friend from Redlands, rather. It's Redlands, $500, and this is an add-on challenge. Now, all 380 is left to match what they gave, because Patricia gave $120 earlier. Can you match that 380 either with a monthly gift, a one-time gift, or maybe you can do half of it and we'll just rely on Jesus to do the rest of it, okay, with somebody else. But whatever you can do, would you do that right now? Here are the numbers. It's quite easy.
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0: celebrate with us. 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
1: Oh, yes, we can touch that. Yes. Now, what are you talking about? We're all about laying hands on and healing the sick. What do you mean can't touch this?
2: And in our parachute pants, no less.
1: Yeah.
2: A big thank you to Alexis for your $20.
1: Hey,
2: appreciate
1: you.
2: It. Yeah. Colleen gave $100. Whoa. And then we had Melissa said, KSGN is a blessing, gave $100. Your blessing, Melissa. Thank you so very much.
1: Yeah. And also, yeah, from Yukaipa. Ridland, we have an Upland in there, and then we have RC California. What is that? Riverside County from Tina. We've got a couple of challenge gifts that are coming up. Another friend in Upland too. Thank you very much for what you've given here in the last few. And you'll be surprised to know that of the original challenge that we had on the table here, a friend in Redlands putting up $500. We still have $160 of that to match.
2: Now, so
1: we're chipping away at it. So here's how you can do it. $13 a month and bam, we'll have it. $13. Or you can do $160 just like that. Or you can like overachieve and do $20 a month and that'll more than take care of it. Could you, would you right now? If not now, then when? Right? You are so valuable. I mean, and it's such an honor and such a blessing and that we get to participate in what God is doing, to get our hands dirty with the idea of sharing Jesus with the people who live in the neighborhood. Yeah, you do that by supporting KSGN. This is Jesus style. We're the Jesus people getting it done. So $160 left on that match. If you can, whatever you wanted to do, $13 a month meets it, $20 a month more than meets it, 888-897-KSGN. 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We're going to play a new song for you. Love to know what you think of this one by Peter Burton. It's called Where Would I Be? Huh? Yeah, without Jesus, right? 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

0: my son, who had been a drug addict for 26 years, had come back to Christ and been clean. He ministered to everybody he could find. And a friend of his went to the biker bar and got drunk and annoyed some bikers. And Grant went to get him. But the bikers came out and they killed him.
1: I was sure by now, God, you would have reached down and wiped our tears away, stepped in and saved the day.
0: Praise you in the storm. I really began singing that song then. God, I will praise you because I know you're good. I will praise you for what you did for Grant. And I cannot tell you how much it helped to actually praise God when I was brokenhearted. A couple months later, I was praying about Grant, and into my heart, God whispered, I gave you my son, you give me yours. And I cannot tell you what a difference it made. And the music has so ministered to me, and I just praise God for KSGN.

0: Because the station has meant so much to us, I donate every month and have been for the last probably 7 years so that other people can be ministered to, as well as myself, especially when the world is falling apart and the songs on there minister to us and keep us focused on Christ and who He is.
1: Wow, there you're listening to somebody who's gone through a lot of pain. Can you imagine that praying mama, praying for her son, the drug addict, praying. He accepts Christ, and no sooner are you at the highest highs as a mom than it's like, what happened? And then all you're left with is, wow, that just doesn't really, that was not my script, God. That was not my script. And the hope you'd get as a parent then, just knowing that you get to see your son again in heaven because he gave his life to Christ. I think for most of it, we wouldn't want to go through what she's gone through. No way. No way. Wow. Anyway, that is the reason, and you heard her voice saying the value that she got out of it. And I'll tell you what, before she started supporting this radio station, other people had supported the radio station, and she was just getting the breadcrumbs. She was getting the breadcrumbs from the loaves of bread that other people had paid for to support this radio station, and she was just taking what fell off the table until she realized what was sustaining her. And that's what we're asking you to be a part of. And we're grateful for so many people. We have a little bit of a laundry list of people to thank, but we're so grateful for the people who support KSGN.
2: Mm-hmm. Thank you so much. Let me give you the phone number real quick so you have that. It is 888-897-5746. 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But yeah, thank you so much for getting involved. We had Rosie jump on board, Scott.
1: Yeah, well, that friend in Redlands who put up the yes. $500, that's been yes. matched. That has it been has. Matched.
2: Thank Ta-da! You, Rosie.
1: And that's because of Rosie in Ontario. Thank you. Sharon in Rialto, thank you. $50 a month, more than did that. And Sharon, she said she's been listening to the station for years, so inspiring and uplifting. She just wanted to help the station. Well, you know what? What you're helping is you're helping Jesus Christ, because KSGN stands for Keep Sharing the Good News. About who? Jesus. What is the good news? The gospel. What is the gospel? The truth that he rose again. You know, our King of Kings is alive and well. Thank you. But also Alexis in Upland, Colleen in Redlands, a lot of people jumped on board, and we just want to say thank you. But you know, they didn't finish the job because we're at 40%. 40% of goal right now on the Wednesday, two more days after this, and we'd sure love for you to jump on board too. If you can give a larger gift or a challenge gift that can really make a difference, you know, tonight and tomorrow, we invite you in. 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

after my divorce, I moved back to California with my son from Colorado. My ex-husband was in the military, but he now suffers from PTSD, and it was just too much to handle having a newborn and everything. And that's why, you know, we decided to get a divorce. But he lives here now in California, too. So we definitely want to be an example of what co-parenting is. And having this radio station plays a huge role in my ex-husband and I co-parenting with our son. Actually, he started listening to it because of my son's excitement for the radio station.

0: 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He's turning to God now.
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0: I love that. Phil Wickham, what an awesome God. This is KSGN. I'm Misty Jordan. Scott Valentine is here. You know, I had the chance to see him do that recently, the Worship Nights tour,
1: Summer Worship Nights.
0: He does with Brandon Lake.
1: Right.
0: And there was this kid in front of us with his family, and he, maybe 9 or 10, and he spent more of that concert with his arms in the air worshiping. And I remember how he just got lost in that song. Oh, and I was like, man, that I was just like, good job, mama. Like, you are raising him to love the Lord. So yeah. And what a fantastic reminder too, that we do serve an awesome God. I think the world would love to distract us from that, especially with the craziness going on right now.
1: Right.
0: No, we don't need to be lost in anxiety, mm-hmm. because God is above everything going on in our homes, in our workplaces, in our communities, you know, in our country, in the world. There literally is nothing that we face in any of those places and any part of our lives that is not fixed by more Jesus. Isn't that good to know? Like, isn't that a great reminder?
1: Keep speaking it, girl. Keep speaking it. Amen.
2: You know, but that's so true. I mean, and I love that we have a Savior who said, hey, when stuff is hitting the fan, okay, this is the Scott Revised Bible here. When stuff is hitting the fan, Jesus said, look up, for your redemption draweth nigh. He said that there would be bad days. He said everything that we talk about with it's so shaky and unsettling out there. And, well, I mean, that's been going on for, what, 2,000 years now.
0: Yep.
2: So why hasn't he come? Because he so loved the world that he has the patience to wait for others to come in. I have a great conflict in my heart. I want the Lord to come right now. Please come. You know, and pastors have said before that there aren't many problems that the rapture couldn't solve, right?
0: Yeah. I was like, if you want to come before tax day, that'd be great. Didn't happen.
2: Well, but then the other truth is there are a lot of people I'm praying for. There are people that we want in the kingdom. We don't want to leave anybody behind. And that is the conflict. He so loved the world that he's also stretched out time. And praise God, you know, he's going to come at the perfect time. Thank you very much. You know what? We get to have these really odd conversations, peculiar conversations. Scripture says that we are a peculiar people, and that's okay. We know who we belong to. We're in the world, and we're not of it. We look to higher planes, higher things, the hope of Jesus Christ. You know, and one day he's going to redeem it all. And until then, you know, we have a role to play. Jesus calls it the Great Commission. He wraps up almost every gospel, Matthew, Mark, Luke, and John, talking about what theologians call the Great Commission, what we're supposed to do in the meantime, share about Jesus, and then go to all people, the people down the street, the people who you live next to, and share about Jesus. And that's what this radio station does.
0: Yeah. And it's this is a great time to get involved. We have the rest of today, which is not much. And then we have two more days after that. The good news is we just hit, what, 40%? Am I remember that?
2: Yeah,
0: right?
2: Hold we on. Just
0: yeah,
2: hit
0: 40%.
2: 40%, 40.2 if we're going to get really accurate with it. And we also have a friend in Redlands with a little cleanup here until 6 o'clock. And then the fundraising will continue after 6, of course. But right now, in the next 6 minutes, can we get two gifts at $10 a month so that $200 from a friend in Redlands will be a challenge add-on? So what you raise, they'll add $200 to it if we can meet their challenge. Two gifts, $10 a month, and we can get that done. 888-897-5746. You can call that number right now, or tap give on the KSGN app, or give at ksgn.com.

0: 89.7 KSGN. It has been so wonderful to have you hanging out with Misty and me, Misty Jordan and Scott Valentine. You know, I've been here on the radio station for like 20 years, and I just love what we do here in the Inland Empire. And the stories that we hear, you know, every single story that we have, and your stories too, Misty, is like, wow. I mean, some of the of what you shared is just astonishing. But those are all mountains. You know, sometimes I've read scripture, read about, you know, pray and this mountain will be removed into the sea. It's like, well, what are those? Well, in every story, there's a mountain. And people usually in these stories that we've been airing of lives change, those are mountains that have been moved. It's so astonishing to hear that and how God uses supernaturally 89.7 KSGN on radio and on the app and Apple CarPlay, Android Auto. He just uses it all. And people are blessed. And that's what we're asking you to be a part of. And we're going to be here again tomorrow. And the fundraising continues. But any last words or thoughts before, you know, you and I complete our thing here?
1: You know, it's a privilege. It's a privilege even be invited into what God's doing. And the older I get, the more I realize that. So thank you so much. Obviously, still time to give at 888-897-KSGN. 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But for everybody who's already jumped in, thank you. Thank you. We would not be here without you. And it's really exciting. And I am always excited to see what else God's going to do.
0: Me too, because you never know. Okay, right? So somebody is on the line. It looks as though they may be giving $10 a month. We have a friend in Redland who put out $200, and so the thing we're trying to do there, two gifts at $10 a month, and that $200 would be a challenge add-on. So we get that from the friend in Redlands. 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
1: I was at a point where I wasn't working. I was searching for work and I couldn't find a job. I had gone on 30 interviews and every single one of them had turned me down. It was a lot of constant rejection and constant, like, I'm not good enough. And I'm like, everything that I do will never be enough. I was at a worship night helping out there, and the song that was playing there was Make Room. That night I wanted to walk out of the church and just like walk away from God, and I was just like, I can't make room for you, God. Like, I've done everything that I can, like, I've had enough. But I decided to stick through it.

0: The very next morning, I had a job offer. Now I've been able to have joy in my workplace, and I actually get excited about coming into work, doing the thing that I have been fascinated with since I was a little kid. I remember sitting at my desk listening to KSGN and hearing the song Make Room. I remembered being in that moment, sitting there in the church saying, God, I can't do it. And like, I didn't make room for him, but he still remained faithful and blow my expectations out of the water.
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0: In America and the IE, it feels like we've been through a lot. For many, KSGN has been a lifeline. For you and your family, and for those who are hanging on, you know your financial support makes a difference. You hear it in the testimonies like this one.
1: My son, who had been a drug addict for 26 years, had come back to Christ and been clean. He ministered to everybody he could find. And a friend of his went to the biker bar and got drunk and annoyed some bikers. And Grant went to get him. But the bikers came out and they killed him.
2: I was sure by now, God, you would have reached down and wiped our tears away, stepped in and saved the day.
1: Praise you in the storm. I really began singing that song then. God, I will praise you because I know you're good. I will praise you for what you did for Grant. And I cannot tell you how much it helped to actually praise God when I was brokenhearted. A couple months later, I was praying about Grant, and into my heart, God whispered, I gave you my son, you give me yours. And I cannot tell you what a difference it made. And the music has so ministered to me, and I just praise God for KSGN.

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0: There's been so much going on all around us, and honestly, it's a bit unsettling. It's comforting to know God gives us peace through the constant encouragement of 89.7 KSGN. It's for you and your family. And the testimonies like this one are only possible because of someone's financial support.
1: My husband, he has a lung disease called cystic fibrosis. And throughout our first years of being together, cystic fibrosis really took a toll. He was reliant on oxygen. We'd always be in the hospital. And the doctors told us that he was going to need a double lung transplant. And I remember during those 18 months, there were days that he would just get really, really sick. And I didn't know, like, if he was going to make it, you know? And I remember listening to KSGN and hearing this song, Haven't Seen It Yet. It's like-

And I remember driving home one day and hearing that song, and it literally gave me the faith to keep holding on that we were going to get the call. And we just hadn't

0: And in April 2019, he finally got the call, and it was the perfect set of lungs. And he is now almost a year and a half out. He does not rely on oxygen anymore. He's doing amazing. And when I heard that we could give donations, I knew that I needed to, because the station helped me in such a way to give me hope and faith to hold on in our situation, that I want to do that for others.
1: You know, honestly, we can all choose to give up. But as you just heard, they received the faith to keep going. Jesus, through KSGN's constant encouragement, was there when he was needed, all because of someone else's financial support for this ministry. Would you be that someone else right now?
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0: 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A great way to do that is with a challenge gift that motivates others to give too. 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
2: I've been very fortunate that I've been able to work 35 years with my father in this family business, and he is in his 91st year. And at the end of January, he got the flu, which turned into pneumonia, and he ended up being in the hospital. And I really thought I was going to lose him.
3: I'm at the end of myself, and I'm tired. I've tried all that I know to do.
2: Being able to listen to these stations in the office and just hear the reinforcement of those promises of the gospel, the promises that the Lord will be with you through everything, man, it really was helpful to me. I think the song Desperate by Jamie McDonald just, I think it hit me right at that time where I was thinking about, you know, what would you do without your dad? And man, it, you know, that just kind of resonated with me, kind of how my heart was feeling. Just such a deep emotional connection.
3: I'm not-

0: I am happy to say he is fully bounced back from that, and he's running around at 91 years old, selling insurance and taking care of customers and, you know, making it happen. So it's pretty awesome. I realize and recognize how powerful it is when you fund Christian ministry. You know, I was thinking there's so much negativity and secular content that barrages us every day. And we need to look away from all that and fix our eyes on Jesus. And since you're listener funded, that is really the only way you're going to thrive, is if people step up and support their local Christian radio.
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0: You know, these are stressful times. Someone cries out to God, and in the quiet that follows, a song on 89.7 KSGN feels like God is saying, I'm here. I see you. Often, it's just what you need. Sometimes, it's a whole life transformation. Your financial support lifts others up as well.
1: When I was pregnant on my fourth, that's when we got the news that my husband needed to have dialysis because he had kidney disorder. And I am actually homeschooling my kids. And then with all the demands of everyday life, and I guess the most challenging one would be, you know, watching the diet. That can be very, very overwhelming. But you feel like you cannot make mistakes because these are lives dependent on you.

0: in my quiet time with the Lord, when I hear the songs in KSGN, that's when I'm reminded that, hey, Claudine, there's a great God taking care of all these things. You just have to surrender, and that's it. Just believe and surrender that the Lord is putting all this together and He will make things new, which He did. Fast forward to now, my husband has received a kidney, and he's now 2 years post-transplant, and he's doing great.
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0: God has called you to give back to the community, well, here is an opportunity for you. 89.7 KSGN is a nonprofit ministry that is operated solely on donations. 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

0: is.
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0: God brought us through so many uncertain times like these. 89.7 KSGN has been here to remind you of His peace. He's used KSGN to make a better you and better family. Your monthly financial investment for you is also someone else's lifeline in a story like this one.
1: In my previous job, I had an accident and then I had to medically retire and I wasn't ready for it. I had been working, you know, since I was 16, and when I retired, I was 33 at the time, so it was definitely a change, and I had so many dreams for myself, I guess you could say, but I needed some kind of comfort, and as I was flipping through the channels, I came across KSGN, and it just really hit me in a sense of comfort and understanding that, you know, we just need to grab onto God and hold on and just find comfort in Him, because He knows why He does things. And we just need to be willing to accept it and see where it takes us.

0: think it's very important that we give, because just being able to turn the station on and knowing that I can ask for a prayer and you guys will always be there is priceless.
1: 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That has been going on for almost 70 years. And right now, a new group of people who feel called are needed to continue funding the good news in the Inland Empire. Do you feel called?
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1: The company that I worked for was acquired by another company, and I was in my 26th year. And after the acquisition, I was laid off. We've been praying for something to come along for the last 2 years. And a position came up out of the blue online, and I applied for it, and they really wanted to see me. The day of the interview, I was kind of monitoring the traffic that morning to get to downtown LA around 10 a.m. And by the time I got to my car, my hour and a half drive time was now 2 hours, which would have put me late.

listening to KSGN as I was driving out. I just sat there and I just said a brief little prayer and I asked Jesus, I said, if this was meant to be, please help me get there in time. And then by the time I got to the building, I was a half an hour early. It was like a 15-minute interview, and he goes, I'm ready to give you an offer. And I just kind of sat there dumbfounded, and it's a great opportunity, and it, you know, will get my family back on track.

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1: I was a cutter. I accidentally learned to cut myself when I was 15 years old. And it was a daily to a weekly thing until the age of 40. And my best friend and I were talking about radio stations, and KSGN came up, and I said, oh, so I started listening, and from then forward, songs just really ministered to my heart. They encouraged me so much, and you guys just seem to have the right song at the right time for me.
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when I first started listening was for ministry. And so that's kind of where I was at, was trying to figure out, okay, God, what does my ministry look like? You know, what are you calling us to do? And I've gotten involved in different ministries, you know, like prison ministry. Remember

Mostly I volunteer with the kids that are locked up. And, you know, there's been struggles. There's been times where I felt like I wasn't making a difference. And so there's times when I'm driving out there to the jail and just wondering, like, what am I even doing here? And it just seems like, you know, either a song would come on or, you know, they might share some scripture. And that has been a tremendous help to me. And, you know, I kind of see that as, you know, God saying, you know, just keep going.

0: 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You know, and I think God sees that. 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And just really, you know, used them to kind of keep giving me a direction on how I need to be pursuing the ministry that he called me to.
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1: 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One of the challenges that I faced in 2020, I was doing some rock climbing in the U.S. Virgin Islands. And on the coastline of the particular area that I was rock climbing, a rogue wave of about 25 to 30 feet wiped me off of the rocks. And it severed my foot.
2: I heard your heart. I see your pain out in the dark, out in the rain.
1: 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It took me 2 hours to hike with 1 foot back to my vehicle where I was eventually found. I'm very grateful for this doctor. He was able to put the foot back on. I've underwent 4 surgeries, and my health is recovering gradually. But, you know, just listening to the radio station, it just continued to inspire me, continue to give me aspirations, continue to give me just a more positive take. And so far, thank God, by the grace of God, my foot is good.
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0: 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So I guess I'm here to say, yeah, someone else has taken care of it for a long time. But the past few years have come with a lot of disruption as people leave our community, and we're trying to keep up with all that. Keeping encouragement on the radio alone is already enough to cover, but add streaming for a website, smart speakers, mobile app, getting encouragement into your car on Apple CarPlay and Android Auto, and all of what has been covered up to this point, getting really hard to keep covering it. There are a lot of families not being able to cover all of what they're responsible for right now either. We're all feeling it. We get it. But wars will end. Gas prices will come down. And we're trying to look ahead at what the world might be like once we get through the rough spots. And I'm not talking about what it might be like financially. I'm talking about what it might be like spiritually. Where the faith encouragement is found. Where the good news of Jesus is found. Where a source of constant encouragement you don't have to work at yourself is put together by people you can trust in the same community you are, and not by AI algorithms. 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
1: 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I was in a stressful work situation where my patience was being tested a lot. And a couple of days, I felt like just, you know, dropping what I was doing and walking off the job.
2: Spinning my wheels, thinking that there's something I could do.
1: A lot of times, either on my lunch break or when I was going home, I might get emotionally overwhelmed and I maybe, you know, cry. But then I listened to a certain songs on the radio station and it was like a sense of relief that would come over me. Reassuring you that, you know what, if you need to cry, just go ahead and cry and let it out. And when I would hear that, I know that my Lord and Savior, he's with me every step of the way and things are going to be okay. And they always have been.

0: time goes on, the Lord is going to bless me to be able to give a bigger contribution. And then that's something that I don't feel like I'm doing it out of obligation. It's something in my heart that I desire to do, and I feel good about it when I'm doing it as well.
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1: In America and the IE, it feels like we've been through a lot. For many, KSGN has been a lifeline. For you and your family, and for those who are hanging on, you know your financial support makes a difference. 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
2: In March, my son, who was 15 months at the time, somehow made it out the front door, and my wife found him in one of our ponds, unresponsive. The ambulance arrived, and they rushed him to the hospital. We were told that he wouldn't be coming back, and about an hour later, they got a heartbeat. It was a miracle. You're just a sleep, and it's time to leave. We would switch off every 24 hours, my wife and I, at the hospital, and we would just listen to KSGN and cry. And as we came home, and then used it to fill up our face tanks, as we call them, as we went back to the hospital to be with our son again. And while we were in the hospital and he was recovering, they have KSGN on, and the songs and messages that I heard gave me incredible hope. The song that's talking about Lazarus and things like that, that just hit so close to home, considering my son was not with us for a period of time and is here. You know, it's a miracle, and he just continues to make milestones that surprise doctors and nurses.
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A great way to do that is with a challenge gift that motivates others to give too. 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

0: There's been so much going on all around us, and honestly, it's a bit unsettling. It's comforting to know God gives us peace through the constant encouragement of 89.7 KSGN. It's for you and your family. And the testimonies like this one are only possible because of someone's financial support.
1: Years ago, I was not a Christian. I was a single mother. I had three children. I was going to college, and I was completely overworked, just on survival mode. I was so depressed, and I didn't believe I had any self-worth or value. It took all my energy to keep myself from having a nervous breakdown and to just making it through one more day.

0: buddy, to walk alongside me, or anything. And then one day, I see in front of me a car. It had a bumper sticker. It says 89.7. So I immediately turned it on, and it was beautiful Christian music. So I thought, thank you, God. I just know that this is what I need to listen to. It was after that day that I accepted Jesus as my Lord and Savior that I was so overwhelmed with life, and so I just didn't make it to church. I still needed regular encouragement and motivation, and all I could say is the only constant thing that was in my life keeping me connected to God was KSTN.
1: You know, honestly, we can all choose to give up. 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Jesus, through KSGN's constant encouragement, was there when he was needed, all because of someone else's financial support for this ministry. Would you be that someone else right now?
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0: 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I don't care if they remember me. Only Jesus.
1: I had gone through being trafficked when I was like 13, homelessness, domestic violence, the whole thing, a lot of trauma, and felt like God really didn't want me because of what happened in my childhood. And I heard something on KSGM one time, and it just clicked. And it was like, wow, wait a minute. God does love me.

0: Next thing I knew, October 31st, I was diagnosed with 4th stage small cell lung cancer. They'd sent, I had 20 months. I turned the radio on, was listening to a song, and I was like, wait a minute, man can't judge what number I have. Only God can. So I got on my knees, and I asked God to help me find one glimpse of joy, whether it's just looking out the window, turning the radio on with you guys. I feel like God's wrapping his arms around me and telling me, you're going to be okay.
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0: You know, these are stressful times. Someone cries out to God, and in the quiet that follows, a song on 89.7 KSGN feels like God is saying, I'm here. I see you. Often, it's just what you need. Sometimes, it's a whole life transformation. 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
1: I am a single parent, and my daughter is also a single parent with two teenage daughters that live with me, so life can be very challenging, and it's like you never really know what's going to happen, and there's a lot of uncertainty and fear, a lot of fear and concern. And I think that on a daily basis, just all of the things that come up, knowing that I'm able to turn it over to God, and I can turn it over to KSGN and just praise God that whatever comes our way, it's like God is speaking through whatever song happens to be on at that time. I see you in everything, all day. I feel really comforted and know that I am doing the right thing and that I am spreading God's word through my grandchildren and their friends and everything. And I love supporting a channel that will always be there for you.
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1: 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I had lost my mom, and that brought like a change in my life where I was in medical school. My grades went down. I had to drop out because of depression. I was just not retaining anything. And I blamed God for that. And I separated myself from Him.

years passed, and I started feeling an emptiness in my heart, and I couldn't figure out how to fill it. And one day I was just driving in my car and just started scanning on the radio, and that's when I heard a song.

0: 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And when I do feel sad now, I do go back to my happy place, which is KSGN. 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

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I am an amputee, and each day can have its own struggles. So I really want to get back to the amputee community. I have since helped start an amputee support group. I'm kind of doing what I had set out to do, and the world is open.

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0: When the news of the world is so unsettling, isn't it comforting to know that Jesus said there would be times like this? 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
1: Hi, my name is Kalia, and I'm 10 years old. When I was little, I guess we would just listen to the songs and sing along. But I guess now that I've gotten older, I know what the songs mean now. And it just helps me in the morning get ready if I'm mad or sad or happy. It can help me be encouraged. We've grown up listening to you guys, and I love the music so much. I've memorized every song that you guys have. And so it's just nice to have a station where I know the songs and I know

0: 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Also, my friend's mom has breast cancer and newly found liver cancer. So she found God in her tragedy and started going to church with her friend. So I just wanted to show my love for them by giving money, my allowance, at $5 a month.
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1: During the holidays, several of my family members got COVID over that time, and so we weren't allowed to gather. 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Sometimes I'm deeply sad and even in tears. And so I come back here to my office and turn on KSGN. You know,

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It could be that you've never even heard this ministry is here because of donations, but maybe you have, and you've just come to expect that someone else is going to take care of all that. So I guess I'm here to say, yeah, someone else has taken care of it for a long time. But the past few years have come with a lot of disruption as people leave our community, and we're trying to keep up with all that. Keeping encouragement on the radio alone is already enough to cover, but add streaming for a website, smart speakers, mobile app, getting encouragement into your car on Apple CarPlay and Android Auto, and all of what has been covered up to this point, getting really hard to keep covering it. There are a lot of families not being able to cover all of what they're responsible for right now either. We're all feeling it. We get it. But wars will end. Gas prices will come down. And we're trying to look ahead at what the world might be like once we get through the rough spots. And I'm not talking about what it might be like financially. I'm talking about what it might be like spiritually. Where the faith encouragement is found, where the good news of Jesus is found, where a source of constant encouragement you don't have to work at yourself is put together by people you can trust in the same community you are, and not by AI algorithms. We call what's happening right now a day of giving, and it is the way that this ministry is funded. 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

0: America and the IE, it feels like we've been through a lot. 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
1: What brought me to KSGN, I had done a direct prayer meeting to God. It was honestly something that I really, really needed. I had childhood trauma, you know, just other things that I had dealt with as a young child and brought it to my adult life. So when I walked out of this meeting and I sat in my car, the first thing I did was, I'm going to look for a Christian station. And the first station I found was

And from that moment, it has not left my radio. And so it was allowing me to forgive certain people and break certain chains and drop weight that I had been carrying for all these years. And I felt like a new person. And I'm probably the person you're going to see driving down the street with my hands up, singing loudly, worshiping, because that's my worship time. And honestly, KSGN did that for me.

0: So the reason I feel it's important to support the station and why I started to give is because you never know who's out there just flipping through stations looking for something, you know, driving through, you know, on shuffle looking for a station. For me, it was the first station that came up and I saved it because they gave me something when I needed it the most. So when they say born again, I feel born again. I have that in love feeling for Jesus that I never had before.
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I met a man who I later married, and soon discovered after getting married that he was diagnosed bipolar. And it was challenging to the point where every day was a struggle. And when I went to work every morning and afternoon coming home, I always had KSGN on the radio. And it was Scott and Sam who made such a huge difference in my life.

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He would encourage me. I could feel his presence in the car with me. I could feel his arms wrapped around me just by the words that Scott and

0: 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I can no longer deal with the pain. Call the police. I'm in the trailer. And I knew what he had done. But even at that moment, so many words that Scott and Sam had said, so many times of them just being there, just this overwhelming peace came and it never left me.
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0: There's been so much going on all around us, and honestly, it's a bit unsettling. It's comforting to know God gives us peace through the constant encouragement of 89.7 KSGN. It's for you and your family. And the testimonies like this one are only possible because of someone's financial support.
1: Yeah, I went through a couple years of heavy addiction. And when you're in the addiction, you know, you have a sense of hopelessness, that there is no hope. And, you know, sometimes you do feel alone. And that's where the station comes in, is that you have another source of communication with God. You know, there's a song by Torrin Wells that's called Known. And that song just really, especially over the last 6 months to a year, just really kept me, you know, dialed in with Jesus and knowing that His pursuit of me is just nonstop.
2: I'm fully known and loved by you.
1: I'm very happy to say and very thankful to say that I've received victory in that. The recovery of my addiction and this station is such a part of that. You know, and when I heard another listener sharing their testimony the other day and was going through something similar to me, you know, that's when it just finally clicked in that I need to get behind this ministry and support it.
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1: I moved down here from another area and just going through some difficult changes in my life, including divorce after 16 years of marriage, and just felt like I needed to be in a different environment spiritually. And that's when I went to a new church. The church that I started going to here in the city were singing songs that I was not familiar with. So praise and worship time was kind of awkward for me.

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One in particular was Jeremy Kemp, Same Power. To hear it again was therapeutic and revived my soul.

0: 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I understand the power of salvation more. And in that process, became a stronger, healthier person.
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0: You know, these are stressful times. Someone cries out to God, and in the quiet that follows, a song on 89.7 KSGN feels like God is saying, I'm here. I see you. Often, it's just what you need. Sometimes, it's a whole life transformation. Your financial support lifts others up as well.
1: I've been a follower for all my life, but the past couple years I've been dealing with a diagnosis of borderline personality disorder, and I've spent time in the hospital from multiple suicide attempts and self-injury and all that kind of stuff. And the past month I decided to do kind of a fast, but with music, you know. And since I've been listening to you guys, I've just felt more uplifted and

0: I just wanted to let you guys know that you keep me going.
1: And keep my eyes above the waves.
0: And I just felt more uplifted and more free.
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catch you, precious. 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

0: God brought us through so many uncertain times like these. 89.7 KSGN has been here to remind you of His peace. 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
1: I graduated this past December with a marketing major, but I'm still looking for a full-time position, and it's one of the more stressful times of my life. There was one position in particular that I was looking forward to hopefully getting, but the email saying, you know, thank you for your application, but we're not going to be moving forward at this time, was very discouraging and disheartening. And it made me question, like, God, like, why did you say no to this?

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It was my first time hearing it, and I started tearing up because the most thing I was worried about was the financial struggle. But that song was really a reminder that my peace ultimately comes from God.

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1: Goodness, did you hear it? 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

0: back in 2015. I lost my sister to cancer. In 2017, I lost my little brother. In 2018, I lost my dad. And in 2020, I lost my mom. So by the time my mom passed, we were a family of seven. And suddenly, we're a family of three.
1: And every time I'm stuck in indecision, losing my vision, you close the distance.
0: How I felt, because I had lost so many of my family members, I just was kind of in a daze. And I don't think I could have gotten through that as well without KSG. And it was those times when I would get in my car in the morning, because I'd be driving to work, and I would remember, oh yeah, there's KSG right there for me, and there's God speaking to me through this song or that song, or through some encouraging words spoken on the station. You know, He is always there with us, that He never leaves us, He never forsakes us. He's just such a loving God.
1: I felt so when the walls are caving in. Yeah, you're with me in the whisper and the wind.
0: There's times that I'm listening to the station and you hear somebody's testimony of what the station has done for them, and I just break down and I cry, because it's like, praise God, you know, that there is this radio station that has healed so many people, and I'm so grateful that God provides the finances that I can support KSGN.
2: Our family was not doing good. My husband and I had both lost a parent. My husband was in a severe depression. He had really bad anger. Our daughter also had severe depression. She wasn't really a believer in Christ. And she was pregnant. She was in a very abusive relationship. And I was just stressed between my kids and my husband with the anger, and was just feeling helpless and praying and praying and praying for my family.
1: Some days it'll lift you up. Some days it'll call you bluff. Man, most of my days I ain't got enough.
2: In March, my husband and I bought a new vehicle. 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

0: since that time, our family has made a complete 180. 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I told my family, this is an answer to prayer, and I want to get baptized. And my daughter surprisingly said, I do too. 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
1: I really didn't realize how impactful KSGN was until recently, which was last year. I recently went through a bad breakup and divorce. So going through a divorce in the midst of COVID, the people that suffered the most were my children. And having all this chaos around us, my kids being home, to see all of it take place, I couldn't sleep. My mind's racing and racing and racing with lots of thoughts, even suicidal thoughts, from wondering all the what ifs and questioning what happened. And once the school started to open back up and getting back into the car and getting back into the routine of things, the first thing I did to deaden the silence and all the frustration, I turned on the radio station. And the moment I knew that everything clicked was when my oldest son, and he hadn't listened to KSGN in years, he was singing the song. And it gave me peace.

0: despite all that has just happened, to be able to use the radio station in the hardest situation of our lives can bring back hope and peace that God gives us. That's a family. We haven't done that in a very long time.
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1: 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Through all of that, I've been listening, but there's one moment in particular that I can remember where I was listening, and the song "Because He Lives" from Matt Maher came on.

0: the emotions of all the hard years I'd just been all holding on to just kind of flooded out. And I was crying, and actually I was feeling the presence of God too. I pulled into the parking lot. I went into the store and someone saw me, I guess, as I came back out, and someone left me a note on my car from Deuteronomy 31:6. Be strong and courageous. Do not be frightened and do not be dismayed, for the Lord your God is with you wherever you go. God sent this angel to leave this note on my car, and it's something I'll never forget.
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0: When the news of the world is so unsettling, isn't it comforting to know that Jesus said there would be times like this? 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
1: My husband and I went through some challenging times. 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I think for both my husband and I, there's something about any song that we're hearing that somehow is reaching in and grabbing us.

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0: In a marriage, there's always work that has to be done, but I have seen the communication get better. I have seen us lean into our church family, our small groups. The big change is I just get in a car and I expect to hear what we call Jesus music. That is who you
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1: My husband and I, after my daughter was just a baby, we were going through a very difficult time, and he had wanted a divorce. And I just remember driving back and forth. I was going to school at the time and crying and praying as hard as I could. And on the way home from school one night, a song was playing, and it says in it that the God of angel armies is always by my side.

when that came on, I really felt like God was speaking right directly to me. And as my hand on the shifter, I just felt like the Holy Spirit just took my hand and was there right

0: And we actually got through that time, and through prayer and through God and through KSDN, we are still married to this day. And in fact, I think we're on going on 18 years now. And, you know, I know that God speaks to the station. He's there with me every time I have it on.
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0: Last year, we learned that my mama had dementia and she had to be put on hospice. Walking into the room each day to visit my mom was the hardest part of the entire journey because I never knew who she was going to be. But I just always felt that KSCM was with me every step of the way. I kept hearing the song Just Breathe, and I could feel just God speaking right through the radio station directly to me.
1: Just breathe, come and rest at my feet.
0: As she just slowly progressed in the disease, I didn't quite know what to do or what to say. So I would put on KSGN and I would listen to the music and I would just sing with the songs. You could see her eyes light up. It was like they were bringing back memories of times we were in church, and that was an incredible time.
1: Just
0: she is home in his presence, and I can honestly say, just like in that song, it is well with my soul. And that is something I don't think I ever would have had if I hadn't been listening to the station day after day, minute after minute, through that entire time.
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0: In America and the IE, it feels like we've been through a lot. 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For you and your family, and for those who are hanging on, you know your financial support makes a difference. You hear it in the testimonies like this one.
1: I've been a photographer for 23 years. Running my own business, I've just been blessed. You know, I had a job for 20 years, but I knew that I wanted to do it on my own, and I was so nervous. I was so afraid to quit, you know, a job that I've had for 20 years. And, you know, I definitely depend on your station. You know, when I would be leaving that job every day, I just kind of felt miserable, and turning your station on would just kind of bring me back to happiness.

0: 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And even after I quit, I would question, you know, like, is this the right thing? And the next day I would wake up with a new client. And then it happened again. I'd question, like, are you sure, Lord? Are you sure I can do this on my own? The next day again, I wake up with a new client. I'm like, it's been awesome, and I love it. It's definitely a passion of mine. So it's fun to be able to work through your own passions. Your station is just blessed with the Holy Spirit, and we all feel that, and I thank you for that. And that's why I give, because I don't want that to ever go away.
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It could be that you've never even heard this ministry is here because of donations, but maybe you have, and you've just come to expect that someone else is going to take care of all that. 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But the past few years have come with a lot of disruption as people leave our community, and we're trying to keep up with all that. Keeping encouragement on the radio alone is already enough to cover, but add streaming for a website, smart speakers, mobile app, getting encouragement into your car on Apple CarPlay and Android Auto, and all of what has been covered up to this point, getting really hard to keep covering it. There are a lot of families not being able to cover all of what they're responsible for right now either. We're all feeling it. We get it. But wars will end. Gas prices will come down. And we're trying to look ahead at what the world might be like once we get through the rough spots. And I'm not talking about what it might be like financially. I'm talking about what it might be like spiritually. Where the faith encouragement is found. Where the good news of Jesus is found. Where a source of constant encouragement you don't have to work at yourself is put together by people you can trust in the same community you are, and not by AI algorithms. We call what's happening right now a day of giving, and it is the way that this ministry is funded. 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
1: There's been so much going on all around us, and honestly, it's a bit unsettling. It's comforting to know God gives us peace through the constant encouragement of 89.7 KSGN. 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
2: Teaching can be really draining. 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

I wasn't sure how the meeting was going to go. And as I was thinking about that, I'm listening to Brant and Sherry talking about God having a purpose for each of us. I really felt like God was speaking to me through him to let me know that I was where I needed to be right at that moment, and that the work that I was doing was important. And

0: as I'm driving in to work really reminds me the impact that I have, and I just needed to let the station know how much that meant to me.
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1: One of the reasons my husband wanted to slow down is he had gotten sick and they were having difficulty diagnosing what was happening, and we were thinking cancer. And I could see my husband's health, you know, deteriorating. He wasn't himself. And I remember it got to the point where I was in the house and I couldn't even breathe of how much pressure and just fear had actually come in.
2: I was an orphan, defined by mistakes. Thought I was forsaken, but you gave up the chase.
1: And I remember I went outside, and it was during winter. I couldn't even feel God, and my spirit.

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I remember looking up at the moon, and I put the KSTN app on my phone, and I'm looking up at the moon, and then I'm saying, Lord, I know that you commanded the moon to be there, and I know that he is in this with me.

0: everything came back. All of a sudden, there was nothing wrong with him. 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And it's important to donate, because it's written how the people of God would give to the apostles so that they could go out and do the work of the Lord. And that's how I see this radio station.
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1: 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I see you." Often, it's just what you need. 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

0: that time, KSGN was so strong in my life that I had it on when I came to work. I had it on when I went home late at night. I had it on when we lost people. I put it on the radios of the patients, and the radio hosts and the Kongs encouraged me to start a prayer group. And, you know, I just started praying with one or two, and it blossomed out and gave me the courage that I needed to keep on going.
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0: me. The King of Heaven wants me. So this world has lost its grip on me.
1: My son, who had been a drug addict for 26 years, had come back to Christ and been clean. He ministered to everybody he could find. And a friend of his went to the biker bar and got drunk and annoyed some bikers. And Grant went to get him. But the bikers came out and they killed him.
2: I was sure by now, God, you would have reached down and wiped our tears away, stepped in and saved the day.
1: Praise you in the storm. I really began singing that song then. God, I will praise you because I know you're good. I will praise you for what you did for Grant. And I cannot tell you how much it helped to actually praise God when I was brokenhearted. A couple months later, I was praying about Grant, and into my heart, God whispered, I gave you my son, you give me yours. And I cannot tell you what a difference it made. And the music has so ministered to me, and I just praise God for KSGN.

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1: I fell 180 feet off of the canyon, and it's what started my addiction. And I had fear about everything. I couldn't trust anybody. I couldn't stay away from drugs. I couldn't stay away from the people that were not healthy for me.

I'd gotten out of prison, and my mom was helping me move to halfway houses, and I had a lot of fear at that time, and she turned on the radio station, and Fear Was a Liar was playing on the radio station.

I knew that God was going to restore me back to health, that he was going to restore my mind. Through the station, it just helped me through my recovery. For so long, I was stuck there, and I was stuck falling. And, you know, every morning I wake up, and I'm falling. And turning on the station, like, I'm not falling anymore. I'm not there anymore.

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1: I've been very fortunate that I've been able to work 35 years with my father in this family business, and he is in his 91st year. And at the end of January, he got the flu, which turned into pneumonia, and he ended up being in the hospital. And I really thought I was going to lose him.
2: I'm at the end of myself, and I'm tired. I've tried all that I know to do.
1: Being able to listen to these stations in the office and just hear the reinforcement of those promises of the gospel, the promises that the Lord will be with you through everything, man, it really was helpful to me. I think the song Desperate by Jamie McDonald just, I think it hit me right at that time where I was thinking about, you know, what would you do without your dad? And man, it, you know, that just kind of resonated with me, kind of how my heart was feeling. Just such a deep emotional connection.

0: I am happy to say he is fully bounced back from that, and he's running around at 91 years old, selling insurance and taking care of customers and, you know, making it happen. So it's pretty awesome. I realize and recognize how powerful it is when you fund Christian ministry. You know, I was thinking there's so much negativity and secular content that barrages us every day. And we need to look away from all that and fix our eyes on Jesus. And since you're listener funded, that is really the only way you're going to thrive, is if people step up and support their local Christian radio.
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0: I have students that have done very little. 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Like, they're actually answering questions. 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
2: When I was pregnant on my fourth, that's when we got the news that my husband needed to have dialysis because he had kidney disorder. And I am actually homeschooling my kids. And then with all the demands of everyday life, and I guess the most challenging one would be, you know, watching the diet. That can be very, very overwhelming. But you feel like you cannot make mistakes because these are lives dependent on you.

0: in my quiet time with the Lord, when I hear the songs in KSGN, that's when I'm reminded that, hey, Claudine, there's a great God taking care of all these things. You just have to surrender, and that's it. Just believe and surrender that the Lord is putting all this together and He will make things new, which He did. Fast forward to now, my husband has received a kidney, and he's now 2 years post-transplant, and he's doing great. Now, with actually 4 children, I started supporting KSG, and for our household, it even opens the door to conversation about lyrics and the messages we allow into our hearts and minds. And hopefully, we'll all be able to bring back what the Lord has given us, which is the greatness of His life.
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We've had 6 children, and each one of them, would love listening to KSGN, especially our youngest, who has Down syndrome. He is 20 and has a major heart defect. Right now, he's doing fairly well. It's still a day-to-day uphill battle when it comes to all the medical procedures that need to go along with keeping him alive, literally. But a moment in time, at that point, he was so sick, and he became septic. And at that point, the doctors were telling me they didn't know for sure whether or not he was going to survive.

got into the car and turned on, because cars on KSGN as always, only I can imagine was a bittersweet song to hear. We were on our way to the hospital. He would try to sing it, even if he was like so sick that he couldn't sit up straight, or that his fevers were so high that he was barely functional. He was still able to squeak out, "I can only imagine." And I was just crying, and I knew that God was really speaking again to my heart, knowing that he's saying, "I hear you. I hear your prayers. I'm right here. I'm right there with him. I'm right there with you. No matter what happens, I'm not going anywhere."

0: 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And that specifically made me feel like, you know, KSGN is not just a radio station. 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
1: It was now 2 hours, which would have put me late.

listening to KSGN as I was driving out. I just sat there and I just said a brief little prayer and I asked Jesus, I said, if this was meant to be, please help me get there in time. And then by the time I got to the building, I was a half an hour early. It was like a 15-minute interview, and he goes, I'm ready to give you an offer. And I just kind of sat there dumbfounded, and it's a great opportunity, and it, you know, will get my family back on track.

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0: In America and the IE, it feels like we've been through a lot. 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For you and your family, and for those who are hanging on, you know your financial support makes a difference. 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
1: I am diagnosed with an autoimmune disorder. So I get flare-ups, I get ups and downs in my health. I was having lung problems, and I went and got my lab that afternoon. And I was really upset. I was like, not happy. And so that's the time when I, you know, talked to him, Lord, well, what is going on? When are you going to touch me? I'm so upset. I'm going to make sure I turn on worship music on KSGN. And the song that came on was It's Your Breath. It's your breath. In my lungs. So we pour out our praise. I just had to get quiet. I go, okay, that's the message. I better just praise you after hearing that song.

0: 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I honestly cannot drive in my car without KSTN.
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0: There's been so much going on all around us, and honestly, it's a bit unsettling. It's comforting to know God gives us peace through the constant encouragement of 89.7 KSGN. It's for you and your family. And the testimonies like this one are only possible because of someone's financial support.
1: When I first started listening, was for ministry. And so that's kind of where I was at, was trying to figure out, hey, God, what does my ministry look like? You know, what are you calling us to do? And I've gotten involved in different ministries, you know, like prison ministry. Remember.

Mostly I volunteer with the kids that are locked up. And, you know, there's been struggles. There's been times where I felt like I wasn't making a difference. And so there's times where I'm driving out there to the jail and just wondering, like, what am I even doing here? And it just seems like, you know, either a song would come on or, you know, they might share some scripture. And that has been a tremendous help to me. And, you know, I kind of see that as, you know, God saying, you know, just keep going.

0: I believe it's so important to keep the radio station going and to support them, because I've seen the way that they love people. I've seen the way that they tangibly share God's love. You know, that's something that I need. You know, and I think God sees that. He kind of provided that door. And just really, you know, use them to kind of keep giving me a direction on how I need to be pursuing the ministry that He called me to.
1: 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But as you just heard, they receive the faith to keep going. 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

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It could be that you've never even heard this ministry is here because of donations, but maybe you have, and you've just come to expect that someone else is going to take care of all that. So I guess I'm here to say, yeah, someone else has taken care of it for a long time. But the past few years have come with a lot of disruption as people leave our community, and we're trying to keep up with all that. Keeping encouragement on the radio alone is already enough to cover, but add streaming for a website, smart speakers, mobile app, getting encouragement into your car on Apple CarPlay and Android Auto, and all of what has been covered up to this point, getting really hard to keep covering it. There are a lot of families not being able to cover all of what they're responsible for right now either. We're all feeling it. We get it. But wars will end. Gas prices will come down. And we're trying to look ahead at what the world might be like once we get through the rough spots. And I'm not talking about what it might be like financially. I'm talking about what it might be like spiritually. Where the faith encouragement is found, where the good news of Jesus is found, where a source of constant encouragement you don't have to work at yourself is put together by people you can trust in the same community you are, and not by AI algorithms. We call what's happening right now a day of giving, and it is the way that this ministry is funded. 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
1: I had a best friend. We had a major falling out, and I was devastated. I didn't understand why she didn't want to speak with me anymore. I couldn't believe that somebody I had known for 40 years would turn on me like that. This was a hard reality for me to learn. There's so many times that I would get in my car, and then I'd turn on the radio, and I played KSGN over and over and over again just to get me through that pain and on to the other

0: I've done everything I can to mend the relationships, but they're not in my life anymore. And, you know, here my heart is all tied up in knots and I'm wrenched on the inside. And that's why I like to listen to KSTN, because the Lord has just been showing me, you know, dance with me. I'll lead, you follow. It's that simple. Come dance with me.
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0: since I started listening to KSGN, I would say I'm more aware of how I'm responding to certain situations. I was in a stressful work situation where my patience was being tested a lot. And a couple of days, I felt like just, you know, dropping what I was doing and walking off the job.
1: Spinning my wheels, thinking that there's something I could do.
0: A lot of times, either on my lunch break or when I was going home, I might get emotionally overwhelmed and I maybe, you know, cry. But then I listened to a certain songs on the radio station and it was like a sense of relief that would come over me. Reassuring you that, you know what, if you need to cry, just go ahead and cry and let it out. And when I would hear that, I know that my Lord and Savior, He's with me every step of the way and things are going to be okay. And they always have been.

0: things where the Holy Spirit was like, give, and then as time goes on, the Lord is going to bless me to be able to give a bigger contribution. And then that's something that I don't feel like I'm doing it out of obligation. It's something in my heart that I desire to do, and I feel good about it when I'm doing it as well.
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0: 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Someone cries out to God, and in the quiet that follows, a song on 89.7 KSGN feels like God is saying, I'm here. I see you. Often, it's just what you need. Sometimes, it's a whole life transformation. Your financial support lifts others up as well.
1: I was diagnosed with breast cancer. The treatments were pretty gruesome and had some serious health issues after just three treatments, and had to

0: I was going through my ups and downs, and I'm not sure where to turn. I flood the house with KSGN, and there was Jesus by Zach Williams and Dolly Parton. And it reminds me constantly that he's in control, and that God's created my body perfectly, and if a piece needs to go for health reasons, I'm okay. I have been healed for 4 years now, and the doctors are shocked. So to this day, when that song comes on, the chills, the connection is just, I'm all in.
1: You know, when you're going through a rough patch and you begin feeling so alone, it's those moments that the faith of Jesus through the music and the encouragement of 89.7 KSGN provides hope. 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

0: God brought us through so many uncertain times like these. 89.7 KSGN has been here to remind you of His peace. He's used KSGN to make a better you and better family. 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
1: Years ago, I was not a Christian. I was a single mother. I had three children. I was going to college, and I was completely overworked, just on survival mode. I was so depressed, and I didn't believe I had any self-worth or value. It took all my energy to keep myself from having a nervous breakdown and to just making it through one more day.

0: have anybody to walk alongside me or anything. And then one day, I see in front of me a car. It had a bumper sticker. It says 89.7. So I immediately turned it on, and it was beautiful Christian music. So I thought, thank you, God. I just know that this is what I need to listen to. It was after that day that I accepted Jesus as my Lord and Savior that I was so overwhelmed with life, and so I just didn't make it to church. I still needed regular encouragement and motivation, and all I could say is the only constant thing that was in my life keeping me connected to God was KSTN.
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0: Well, hi there. 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
2: There was a patient who came in and was crying and upset, and her child was sick, and she was stressed. She was a Spanish speaker, and I had a little bit of communication breakdown, and I was just lost for words in that moment. But what I did is I turned off the music, and it was that song, Todo Está Bien, Everything's Gonna Be All Right, playing.

0: So we took a second to listen to that song fully through. And as it said, Todo está bien, she broke down in tears. And it was absolutely incredible to see that she was in a safe place. Now, her child that she's coming in for is healed and healthy. And then she had a wonderful, healthy baby boy. And they are all doing well.
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It was a rainy evening. I was in my truck and had the radio on. I had just spent 3 years trying to apply for grad school for physical therapy, and I was getting denial letter after denial letter, and I was just feeling lost and upset and hurt. And I turned up KSGN. It's just something about it that would just touch my soul, and I was reminded of God's hope.

0: At that moment, I had a call come in, and it was someone from the chiropractic school, and they said, hey, I noticed that we had an inquiry that you might be interested in about our program. And she said, if you can get all these things in 3 days, then you may have an opportunity, and if everything's good, we can accept you. I started praying. I opened up the file, and the very bottom of that file was one transcript left. About 4.5 years, I've been a chiropractor now. And it was honestly KSGN that allowed me to feel good, feeling hope and feeling like empowered that everything was going to be okay.
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1: When the news of the world is so unsettling, isn't it comforting to know that Jesus said there would be times like this? 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
2: I've been listening to 89.7 for about 10 years now. I started listening when my mom first started playing it in the morning. I just remember her cooking and cleaning, and we were singing the songs and having a good time together. A song that definitely stood out to me was by Jamie Grace. It's called Beautiful Day. I remember one day waking up, getting ready for school. My mom turned on the radio, and that song came on, and it starts off saying, wake up and smile, and I will never forget that song.
0: Wake up and smile, 'cause it's been a while. It's been like a whole day since I stopped, so you could hold me.
2: Now that I am older, I have so many memories with my mom, and that's just one special song that will definitely stick with me till this day.
0: Ooh.

0: I actually just became a mother, and I feel so connected that I'm able to share this radio station with my kid, and I try and sing these songs out loud so my kid can grow up with me and learn that these words are important. And now that I've become a mom, oh my goodness, I am so thankful that my mom was able to share that with me, because I can pass that down. And seeing our faith grow as a family, it's a blessing. It's a beautiful
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0: Well, hi there. 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

0: praise.
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0: There's been so much going on all around us, and honestly, it's a bit unsettling. It's comforting to know God gives us peace through the constant encouragement of 89.7 KSGN. It's for you and your family. And the testimonies like this one are only possible because of someone's financial support.
1: My husband died a year ago in February. Prior to that, we had found out that he had dementia, something which no one in our family had ever encountered. Even up to a week before he passed, he was moving furniture around. He would run out into the street and try to stop cars that were going too fast, things like that. And it was only the hand of God that opened up the door to the community to place him in.
2: When all I see is the battle, you see my victory.
1: I was very depleted, emotionally and mentally drained, coming home from visiting him. Even my physical being, because it's very hard to eat when you're emotionally distraught. And I'd have KSGN on, and that would help me through the night. Thank God you played that Phil Wickham song that told me how mighty God was and reminded me that that battle was not mine, it was God's.

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1: You know, honestly, we can all choose to give up, but as you just heard, they receive the faith to keep going. 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

Talia, and I'm 10 years old. When I was little, I guess we would just listen to the songs and sing along. But I guess now that I've gotten older, I know what the songs mean now. And it just helps me in the morning get ready if I'm mad or sad or happy. It can help me be encouraged. We've grown up listening to you guys, and I love the music so much. I've memorized every song that you guys have. And so it's just nice to have a station where I know the songs and I know they're safe.

0: some of the stories just kind of inspired me. Also, my friend's mom has breast cancer and newly found liver cancer. So she found God in her tragedy and started going to church with her friend. So I just wanted to show my love for them by giving money, my allowance, at $5 a month. Somebody praise God for that.
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1: You know why this is so powerful, this radio thing, this station? The Lord's message is so good, and we get to share it into people's private spaces.
2: I have thought about that. The fact that it goes where you and I can't sit next to them in a car when they just got a bad diagnosis or going through a hard family time. But this radio station does get to do that. This music, this message does. God uses it for that.
1: I wish we could see all of that. I wish you could, as you're listening, like you see all the other people, what they just went through today or yesterday, what's on their mind, and then put the message of a song that they're listening to and you're listening to in that context.
2: Yeah.
1: Because it is a mercy for people to be reminded of the goodness of God. We know that. People need hope. There's so few places where people can just get it right in their person. Again, the car next to you.
2: Yeah.
1: You don't know what that lady's been through, that guy. And we get to do this together, but it's funded, crowdfunded. That means you and us coming together to make this happen. But please consider giving right now. It doesn't happen without you, but let's keep this thing going and reaching people where otherwise we wouldn't be able to. Here's what we're asking you to do.
2: We're asking you to consider that $40 a month. We appreciate you. You're welcome here. And thank you so much for being spontaneously generous.
1: Yep. We just are so thankful. It makes our day. Everybody who's listening, it encourages them to give too. But thanks for considering that $40 a month or whatever you want to do. Phone number is 888-897-5746. So 888-897-5746. You can call that number or you can just text the word give to that number or another option. And this is so simple. 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

My husband, Samuel, and I have been serving with the Salvation Army for over 20 years now, working with homeless men, women, and children. And one of the things that we get to do is transport them in the bus to church and to church events and Bible studies. And on this particular Monday night, we had a busload of men, women, and children, and we were on our way back from a study when some of those kids got a little tired and cranky and loud. One of them said, "Sammy, turn up the radio." And we always kept it on KSGN. And Sam turned it up, and the song that came on was In the Eye of the Storm. In the eye.

0: they started singing this at the top of their lungs, and they were trying to encourage each other and build each other up. And we pulled up to a stop sign, and there were actually people on both sides of us rolling their windows down and staring in the bus as we all rejoiced. 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You just have no idea what a tool this is to tell them about Jesus' love for them.
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1: What brought me to KSGN, I had done a direct prayer meeting to God. It was honestly something that I really, really needed. I had childhood trauma, you know, just other things that I had dealt with as a young child and brought it to my adult life. So when I walked out of this meeting and I sat in my car, the first thing I did was, I'm going to look for a Christian station. And the first station I found was

from that moment, it has not left my radius. And so it was allowing me to forgive certain people and break certain chains and drop weight that I had been carrying for all these years. And I felt like a new person. And I'm probably the person you're going to see driving down the street with my hands up, singing loudly, worshiping, because that's my worship time. And honestly, KSJN did that for me.

0: So the reason I feel it's important to support the station and why I started to give is because you never know who's out there just flipping through stations looking for something, you know, driving through, you know, on shuffle looking for a station. For me, it was the first station that came up and I saved it because they gave me something when I needed it the most. So when they say born again, I feel born again. I have that in love feeling for Jesus that I never had before.
1: Cannot tell you how thankful we are that we get to do what we get to do here on this radio station. We get to talk about a kingdom that's never going to fail. Mm-hmm. We make it a point. A lot of people are like, you know, you just turn on your social media feed or the news, or it's hard to take.
2: Yeah.
1: There's so much anxiety and anger. But for us to be able to have this oasis is remarkable. We literally get to talk about the King of Kings, at whose feet everybody else will bow. Like the true big picture is on this radio station. And we get to do it, and we are so thankful for that.
2: Yeah, we talk about on the show how people have lost the narrative, the big story. They don't see themselves
1: right
2: in it, and that is anxiety-inducing, and you have hopelessness because you don't know the big story. And every day, we get to come and talk about that, to tell people there's more than what you see. It's not that we know less. We know more. We know how it ends, and we get to tell people that over and over again, and, Brant, remind ourselves of that in the process.
1: All of us need this all the time. It's constantly encouraging here. We get to tell people, imagine this, imagine turning on the news and they say, you know, Jesus said that in this world we're going to have troubles, mm-hmm. but we can be of good cheer because he's overcome the world. You're not going to get that anywhere.
2: That's not the story.
1: But it's the story here every day. Mm-hmm. So if you appreciate that, let's keep this thing going. Here is what we are asking you to do.
2: We're asking you to consider $40 a month. That monthly gift really helps. We have a lot of friends doing that. Some are giving more monthly. Some are giving less. Maybe you can do a single gift. That helps as well. All gifts are welcome and very much appreciated.
1: That's for sure.
2: Yeah.
1: It makes such a big difference. The phone number, if you want to call, or you can text the word give to this number too. It's 888-897-5746. Again, 888-897-KSGN. You can also tap give on the KSGN app if you've got that. Another really easy way to give is just KSGN.com. 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It's so important. 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

I went through a divorce. It just threw me for a loop when he decided he wanted out. And it was a challenge to go through what felt like rejection, feeling that I'd done all that I could for 24 years.

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1: So writing with my friend who listened to KSGM brought back feelings of peace and comfort. And I think it was at that point that I realized that I needed to listen on a regular basis to restore my sense of well-being and to remind myself that God is still there and that He cares about

0: 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She was good to my kids and my grandchildren, and God has blessed the friendship and made it a very happy and positive one.
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0: It's so true. 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We laugh about this all the time because we have good news to share.
1: Yes.
0: It's not normal. Mm-hmm. I mean, deeply good, deeply true. But no matter what the circumstances you're going through in life, you can have peace. We get to talk about this. We laugh about how they'll do the morning news on these shows, and it's good morning, Jerry. Good morning, Brant. Good morning, Bob. Good morning, Sarah. What are the headlines? Well, then the news anchor turns, so she's like, good morning, everyone. A fire last night destroyed 12 buildings. Yes.
1: She'll immediately tell you why it's not a good morning.
0: Exactly. Good morning. Here's why it's not.
1: Yes.
0: We get to actually share good news, the best news.
1: And I love what you said. It's good news that's not circumstantial.
0: Right.
1: Yes.
0: Regardless of what you're going through, this is good. You don't need to be anxious. You don't need to be worried. You have a God you can talk to. He hasn't given up on you. Mm-hmm. He loves you. He's for you no matter what you've done. Where else do people get to hear this? We want to keep sharing it. We are supported by you. So we have to say, hey, now is the time. If you want to support us, here's what we're asking you to do to be part of what's happening here.
1: We're asking you to consider $40 a month. That's our most popular giving level. Come on. If you could do that, we have a lot of people doing it. Or maybe you can do a lower monthly gift, maybe $20 a month or $30 a month. That works too. If it's a one-time gift, whatever you can do, you're needed right now. It's a critical time during our day of giving.
0: Big time. So thank you for doing this. Phone number, if you want to do it, 888-897-5746.
1: Yeah.
0: 888-897-KSGN. You can also go online. Thank you for doing this right now. Time is limited.
1: Yeah.
0: We only have a little bit to do this. So thanks for jumping on it right now. Just go to ksgn.com.
2: I went through a couple years of heavy addiction. And when you're in the addiction, you know, you have a sense of hopelessness, that there is no hope. And, you know, sometimes you do feel alone. And that's where the station comes in, is that you have another source of communication with God. You know, there's a song by Torrin Wells that's called Known. And that song just really, especially over the last 6 months to a year, just really kept me, you know, dialed in with Jesus and knowing that his pursuit of me is just nonstop.
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2: I'm very happy to say and very thankful to say that I've received victory in that. The recovery of my addiction and this station is such a part of that. 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
1: Logically or whatever, we can go, yeah, I don't... How about doing something about it? Would you like to? Because... that's what we're doing here.
2: Yeah,
1: like,
2: yeah.
1: We've got something going with this radio station where we get to point people to Jesus himself and the goodness of God and what he's done through the for us through him. There's nothing better. Like, how awesome is that? We get to actually point people to hope and peace and God's goodness and the fact that you can trust him. This is listener supported. So we are together doing something about it. Please join us in doing that.
2: Yeah, if you're like, you're tired of the fear, you're tired of the anxiety, you're tired of all of those things. Well, yes, you can help provide the opposite of all of it.
1: That's what we're doing. It's constant spiritual encouragement here. Thanks for being a part of it. It's so important. And yes, you are needed. Here is what we are asking you to consider doing.
2: We're asking you to consider $40 a month. That's what most people do. If you can do that, that's great. Or more. Or maybe you can do a single gift. All amounts are welcome. And we celebrate every time you call or every time you go online.
1: Yes, thank you. Here is the phone number. If you want to call, it's 888-897-5746. 888-897-5746. 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

0: I just lost my husband and then found out I was pregnant with my daughter, which I thought I could never have. There was a whole bunch of mixed emotions. You know, it's just like in the worst time of my life, I get my biggest blessing. Several family members and friends kind of get distant, and you know, I have this beautiful child living inside me, and the station like helped along the way, you know, just giving not only me purpose but purpose for her, and that we could get through every day with God. So my daughter is older now, and we love listening to KSTN together. And she carries on the things that her and I discussed from the radio station into her everyday life with her little friends. And it really gives my heart joy and keeps me moving forward despite all the things that we kind of go through.
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1: I've been a follower for all my life, but the past couple years I've been dealing with a diagnosis of borderline personality disorder. And I've spent time in the hospital from multiple suicide attempts and self-injury and all that kind of stuff. And the past month, I decided to do kind of a fast, but with music, you know. And since I've been listening to you guys, I've just felt more uplifted and more free. I just wanted to let you guys know that you keep me going. And I've just felt more uplifted and more free.
2: You hear this all the time. I know, because I hear it too. It's like never before. We need this, like never before. Okay, I mean it, though.
3: I was going to say that could be overused, but it actually is real here.
2: Yes.
3: Yes.
2: Our culture, we've never had loneliness like this. We've never had isolation like this. Mm-hmm. We've never had depression rates like this. We've never had deaths of despair like this. Mm-hmm. Addiction, suicide, it's hopelessness. This is where we are as a culture. It's not your fault. It's not my fault. It's where we are as a culture. And people need hope like never before. They're not getting it anywhere else in life. Like, to have a radio station is actually pointing people towards the kingdom of God, towards Jesus, towards actual joy, which is a peace that you can have, a sense of well-being, regardless of circumstances. You can have this. We can point them to the very source of joy. We need this like never before. We really, so thank you for giving. Thank you for realizing that too. You can probably look around and go, you're right. Like,
3: we need good news.
2: Yes, we actually need good news. We need actual hope. That's what we're here for. And we're completely dependent on people saying, I'm in, I want to support the station. So thanks for being generous and just going, yeah, I want to make this happen too. Here's what we're asking you to do right now.
3: We're asking you to consider our most popular giving level, which is $40 a month. If you can do that, that goes such a long way in helping us being able to plan and budget. And if you're like, oh, big yep. radio station, and I need, yes, you are needed.
2: Totally needed. And we want to continue to be constant encouragement in people's lives. Here's the phone number if you want to call right now. Please do. It's 888-897-5746. 888-897-KSGN or online. 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

I'm a Vietnam vet and, of course, suffer from some PTSD. Some days you wake up and you're a little depressed and you're thinking about things that happened in your past. I first heard about a KSGM about 3 years ago. At the time, my relationship with God was not growing. I felt kind of stagnant. You know, I was feeling depressed and kind of stuck in life. I would listen to KSGM while I was driving. What kind of hooked me was your hosts would have encouraging words, and they'd also have Bible scriptures.

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2: 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Okay, we better get a move on. 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
2: I feel old when I'm putting personal information on an iPhone. 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You got a scroll. It's like you're spinning the wheel on the prices, right?
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3: Back in 2015, I lost my sister to cancer. In 2017, I lost my little brother. In 2018, I lost my dad. And in 2020, I lost my mom. So by the time my mom passed, we were a family of seven. And suddenly, we're a family of three.
4: And every time I'm stuck in indecision, losing my vision, you close the distance.
3: How I felt, because I had lost so many of my family members, I just was kind of in a daze. And I don't think I could have gotten through that as well without KSGN. It was those times when I would get in my car in the morning because I'd be driving to work, and I would remember, oh yeah, there's KSGN right there for me, and there's God speaking to me through this song or that song, or through some encouraging words spoken on the station. You know, He is always there with us, that He never leaves us, He never forsakes us. He's just such a loving God.
4: I felt so in the walls of Caden. Me in the whisper and the wind.
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the last couple of years. I've lost about 11 family members. My brother, he was in the hospital for 132 days. I would tell him, listen to KSGN, and he goes, yeah. I find encouragement, but most of all, I hear Jesus.

0: somebody asked me, well, did your brother die alone? And I said, of course he didn't. I said, Jesus was there because of this station. I didn't think I was going to take a deep breath anymore after losing my brother. But I'm a firm believer that the music speaks to us, because I still have the strength of God to be able to get through this, and I'm still standing. So.
1: So we've been asking you to participate in something that's absolutely beautiful, and that is encouraging people you don't even know.
2: Isn't that amazing? And probably never will.
1: Yep.
2: You know, but you did something that changed someone else's life forever.
1: Yeah, because we get all these notes about the situations that people are in when they're listening to the station and they heard just the right thing, or they were pointed back to a God whom they can trust. And it's rough. Mm-hmm. It's just people in tough family situations, people that get difficult medical situations, or somebody just lost somebody.
2: Yeah.
1: But it's by the thousands. Mm-hmm. Please understand that. What you're doing is so beautiful. And we say this as people, we don't get to see it all either.
2: Right.
1: We get a tip of the iceberg maybe with emails and messages and things. But wow, this is worth doing, and it's worth sustaining, and it is listener supported. So we crowdfund this. We have to tell you about it or we're gone. Like, it doesn't exist.
2: And then if we were, then people would be like, well, why didn't you tell me?
1: Yeah. Right. So we're telling you. Please consider what you can do to make this happen. We love that we get to do this with you. We love that it is crowdfunded. It's profound, but it's a matter of you going, hey, I'm in. And it's so encouraging to us and everybody else. If you do it, you just have to respond. And here is what we were asking you to do.
2: We're asking you to consider $40 a month, but every gift is welcome. And yep. Hopefully, you know, you are welcome as well. We appreciate it.
1: Totally. We do. And here's the way to give. 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
1: Our family was not doing good. My husband and I had both lost a parent. My husband was in a severe depression. He had really bad anger. Our daughter also had severe depression. She wasn't really a believer in Christ, and she was pregnant. She was in a very abusive relationship, and I was just stressed between my kids and my husband with the anger, and was just feeling helpless and praying and praying and praying for my family.
2: Some days it'll lift you up. Some days it'll call you bluff. Man, most of my days I ain't got enough.
1: In March, my husband and I bought a new vehicle, and he turned to the station up. And I remember, like, at the beginning when my husband first started listening in the station, he would come home and he would be singing "I Just Need You" by Toby Mac, because it's like an upbeat song, and he'd be dancing and singing it. Since that time, our family has made a complete 180. Our daughter, she got out of the relationship. My husband, he wasn't so frustrated and angry with traffic. I told my family, this is an answer to prayer, and I want to get baptized. And my daughter surprisingly said, I do too. There's just so many ways that the station has been a tool to pour, you know, the hope and the love of God into us and our family.
3: This is a great chance right here to be generous without overthinking it. We laugh about this, but it's true. We're always in a hurry to do everything, but when it comes to actually giving, we're like, oh, let me think about this for another 6 months or something. No. If it's good, just do it.
4: Yes, I think about all the things that I'm really spontaneous about. A lot of them have to do with pepperoni and cheese and chocolate that I don't really seek the Lord about. But when it's time to be generous, a lot of times we're waiting for some kind of bolt of lightning to hit us. But being spontaneously generous is a beautiful thing, and it's a really great way to tell God thank you.
3: Yeah, so thank you for thinking about this. Thanks for making this radio station happen. It doesn't happen without you, and it's a huge blessing to people. Here is what we are asking you to do right now, spontaneously.
4: We're asking you to consider a monthly gift if you can. A lot of friends do $40 a month. Some give more, some give less. Some do single gifts if you can. All gifts are welcome and very much appreciated.
3: Big time. So important right now. So thank you for doing this. You can call this number. It's 888-897-5746. That's 888-897-KSGN. You can also go online, and it's super simple there, and you're so needed. 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

So I was living in apartments for 8 years, and we were discriminated against how my husband looked. And the manager just kicked my husband out. And with kids, there was times of darkness, not knowing if we were ever going to come out of this.

I couldn't grasp why this was happening to me and my family. But I am a nurse, so I deal with patients. And you don't bring that to work. You gotta be strong. So there was a time where I stepped outside during my lunch break and sat in the car listening to KSGN, and it was a song, Rescue.

0: during that time, I was, you know, reminded you might not see the light at the end of the tunnel, but God has me in my grace. Even through the hardships, I'm not alone. I decided, you know what, that's not fair, and we're gonna fight it to court. And by the grace of God, we were never homeless because we remained at the apartment facility for a couple months. We didn't have to pay rent, and I was able to get a house. And you know what, God pulled us through.
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last few years. I went through 2 neck surgeries, and then after that found out that I have multiple sclerosis and have just really been struggling, and I just wasn't getting better. Through all of that, I've been listening, but there's one moment in particular that I can remember where I was listening, and the song Because He Lives from Matt Maher came on.

0: all the emotions of all the hard years I'd just been all holding on to just kind of flooded out. And I was crying, and actually I was feeling the presence of God too. I pulled into the parking lot. I went into the store and someone saw me, I guess, as I came back out, and someone left me a note on my car from Deuteronomy 31:6. Be strong and courageous, do not be frightened, and do not be dismayed, for the Lord your God is with you wherever you go. God sent this angel to leave this note on my car, and it's something I'll never forget.
1: Take a minute to give thanks with us as God provides and transforms lives. And it's all because of you. Thank you. Let's keep it going.

0: 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A $200 gift. 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And we'd love to say thank you in the next celebration that's coming up. 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
2: You know what's wild about a radio station like this? Not only does it encourage people now, I've been around it long enough and on this station long enough, it encourages people years from now. I've talked to people who are like, you know what? You guys said something and it I still remember it.
1: Yeah.
2: I needed to hear that. I've talked with young adults. They're like, I was a kid in the car. I was 12, now I'm 20. And I'm amazed by that. I'm like, really? You remember that? They remember being encouraged.
1: Yeah.
2: People don't have much encouragement. We get to do this. It's profound what we get to do together. So we want you to be a part of this. If you can't, we understand. But please do. Please be a part of it at some level that you can get involved with.
1: Yes. Don't underrate what God can do with a simple call or you going online. That simple seed that was planted of encouragement. Because I still remember things that people have said.

0: good, encouraging. You're like, man, yeah. I remember that years later. That's what God is able to do with you calling or going online. And it's such a wonderful thing because you don't have to, but we get to do this and he allows us
1: to do
0: it.
1: What a blessing. Somebody's life has changed for decades following it. Like, this is what we get to do because, not because we're awesome or because the artists are awesome, because the message is awesome.
0: Yeah.
1: God can be trusted. He's actually good. We get to tell people this. Let's keep this thing going. Please be a part of it. Here's what we're asking you to do.
0: We're asking you to consider $40 a month. That is our most popular giving level. We have a lot of friends doing that. So if you could do that, that would be wonderful. Or if you want to do a single gift, we have people doing that as well.
1: Yes.
0: Single gift of $100, $200. Whatever you can do, we celebrate every time you call or you go online.
1: Thank you for calling. Here's the number to do this. Thanks for being generous. It's 888-897-5746. Again, it's 888-897-5746.
0: Yeah.
1: Thanks for doing this right now. It is so important on this day of giving. Also online, super easy right now. Thanks for doing this at ksgn.com.

0: am a nurse, so I deal with cancer patients. And being a assistant manager, you know, and not being able to save everybody and doing what you can for everyone, it was taking a toll and kind of giving me a little bit of depression and anxiety. There was a time where I was listening to the radio station, because I always pray and I ask for guidance, and KSGN gave me that, like, you know what, I'm here to do God's work, maybe not just in this field. I need to transition to something else and figure it out. And God will provide, and He did. So I am, not only am I a nurse, now I'm a manager to two great coworkers and to a Christian internal medicine doctor. So I'm on the right track. I'm doing good.
1: You know what? I think people believe in God mostly, even the people who say they don't.
2: Mm-hmm.
1: Deep down, they do. But they don't trust Him.
2: Mm.
1: I even know a lot of people who would say they do believe in Him, but they struggle to trust Him.
2: Yeah, I was going to say, still don't trust.
1: Yeah, and we get to remind people, you can. He's good. Yes, you can. Everything else in our culture is saying you cannot, or you need to trust this other thing or this other hope or this other something else, not Him. We get to go, no, Him.
2: Yeah.
1: He actually can be trusted. Where else do you get to hear this kind of stuff?
2: Yeah.
1: We're so glad for this radio station because we get to talk about it and actually remind people that God can be trusted.
2: Because there's so many people who have trusted other things and it's let them down. 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
2: And it's amazing to tell them, not only can He be trusted, but He loves you,
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1: Imagine that. Anywhere else in the media, like, you just don't hear it.
2: Yeah.
1: So thank you. We're really honored. 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I'll help. So please consider it, joining the people who are making this happen. Be one of those people. If you would, it would be wonderful. We'd love it. Here's what we're asking you to do.
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I lost my son on May 3rd, 2023. I had prayed to God the night before because he had called and said he was struggling and just wanted to go home. I kept praying so hard and I trusted God, your will be done. And then he took his own life. I have to believe in my heart that God thought that was the best thing for him. I wasn't listening to the radio for a couple of days after my son passed, and then I prayed to God, asking him to give me a sign that my son was okay and that my son was with him. You know, I turned on the radio, and the song I Can Only Imagine came on, and that brought so much peace to my heart.

0: When I first heard it, in my head, I seen my son hugging Jesus. Right now, I'm just trying the best I can and relying on God. And KSGN had a lot of uplifting songs that help give you hope to help me walk through this.
1: You know why this radio station means so much to so many people? I think a lot of it is just how God uses music. Because you think about it, there's some things you can say and people are like, okay, whatever. But put it to music, it cuts to the heart.
2: Yeah.
1: And I think that's a big part of this. And that's why this isn't just another thing to support. This is breathing life into people.
2: We hear so many people saying when they heard a song, it's a lot of times it's in their private spaces.
1: Yeah.
2: So you just got a diagnosis, you're in the car, it's in the middle of the night, and you're having fear or anxiety. Music just cuts in where, you know, us being there saying something doesn't cut in that way.
1: And I've had that happen to me.
2: Yeah.
1: And there's something about being able to sing along too, so you hear your own voice singing along with something that's true and hopeful. Uh-huh. That's what this radio station does. You got little kids singing along, you got older people all over this area. That is something that is remarkable. And it only happens because of other people being generous. Yeah. Just like, I'm in, let's do this. So thank you for being a part of this. Here is what we are asking you to do.
2: We're asking you to consider $40 a month. That's what a lot of our friends are doing, a monthly gift. Some give more than that, some give less, some do a single gift. Whatever you want to do, you are welcome here, and your gift is very much appreciated and needed right now.
1: It is needed. Yeah. Thank you for doing this. The number, if you want to call, or you can text the word give to this number, and that'll work too, or just call and talk. 888-897-5746. Yeah. 888-897-KSGN. 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So important right now.
2: Yeah.
1: Here we go. 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

0: precious. That first year of having a baby, it can be really hard. And I'm actually in the middle of having to make a tough decision on laying down my current job the other day. It was one of those days where it was really tough and it felt like I had to turn on the radio and I just said, God, give me a song that you want me to hear right now. And the song that came on was Jeremy Camp's Getting Started. I'd heard the song before, but it was just more recently that I just felt like it was God's message to me, like, okay, I got it. You're just getting started. I feel like he's been calling me closer to, you know, acting on possibly laying the job down. And that's where I can get very emotional or anxious. But listening to the songs replace those anxious thoughts with his truth and his hope. And that's a very unique and beautiful thing KSGN does.
1: Started. Thank you to everybody who's been so awesome. Yay! Getting involved here and becoming part of something that's really beautiful and encouraging to a lot of people. We get to talk about the best stuff on this radio station. We're so glad to be part of this. Mm-hmm. We have obviously a limited amount of time, so it's really important to move forward as quickly as possible. Before the end of the hour, here's what we're hoping for. 10 people to do any size gift. You want to do the monthly gift thing? That's awesome. You want to do a single gift? That's great. Whatever you want to do, your best gift. Just 10 people, any size gift at all. That may be for you. You're like, okay, I'm in for $10. Mm-hmm. That's great. We'd love that. Other people can give $10,000.
2: Yeah.
1: We'd love to hear from you too. And it's actually beautiful to see the different size gifts.
2: It is, because it's really a picture of the kingdom. We're all here.
1: Totally. Great to have you on the team. And again, if you are somebody that can do $1,000 or $1,500, please step up and do that. And if you just want to give a single gift of $100 or $500, that's great too. The monthly thing's great. We're just hoping for 10 people, you and nine others. You got to call. You got to go online. It's so simple. It'll just take you a minute.
2: We're asking you to consider $40 a month. We celebrate every time.
1: Whatever you want to give, though,
2: yes,
1: is awesome.
2: Absolutely.
1: Yeah. 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

0: 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We are Brant along with producer Sherry here, and it is wonderful what is happening. It is a day of giving. Thank you for getting involved.
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0: We have a challenge in front of us. We have a 2-song challenge. That is it. So we're so glad you're listening right now.
1: Mm-hmm.
0: If you want to get involved, all you have to do is call or go online. We'll give you the number here in a second. But we have 2 songs to do this. We're hoping for 5 people to get involved. So you and 4 others, thank you for making this radio station possible. You know it's a blessing to people. I hope you know that. It should be pretty obvious, honestly, the amount of feedback that we get just during our little show.
1: Yeah.
0: From people who the music points people to the best news in the history of the universe. Like, it's that good.
1: And that matters even more when everything else in culture is pointing to bad news.
0: Right. Just have something. It's lasting. It's true. You can literally put your life on it.
1: Yeah.
0: And you won't be shaken. Like, we get to talk about this stuff every day. We're so thankful. But this radio station is listener supported. It means you have to opt in and say, hey, I'm in. I'm going to be a part of this. Thank you for being generous. Thanks for doing this. Hoping for 5 people. We just have 2 songs. Somebody's got to get us started here. We're about to start the first song of this. All you have to do is call us or go online. It's so simple.
1: We're asking you to consider $40 a month. That is our most popular giving level. Have a lot of friends doing that. And if you could do that right now, it'd be really critical. And we will celebrate when you call or go online. If you can do a single gift, we have people doing that as well. Maybe a one-time gift of $100, $250, $500, whatever you can do, Brant, right now. It's super important.
0: Yeah, we don't have much time on this. So thank you for jumping on this. Here's the number. It's 888-897-5746.
1: Yeah.
0: Again, 888-897-5746. Or you can just go online at ksgn.com. So simple, just takes a minute. Thanks for doing this right now. It really is so important. ksgn.com.
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0: If you just turned on the radio, you should know this. We have one song left in a challenge. We need one person. During this song, we're about to start the song. We need one person to say, hey, I'm in. I realize you guys are listener supported. I know there's not much left in our culture that actually builds people up like this.
1: Yeah.
0: And we love the fact we're listener supported. We only exist because people are generous and go, I'm in. Not everybody's going to do it. Mm-hmm. We understand that. But we're so thankful to the people who do. And they're like, yes, I want to make this happen.
1: And please know, we have gotten down to needing one person before. Uh-huh. And a lot of times people are listening like, oh, I hope they make it.
0: Somebody else will do it.
1: And they forget. You have a phone. You can make it happen. So that one person is you.
0: That's what we're thinking. Don't everybody stand aside. Well, surely somebody will say, like, somebody's got to go, yeah, I'm going to do it.
1: Yeah.
0: So please consider doing it. It's super simple. You can call. You can go online.
1: We're about
0: to do this. Going to start the song. You can go online or call and it'll count. So thank you for doing this right now. Okay, so here we go. You are needed right now, big time. Here's the number, 888, so it's 888-897-KSGN.
1: Here we go.
0: 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So thank you for doing this. We appreciate it so much. 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

0: 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If you made a gift since our last celebration, then it's time to say thanks to you for inspiring hope. I'm about to have a good day.
1: Yes, giving an update on the Day of Giving fundraiser. 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
0: Just so you know, this radio station does not exist without you, like without people getting involved and supporting it, and that's a big deal because this radio station is so needed. There's very little. We talk about this a lot.
1: Yeah.
0: There's very little in our culture that actually has good news. And we have the best news.
1: I remember when you said that to me. Tell me where you can find good news.
0: Right.
1: And I had never thought of it before. And then I struggled to figure out where it would be when it's not. Even when it's good on some news places, it's always couched in anxiety and fear.
0: Sure.
1: And yeah.
0: They might have one kicker story about a cat that got rescued. And that's wonderful.
1: It is.
0: But that's not the good. We're talking about, hey, your life matters.
1: Yeah.
0: You are loved beyond what you can even imagine. There is hope. There is a point to all this. Even if we don't have all the answers, God is good. You can trust his character. His kingdom is amazing.
1: Yeah.
0: We get to talk about all this stuff. Where else? And it's all because of people being generous right now. And you're needed. So please make this happen. Let's keep doing this because people need to hear it. And where else? It's just very rare, and it's such a beautiful and precious thing. But here is what we are asking you to do right now.
1: We're asking you to consider a monthly gift. $40 a month is what a lot of people do. So if you can do that, that would be great.
0: Yes.
1: Some do more, some do less. Maybe you can do a single gift. We have people doing that as well. All gifts are welcome and very much appreciated right now, Brant.
0: Yes.
1: Whatever you can do right now is the time.
0: That's exactly right now. Phone number is 888-897-5746. Again, that's just 888-897-KSGN. Thank you for being generous. You can also go online. That's really easy. It just takes like a minute.
1: Yeah.
0: And it's so important. Just go to ksgn.com.
2: My husband and I, after my daughter was just a baby, we were going through a very difficult time, and he had wanted a divorce. And I just remember driving back and forth. I was going to school at the time and crying and praying as hard as I could. And on the way home from school one night, a song was playing, and it says in it that the God of angel armies is always by my

when that came on, I really felt like God was speaking right directly to me. And as my hand on the shifter, I just felt like the Holy Spirit just took my hand and was there right in the car with me.

0: And we actually got through that time, and through prayer and through God and through KSCN. We are still married to this day, and in fact, I think we're going on 18 years now. And, you know, I know that God speaks to the station. He's there with me every time I have it on.
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1: The 18th of this month is going to be the 30th anniversary of my husband's death. You know, the first early on years, it was very difficult to even know that that day was coming up. Now, just from my walk with God and having KSGN, when the 18th comes up, it's not a sad time. It's a happy time just to know where my husband is, because I know he's with the Lord.

0: when I start my car up and I'm driving, a song will come up that'll just kind of put a smile on my face, reminding me I'm going to be there with my husband one day in the presence of Jesus. I can just turn on the radio and
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2: Please don't think, hey, other people will do it, because it won't work out that way.
3: But what do you call it?
2: It's the bystander effect.
3: Yeah.
2: So when like there's a car accident or something and there's a crowd around, mm-hmm. there's a very good likelihood no one will call 911 because they'll think somebody else is doing it. But if you have to fight that and go, no, I am going to do it.
3: Yeah.
2: That way we make sure it gets done. Same thing happens here. It's very easy. I understand it. You're like, okay, I hear them. They're saying this is a crowdfunded thing. Yeah. Somebody else can do that. Please don't think that, because it can happen where this radio station doesn't even exist. Right. I mean, you wait for other people. Please say, no, me. And then just do the best you can. Do whatever you can. We have specific things we're asking you to do, but please don't think other people are going to do it. And to be specific, here is what we're asking you to do right now.
3: We're asking you to consider $40 a month, but whatever you can do, you're welcome here. And please know we appreciate you every time you call, every time you go online.
2: And right now it's so important. So thank you for doing this. Here's the phone number. It's 888-897-5746. 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Or... it's so simple. 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
1: And this is our day of giving.
0: This radio station is wonderful. We're so glad that we get to be a part of it. Because what you put your attention on, what I put my attention on, determines who I'm becoming.
1: It's shaping and forming us.
0: Yep.
2: Yeah. For good or for ill.
0: Right. To have something. Because, somebody's going to form you.
1: Yeah.
0: Somebody's going to form me. It's where I put my attention. If I'm putting my attention on the Lord and His goodness so that I can trust Him, if I'm singing songs about Him, if I'm being reminded of His goodness, of His trustworthiness, of His faithfulness, like, well, that's forming me.
1: Yeah.
0: And I'll be less anxious. I'll be less angry. I'll be more present for people. This radio station does that for people. Like, it reaches into private spaces, not just cars, but people's homes and hospital rooms or wherever, like, reminding them of the goodness of God. So thank you for making it happen. It's listener supported, so we need to crowdfund this thing together.
1: Yes, it's the best thing ever to be able to redirect people's attention. So your attention's on whatever your situation is, circumstance. Man, the world, culture, all of that is like right in our hands, and it kind of draws us in. The fact that we have something here that redirects your attention to the one thing that will last, and that's the faithfulness and the love of God.
0: It's so good. Well, we get to share. So thanks for being a part of this. Please consider being a part of it. And here is what we're asking you to consider.
1: We're asking you to consider $40 a month. That is our most popular giving level. We have a lot of friends doing that.
0: Yep.
1: Or if you want to do a single gift, that's better for you. A one-time gift of maybe $200 or $250, $500, whatever you can do. You're needed right now.
0: Yep. You are so needed. Yeah. Phone number, if you want to do this, 888-897-5746. That's 888-897-KSGN. You can also text the word give to that number if you want, or super simple, if you just want to go online. And thanks for doing this right now. It's really important.
1: Yeah.
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been a photographer for 23 years. Running my own business, I've just been blessed. You know, I had a job for 20 years, but I knew that I wanted to do it on my own. And I was so nervous. I was so afraid to quit, you know, a job that I've had for 20 years. And, you know, I definitely depend on your station. You know, when I would be leaving that job every day, I just kind of felt miserable. And turning your station on would just kind of bring me back to happiness.

0: 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Once I prayed on it, you know, Jesus just gave me all the answers, as he always does. And even after I quit, I would question, you know, like, is this the right thing? And the next day I would wake up with a new client. And then it happened again. I'd question, like, are you sure, Lord? Are you sure I can do this on my own? The next day again, I wake up with a new client. I'm like, it's been awesome, and I love it. It's definitely a passion of mine. So it's fun to be able to work through your own passions. Your station is just blessed with the Holy Spirit, and we all feel that, and I thank you for that. And that's why I give, because I don't want that to ever go away.
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7: Because of you, and because of you, we do have something always to celebrate. Because of Jesus. I'm telling you, when I first became a Christian, I thought, man, I'm going to be like everybody else, and we're all going to be like, This is it's been the most adventure ride I have ever been on being a Christian, because man, it's wild. But you also get to meet a lot of new people, and the thing is, you also have the opportunity to have shared common goals. Like in this case, funding 89.7 KSGN. A few thank yous. Diane from Calamasa says she listens daily. We have a friend who gave us a $1,000 challenge that we'll use later from Redlands. She said, I love the ministry. Hearing all the testimonies makes my heart happy. Doesn't it? I mean, it's proof that we have a living God and amazing miracles take place. Mary from Chino, thank you for your $100 giving, because this station has blessed me daily. It's Jesus through the station, giving credit where it's due. Angela from Grand Terrace, $5 a month. Every amount matters. Thank you very much, Mary. Donna, isn't this just awesome?
8: It's been a great start to the day, and we want to give you a chance to be a part of it, too. Is it just an amazing opportunity to link arms with neighbors and say, yeah, I want to be a part of this movement, too? And you can. We're going to just really quickly try to get the hour started by raising $500 in just two songs. It's that simple. $500 in two songs. Maybe you want to join Diane with a $100 gift. I'll tell you this. 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Call 888-897-5746, 888-897-5746, or you can give online the easy peasy, very quick way at

0: Since I started listening to KSGN, I would say I'm more aware of how I'm responding to certain situations. I was in a stressful work situation where my patience was being tested a lot. And a couple of days, I felt like just, you know, dropping what I was doing and walking off the job.
1: Spinning my wheels, thinking that there's something I could do.
0: A lot of times, either on my lunch break or when I was going home, I might get emotionally overwhelmed and I maybe, you know, cry. But then I listened to a certain song on the radio station and it was like a sense of relief that would come over me, reassuring you that, you know what, if you need to cry, just go ahead and cry and let it out. And when I would hear that, I know that my Lord and Savior, He's with me every step of the way and things are going to be okay. And they always have been.

0: time goes on, the Lord is going to bless me to be able to give a bigger contribution. And then that's something that I don't feel like I'm doing it out of obligation. It's something in my heart that I desire to do, and I feel good about it when I'm doing it as well.
1: You know, Yvonne, I think it touched on two different things. First of all, it's 89.7 KSGN. It's our day of giving. Thank you so much. We're actually right in the middle of a $500 challenge right now. If you feel called to give towards this, 888-897-5746. We don't have anything towards it yet, and we have just one more song to play. So have that on your heart as you think about giving at ksgn.com. But a couple of things Yvonne touched on. First of all, talking about how she doesn't feel like she has a lot to give, but she feels called to do it anyway. That feeling is so universal and so important that Jesus himself pointed it out. It's pointed out in the Bible where he took the loaves and the fish and he made it enough to feed the 5,000 plus the women and the kids who were there. And then they had all these leftovers as well, just to prove to our hearts that don't, you know, have all the faith sometimes that we would like to have in our hearts to realize, look, I will take a little and do everything that needs to be done with it. And you may not see what needs to be done. You may think more needs to be done, or I can only do a little bit, but this is how much I can do with the little that you are faithful with. And I think sometimes our little is a lot in God's eyes because of the faith that it's given in. So that's one of the areas that I feel like Yvonne touched on. And then she talked about how good she felt when she did finally take that step of what she felt was obedience and give. And when we're generous, that's a reflection of God's attributes. And I think anytime we do things in his image towards other people, not so much thinking about ourselves, he's equipped us with that feeling. It's going to feel good, and it's godly. And I love it. And I'm so grateful every time he does that in my heart. And I'm grateful that he's doing it in your heart too. We hope that you're going to be a part of this morning, something very special going on. We're wrapping up this fundraiser tomorrow. So we hope that you'll be on board today and do, you know, what it takes to get to the finish line. And you can help just by giving your gift right now, especially, Scott, towards this $500 need.
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1: Oh, no.
2: Say, can you do it? 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
1: My husband had a heart attack and he went into a coma. He was in the hospital for 2 weeks. And they said, there's nothing we can do about him here. We have to train you. And all the works that the nurse are doing, if you decided to take him home or we need to take him off from the ventilator.

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I trained for 2 weeks. I'm afraid of blood. I sometimes pass out, but every day I've never even turned off my Alexa. 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

0: I was able to do it, and I was able to bring him home and converted my house into like a mini hospital. 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

0: 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I believe in this day of giving. We are on the second to last day of the fundraiser. We've got a lot of ground that we've got to cover today. And the reason why, it becomes very, very apparent when you hear the stories of lives changed. Now, with every change live that you're hearing, we're all these testimonies. Those are mountains moved. And this came in this morning, and it happened some time back. But Deanne just wanted to share it because she so believes in the radio station. There was a time her daughter was working in Hesperia, and she traveled daily through Cajon Pass, and there was a giant fire. It was called the Blue Cut Fire back then, I think 2016. So anyway, mom on the cell phone, frantic with the daughter. The daughter's trying to escape the area. You know what the roads are like when everyone's trying to get away. People were abandoning cars. It was one of those kinds of fires. And she was told by a co-worker to take the back roads. Well, that was a mess because horses were out and people were stalled. And wow. It was just horrible. And so, of course, mom, Deanne, is frantic. Doesn't know what to do, and so the cell reception of her daughter was cutting in and out, so she told her daughter, at least listen to the radio, at least listen to KSGN, and so she wanted her daughter to be encouraged, who is in that scary fire stuff that a lot of us have gone through, and finally, she could no longer reach her by cell, and mom was just like praying her heart out, and then she called the radio station, this is 2016, called the station, and asked if maybe a certain song could be played. And after a while, she couldn't get the radio in her house. Deanne couldn't, but she felt like the radio was connecting her to her daughter. So she thought it was really important. So she ran out to the car to listen. And no sooner did she turn on the radio that she heard her own voice making a request and talking Aww. About her daughter. And how in that moment of talking about her daughter and going into that song, mom felt this huge connection, because even though she couldn't talk to her daughter and encourage her in person through the music, and mom's voice came through to the daughter while she was trying to get through the mess. Okay, everything turned out fine, just so you know. But this is, it's a minor example, but there are thousands of these things where when you're listening to 89.7 KSGN, nowadays, you know, you can listen and hear it on smart speakers, Apple CarPlay, Android Auto from the app, and so on and so forth. So the connection is never broken by a radio signal. But how awesome it is that when you listen to KSGN, you are part of a group. We're the church, actually a version of the church, as we listen together in worship and love Jesus. And I think that's just beautiful and totally worth supporting. And certainly Deanne, mama, she thinks so.
1: Wow. Wow. Just chills. Love that she had the wherewithal to share that story. Would you join in? I mean, God is doing so much through this ministry. Beyond that story that Scott just shared, you probably have your own story about hearing the right song at the right time. Mm-hmm. And all of this goodness happens because of your financial and your prayerful giving. Friends like Diane, Lauren in Riverside said, I love worshiping in the car with my daughter. The peace and love the songs bring me. It strengthens my relationship with God. He is good and faithful. Bill and Patty from Redland, they did something so smart, so smart. They've been giving for a while, and they said, okay, it's fundraiser. We're going to add $5 to our existing monthly gift.
0: Whoa.
1: That really helps a ton. Thank you so much. And then Janine from Beaumont also giving a generous single gift. This is where things stand. We're trying to raise $500 here in the first half of the hour. Easy math. We have 2 minutes left. Right now, $350 to go. Will you help? Would you help with the $50? Would you maybe add $10 a month to your existing gift? Could you give a $20 monthly gift? That would be a super duper big help right now. 2 more minutes to try to do this. Will you help? 888-897-5746. The exact amount needed, $350 before the end of this next song. $350. And yes, your monthly gift goes towards that. If you're giving $25 a month, it's going to cover that entire amount. 888-897-5746. And I love that too, Scott, because then instead of someone giving the whole $350 today, you're just giving the $25.
0: Yeah.
1: And then you're giving another $25 in the month of June, which you're going to trust God
0: for. It becomes
1: for,
0: a faith
1: right,
0: walk.
1: And then July. Right. It's amazing. Uh-huh. 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

0: the $50 gift, Bill and Patty, who added to their existing monthly gift, Janine and Beaumont, and then most recently from Riverside, Lydia, who says, I'm giving because the radio station has helped me so much, and I love when my 10-year-old daughter is singing along with me.
1: Yes.
0: Lydia's in with a $25 monthly gift. Thank you so much.
1: Thank you,
0: and
1: Lydia.
0: That really does help. It's got a $300 impact. So, Scott, this means we're just shy of this $500 challenge now.
1: Okay, so, I mean, one more gift of $100 or one more gift of $10 or $20 a month, boom, and we're over the top on that. What can you do with that right now? The thing is, KSGN, we are crowdfunded. In fact, before that was even a word, that's what was going on. Going back to 1959, and every generation has caught the vision for sharing the good news of Jesus Christ with the Inland Empire. And in fact, the very, they call them call letters, you know, that radio stations have, KSGN, that stands for Keep Sharing the Good News. And all these generations, and now we're up to you. If you haven't yet, would you opt in and say, you know what, for what I get from KSGN, yeah, I understand that if I pay for it, it's my bread, my loaves and fishes and that I bought, and as they fall off the table, others are benefited too. Enormously. You've heard the testimonies. 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One more person at $25 a month or $30 a month, and bam, we're there. 888-897-5746. 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

0: high.
1: The company that I worked for was acquired by another company, and I was in my 26th year. And after the acquisition, I was laid off. We've been praying for something to come along for the last 2 years. And a position came up out of the blue online, and I applied for it, and they really wanted to see me. The day of the interview, I was kind of monitoring the traffic that morning to get to downtown LA around 10 a.m. And by the time I got to my car, my hour and a half drive time was now 2 hours, which would have put me late.

listening to KSGN as I was driving out. I just sat there and I just said a brief little prayer and I asked Jesus, I said, if this was meant to be, please help me get there in time. And then by the time I got to the building, I was a half an hour early. It was like a 15-minute interview, and he goes, I'm ready to give you an offer. And I just kind of sat there dumbfounded, and it's a great opportunity, and it, you know, will get my family back on track.

0: 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Because of a company sale, bad traffic, interview, aces the job, wow, and credits the prayer and the faith that he felt like he got a download from KSGN, so much so that he feels like it is necessary to support the station. I totally get that, because there are those moments where I ask, God, are you here with me in this mess? And I have learned over time, it's like, yes, he is. He loves us so much. He is the good shepherd. So if you have a story like John's, you know firsthand how beneficial it is for you. KSGN is awesome. More than the radio station, it is a vehicle for Jesus Christ through the music, through the constant encouragement. And we're asking you to support it for you and for the others who listen. Could you? Here's our number. It's 888-897-5746.
1: 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I want to support KSGN. So Tina in Rancho is putting out a $500 challenge. This is a dollar for dollar matching challenge. And so whatever you want to put towards this, and I'll just give you some ideas. A $20 monthly gift would make a huge difference. 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So if you want to do this and help out, this is a dollar for dollar matching challenge. 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Dollar for dollar to get your gift matched right now. 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So it's really easy to be a part of this right now and help this second to the last day of the fundraiser off to a really great running start. Can we count on you during this challenge? It's $500 to get matched from Tina in Rancho. Just minutes to do this, but your gift is going to help right now. 888-897-5746. 888-897-5746. Now, if you're saying, Scott, Donna, I can't call right now. I'm at the office and it's going to, you know, sound weird for me to rattle off my credit card number. 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Do this online. 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
1: My wife had a really difficult pregnancy. The nurses were just pushing her into the operating room, and I was just on my knees in prayer. He was only a day old on a ventilator, and we had no idea how he'd turn out. I couldn't sleep, and I couldn't get much peace. And I remember driving to the hospital, going to see my son, and I just couldn't get that feeling out, and I turned on KSGN. The one song that really put me at peace and it had me looking into the scripture more, "Bless the Lord, O my soul," which is from Psalm 103. I found that, and I actually read that one to my son.

having this station here has been a huge blessing, that even when nothing else worked for me, I knew it was there, and it had the kind of music that gives glory to God, and I know that God was going to take care of me.

0: today I got to hold my son for the first time. He was removed from enough equipment that they felt comfortable that I could actually hold him, and it was, it's hard to even describe how it was to be able to hold my son for the first time.
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0: Jamie McDonald, 89.7 KSGN. Welcome in. Wow, you are just in time because there is something big, big, big happening right now. Of course, it is our day of giving, and we had our friend Tina from Rancho jump in and say, hey, I want to give a $500 challenge. So she's asking you to match this dollar for dollar. We heard from our friend Lydia in Riverside, Brescia in Beaumont with a $200 gift. Thank you. By the way, Lydia gave $25 a month. And then we heard from Nicole in Upland. Bill and Patty jumped in with a $60 gift. What part of this can you get matched before the very end of the hour? And we're coming right up on it, Scott, with just 5.5 minutes to go.
1: Okay, here we go. 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But anything you want to do right now, all gifts help. And this is it. This is the second to last day. 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And we can't do it without you. 888-897-5746. I notice you're not dialing. 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

0: We don't know about you, but we kind of like the idea of celebrating people who are courageous and generous. That's why we celebrate you when you give. Now I'm walking on sunshine.
1: That's one of the songs I wish I could hit all of her high notes. It's such a summertime song. And we are celebrating you, and it is time to feel good. Myrna from Loma Linda, thank you very much for your gift, $40 a month. She said, I appreciate your station so much. My kids love it. I can't picture a world where your station is not my preset number one button. Oh, my heavens. Thank you. I didn't pre-read that. She says, thank you for being with me during life's losses and wins. You know what? When you're plugged into KSGN, you're not alone. Jesus is always with you, of course, Holy Spirit in you. But then you just get this feeling of community around you through the radio station, through the testimonies, and you realize you're involved in something pretty big. David from Corona, $500 gift. And we were just reading what his note was. He said, because my late wife would have loved your station, left us in 2020, but he gave 500 in her memory. David, oh man, you wrench our hearts. But you know, we have a very sweet, we're homesick for heaven, like the song we just heard. Right, David? We are homesick for heaven for all of the people that we have lost that we love. Bill and Patty, Redlands, $60. Nicole and Uplands just brings so much joy to my family as we listen daily. Don't you just love the commentary? Grisha. Grisha didn't say anything. Beaumont, but we love your name, just so you know. All right. So what are we doing now, Donna?
2: 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If you're new to our listening family, we don't do this every day, but we are listener supported. This is how KSGN has always stayed on the air, coming up very close to 70 years. Wow. I don't know if I can imagine doing anything but breathing for 70 years in a row, but pretty amazing that your faithfulness and generosity and God's goodness and grace over this ministry and his mercy has sustained generations with constant encouragement. Mm-hmm. And when you give, you help to make that happen. So we're asking you right now, we've got a friend in Upland who just put out another challenge. It's a $550 challenge, and we're going to try to meet this challenge and even exceed it in just a couple of songs here. So would you join in alongside friends like David, giving in honor of his late wife who loved the station, Myrna and Loma Linda, who you just mentioned, $40 a month.
3: Awesome.
2: So what would your gift be? 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A lot of friends are giving online because it is just so easy and so quick at ksgn.com. There's the first gift in from a friend from Riverside, $25 to get things started.

my husband and I, after my daughter was just a baby, we were going through a very difficult time, and he had wanted a divorce. And I just remember driving back and forth. I was going to school at the time and crying and praying as hard as I could. And on the way home from school one night, a song is playing, and it says in it that the God of angel armies is always by my

when that came on, I really felt like God was speaking right directly to me. And as my hand on the shifter, I just felt like the Holy Spirit just took my hand and

0: And we actually got through that time, and through prayer and through God and through KSDN. We are still married to this day, and in fact, I think we're going on 18 years now. And, you know, I know that God speaks to the station. He's there with me every time I have it on.
1: What a story. Wow. Where I can't imagine all of the emotions, the betrayal, like he wants to divorce me. What have I done wrong? And, you know, self-blame and you know, the background stuff in your head. And she could have determined, she could have been passive and gone, well, okay, that's just it. But she found strength. Jesus, her words were, I felt like the Holy Spirit took my hand with that Chris Tomlin song especially, mm-hmm. and walked her through it. Marriage saved. I mean, that may not be the in it's other people's experience, but for her, in a marriage now for 18 years is a success. But man, what a rough patch back there. I'm glad that Jesus, through KSGN, sustained her through those wobbly faith moments. That is what the station's for. If you have experienced that stuff where you needed an injection of Holy Spirit in connectedness to Jesus, the stuff that the world will not give you, then KSGN has been your place. And would you support that? Here's our number. It's 888-897-5746.
2: And as we continue moving through the fundraiser, which is ending tomorrow, we've had some really great challenges this morning. This is a dollar for dollar matching challenge. We're trying to see this matched in just a few minutes here. It's $550 from a friend in Upland. And so far we had one person from Riverside say, I want to support the station. I want to help provide the constant encouragement. And they're in with a single gift. This is what is left in this challenge right now. $525. And I wanted to encourage you in this. We've had a couple of friends so far today say, you know what? I've been giving whatever amount for however many years. I'm going to add $10 a month to that, or yeah. I'm going to add $5 a month to that. I'm going to add $15 a month to that. My husband and I recently reassessed our giving through a couple of organizations, and we're like, what? We've been giving that much for this long. Surely we can add a little bit more to that. And so that's what we ended up doing. And it felt good to do that. And here, even it makes a big difference. It might not seem like a big deal to pop in another $10 to the gift you started 30 years ago or 20 years ago, but it really does make a difference for the bottom line of 89.7 KSGN as we move forward. Monthly gifts really help us to plan ahead. You know that. And your gift right now, $525. That's what's needed to completely match this gift from the friend in Upland. And it's really, really important, especially to give during these challenges so that we're able to release these larger chunks of money into the total. So knowing that, would you help knowing that you are needed right now? Some easy ways to get in by calling 888-897-KSGN. That's 888-897-5746. Or if you want to give the fast track way, I like equating this to going through the self-checkout. I am that self-checkout person. I usually have to call the person over, and then they put their finger on it and, you know, start it all back up again. But, you know, you just blip, blip, blip, and you're checking out by yourself. You're doing everything the easy way on your own time. That's what happens when you give online at ksgn.com or when you tap give in the KSGN app. So the exact amount, Scott, that's needed right now, $525. Maybe you can take the whole thing. Maybe you can give $20 a month and take care of just about half of that need right now. 888-897-5746.
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0: 89.7 KSGN. It's our day of giving. Donna Cruz, Scott Valentine here with you. You are the main ingredient here, and we are so glad you are in the mix this morning because you are needed. We're ending this fundraiser tomorrow, so if you're listening right now, please know that you truly are needed. We cannot do this without you. There's not a safety net of, you know, super secret funding that comes in if we don't make the goal. So that's why you'll hear a bit of a sense of urgency today. We're inside of a challenge right now. We had a friend from Upland who is challenging you to meet what they have done dollar for dollar, $550. So far, the initial $25 is in. So the math says we still have $525 to go. So this is what we're going to look for. Honestly, two people giving $22 a month, you and one other person giving $22 a month. Why should you do that? So your family continues to have the constant encouragement you've come to lean into on KSGN, especially in times like now when things seem really beyond unsettled. That's a really nice way to put how we feel about the world right now. Jeannie shared this note a little while ago, and I wanted to share it with you. She said, when I feel overwhelmed, like there's no way forward, God always makes a way where I can't see one. Sometimes the answer comes in the very last hour, and all I can do is look up and thank him for saving me once again. I carry gratitude every day, even when doubt tries to enter my mind. His love never wavers. He always makes a way. He always comes through. And Janine's using some pretty definite words in there, right? Like always, every, no way. And she's just sharing her heart about how God has come through for her over and over again. And never discount when you hear just the right song at just the right time. Mm-hmm. Never discount. God did that for you to strengthen your faith, to put an arm around you and say, hey, look, I know it's hard right now, but it's going to be okay. God is there. He is with you. But our little feeble hearts sometimes need a really strong reminder because we forget. And we've always been forgetful people. God knew that there would be need for reminders. And this is one way that he does that, by giving us these right song, right time moments when you listen to KSGN. So thanks for making that happen when you give. We really need you right now. $525, Scott, is what's left in this challenge. And we need to try to get it met here in just the next couple of minutes.
1: Okay, as you're listening right now, it's pretty easy. 888-897-5746. We weren't actually going to address this because we got a challenge that came in from Greg from Upland. And the challenge was for $500, and we were like, okay, we'll do that later, but we've got to take care of this Upland friend's $550 first. And then there's another Greg from Upland with another $500 challenge. And I'm sorry I'm even talking about this. I don't mean to be confusing about this, but yesterday, Megan from Redlands, I was a little confused by Megan from Redlands because she gave a $500 challenge. And then she came back because we talked about it on the air and went, no, here's another $500 to match that thing you have going on. So that we did her $500 later.
0: Amazing.
1: So if it's the same Greg in Upland giving two $500 challenges. Here's what I don't know. Did you mean for one of those to match this friend from Upland? I don't know. There's that. Sometimes when you give online, in fact, not sometimes, but if you give online, there's a little check. Do you want this to be used for? Well, in this case, Greg would probably go, yeah, I want it to be used for a challenge, but maybe we got a little tangled and we're trying to, I don't know. We're doing our best. Greg, what would you like for us to do? Would you like for one of your $500 things to match our friend in Upland? I don't know. You can text us. Just text us what you want, and we'll just do it. 888-897-5746. 888-897-5746. We really, really appreciate you. Thank you very much. And Cindy from Palm Desert, by the way. Cindy, she heard you, Donna, and we just have to acknowledge her right now.
0: Oh, thank you so much. She said, I listen to KSGN on my morning commute. Oh, from Palm Desert to Riverside.
1: Wow.
0: It's the perfect way to begin my workday. And here's what she said, a constant reminder to be thankful for the amazing blessings that God has provided, even in the storms. This is how I can tell Cindy listens all the time. She said, even in the storms, I know my God is faithful to see me through them. Three of my current favorite songs, Made for More, Josh Baldwin, Strong from Ann Wilson, Take It All Back from Torrin Wells.
1: See?
0: Thank you for being such a beautiful supplement to my daily life in Christ. Cindy, you are making KSGN happen for your family and for others who need those moments too. Thank you. $50 a month, and that is $600 that
1: covers
0: that need.
1: The challenge add-on, done. Okay.
0: Thank you so much.
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1: I need a major back surgery. I was only 55 and walked like a 90-year-old with a walker. And the doctors couldn't figure out what the problem was. It was a crippling pain to the point where I couldn't even really play with my grandchildren. I couldn't do everyday things. I couldn't hold a job. 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
1: Starting the hour off with David and Corona and a $500 gift, a friend in Riverside with $25.
2: Thank you. Yeah.
1: Greg throwing down a couple of really amazing challenge gifts. Thank you. Cindy from Palm Desert, $50 a month. Thank you so much.
2: Wow.
1: So we've got Greg's challenge. It's the Greg challenge. And if you want to be a part of it, it's $500 that he wants to see matched dollar for dollar. Hey, friends, I know it's a busy time of day, but maybe we can knock this out during this song. Wouldn't that be fun to come back and celebrate again?
2: Yeah, throw down your own $500 to match Greg's, and maybe we can just chain these up. Can you do that? Or one person at $40 a month, if you do the 40, what happens is that will be mostly taken care of. Or you can do what Cindy did, $50 a month, and bam, already yep. That one's done, and we'll go on to the next challenge because Greg gave us two. Thank you. God bless you, friend. 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Let's do this right now. It starts, the challenge starts, and we want to have that challenge add-on from Greg. 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

0: 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Oh God, how I need you.
1: I've been a photographer for 23 years. Running my own business, I've just been blessed. You know, I had a job for 20 years, but I knew that I wanted to do it on my own, and I was so nervous. I was so afraid to quit, you know, a job that I've had for 20 years. And, you know, I definitely depend on your station. You know, when I would be leaving that job every day, I just kind of felt miserable. And turning your station on would just kind of bring me back to happiness. I'm so-

0: listening to KSGN, once I prayed on it, you know, Jesus just gave me all the answers, as he always does. And even after I quit, I would question, you know, like, is this the right thing? And the next day I would wake up with a new client. And then it happened again. I'd question, like, are you sure, Lord? Are you sure I can do this on my own? The next day again, I wake up with a new client. I'm like, it's been awesome, and I love it. It's definitely a passion of mine. So it's fun to be able to work in your own passions. Your station is just blessed with the Holy Spirit, and we all feel that, and I thank you for that. And that's why I give, because I don't want that to ever go away.
1: Love. Don't you just love Harmony's story? I mean, it's just classic. I think we've all lived through it where it's like, God, this job is terrible. Would you deliver something to me? And then you get a new client, you know, working on the side. God, I don't know if I should leave this job. And then you get a new client on the side. So he's been answering you all along until finally, duh. I mean, if you're me, I mean, Harmony got it right away. But if you're me, it's like, oh, maybe I should be doing something like on my own. That is so amazing. But that's how God does stuff. And that you are connected with God, the more you're connected with Jesus, the more the answers become clear. And so I just feel like listening through music and through encouragement and the things that we're supposed to be dwelling on, it just reminds us that Jesus loves you so much, and he's got a plan for you, not to harm you, a plan to prosper you. Never leave you nor forsake you. I mean, it's all Jeremiah 29:11 stuff that we all love. But how about you right here, right now? If you get that from KSGN, we think, like Harmony, we think that you would want to support this so it's ongoing. Could you opt in right now? Because we have this matching gift

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1: So if you would, and you want to be a part of this dollar for dollar matching challenge Greg from Upland has presented just a little while ago, would you join in and be the first one to say, okay, I'm in, here's 20 bucks a month, I'm going to get this challenge started. And you might think, well, okay, it's me and you need me and two other people, which would be true. And I know sometimes we think, well, what if I call and I give my $20 and the other person doesn't? Then you still did something really, really good. And you still have a stake in funding KSGN and keeping it strong for you and your family. So would you consider that right now? 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

0: one of the biggest storms to ever hit Florida is Hurricane Ian. And I could see my neighbor's roofs coming up. Trees were going. Car parts. We had 2 feet of water all around us. Couldn't see the street. Couldn't see anything. The house is leaning left and right. The wind is howling everywhere. And in the midst of that, I was able to download 89.7 KSGN. I can hear the Lord coming through our great radio station. And I was like, God's got this. It takes a while to pick after one of these storms, any storm in life. It takes time. So here I am, picking up the pieces. And with a simple touch, a simple click, I'm able to listen to this wonderful station in the midst of this storm.
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0: 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Cody Carnes, take you at your word. Lord, your word is truth. It is life. And we've learned that. And we love KSGN and we love supporting it. And we're inviting you as you're listening. I know you're busy doing stuff. I heard this story that I just thought was amazing. And I thought, this professor is brilliant. So he's at a seminary and he's teaching, and he happens to be teaching on the Good Samaritan. And prior to class one day, this big assignment was due. He decided that he was going to wear this old hat and have this jacket on, and he was going to lay in between the buildings like he had been beaten up and left for dead there. And he watched all of his seminary students rush over, step over. So he moved himself, and, so make him step over me. And they did, because they were rushing off to class. And the class, the assignment was on the Good Samaritan, and yet none of his students, until Greg came, and one of his students, looked at him and started to tend to him and went, "Oh, you're the professor. What are you doing here? We're late." And the professor got to tell Greg, "You just aced it." It's not about the academics in your head. It's not about putting it in your head and your time, I got to get there. And the story of the Good Samaritan, all the religious people were stepping over the guy that was beaten up. You remember the story. And it was the unsavory guy from another nation, that Samaritan half-breed, who stopped and tended to somebody. Jesus told the story, and that this professor would do a real life version of it. It was powerful. But the summary of this thing is, when we have an opportunity to fund KSGN, we can be so busy with our daytimers and our schedules that we worship. Okay, I'm talking to myself. I sometimes put aside the most important things that give me and my family the greatest value. And so this is where I would ask you to be like Greg or the Good Samaritan, who stops and goes, I don't know what we would do, how this community would be without it. Let's just keep funding it. It's been going on for generations. Our number is 888-897-5746. Donna knows where we are on the Greg from Upland Challenge add-on.
1: Yeah, I was thinking Greg seems to be the star of the hour, because your story's about Greg, and then we have Greg from Upland, who has committed to a $500 dollar-for-dollar matching challenge. This is where the real urgency comes in, because we're about to play the final song of the hour, and this is the last chance to finish matching this challenge. Thank you. We heard from Rosemary in Fontana. She said, "We listen, we laugh, we get encouraged, yeah. We pray for others, we pray for these stories." And so Rosemary is in with a $25 gift. Thank you. Marie from Chino Hills says, "I listen every day, and therefore I need to contribute for others and myself." And Scott, this has been a resounding theme in this fundraiser, that people are giving towards other people so they can have the shared experience of feeling like they are not alone and finding hope. And Maria's in with a $20 monthly gift.
2: Whoa.
1: Okay. So between those two gifts, we are halfway there. But please hear this. We're going to play the last song of the hour right now. And we need the other half. $250. You are needed to help with this. 888-897-5746 is the phone number. 888-897-5746. The need is for a couple more people to jump in with $10 a month or $20 a month. And that would seal the deal. And every bit of this dollar-for-dollar challenge from Greg, the $500, will be matched and in the total.
2: Come on. If
1: you're thinking, "I can't make a call right now, and I only have like a minute to 2 minutes." Okay, go online and give then. That's your avenue, because it's only going to take you about 90 seconds max to give your gift. But it's got to be done during this song. $250 is what is left to be matched right now. 888-897-5746.
2: Let's go.
1: 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We'll do it.
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0: Yep, here we are, 89.7 KSGN. I love what people are saying. I mean, people have to be pretty passionate to give money to support something that is could be intangible like a radio station. 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We're also on smart speakers wherever you go. Some people even take them, you know, on vacation. You get Wi-Fi and you can just, you know, be surrounded by the love of Jesus Christ through music. And we're like friends. I mean, and you're like friends to us. And John in Beaumont knows it. He says, this Christian faith-based radio station has been a blessing for me, my family, and the listeners, and it needs to continue. Thank you for your $20 a month. Marie in Chino Hills with another $20 a month. Listen every day, she says, and I need to contribute for others and myself. Rosemary in Fontana, thank you for your gift. They both listen, they say, and they both get encouraged. They laugh, they cry. You moved me, Bob. Also, Cindy in Palm Desert, thank you for your $50 a month. We are excited about this because it is, tomorrow's the last day. We're closing in on it, and we're coming up on, we're coming up on the 50% mark here, but we've got some ground to cover today, so it is urgent that we do something right here, right now, Donna.
1: Yeah, in fact, a whopper of a gift, $5,000 right now would take us to 50%, $5,000. So keep that in mind if you were thinking about giving one of those larger gifts. But we have a new challenge on the line to get this hour going. It's our friend from Redlands offering a gift of $500. This is going to be a bonus add-on, and this is what they're asking to see. Four friends giving $10 a month. And then they will add in the $500 bonus. And friend, just listen to this and try to get your head wrapped around this. All you are giving today is a $10 bill. That is it. And when you say, I'll do this again next month and the month after that, that's $10 a month. And then if we get four people to do this, we're able to drop in that $500 from our friend in Redlands, 888-897-5746, $10 a month. Can you do that? 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

0: The king of heaven wants me. So this world has lost its grip on me.
1: Wow, in a world where we are all trying to be influencers in one way or another, to know the king of heaven wants me. Are you kidding me right now? I have that audience. Wow, what a reminder. It's 89.7 KSGN, our day of giving. We are so glad you're here. There's a big challenge happening right now. We're looking for four friends, just you and three other people, to drop a 10 today, to give a $10 monthly gift. And then we have a friend in Redlands who will see that and match it with a $500 matching challenge. Now, the $500 challenge does not get put into the total unless we first hear from four friends that are willing to give a $10 monthly gift. And yes, it adds up to $120 at the end of a year, but you're only leaving 10 behind today. And a lot of families are saying, yeah, even in this economy, that is doable. So maybe you'll be the first one through to get this done at ksgn.com. It makes it super easy. And Scott, we've talked about this before. Sometimes we just overthink things, right?
2: Yeah.
1: Never in the history of ever have I driven down the road thinking, okay, it's a Saturday afternoon, and I'm going to go and I'm going to sit in this comfy chair. I'm going to hit the massage button today too. When I sit in that pedi chair, my feet are going to be soaking in that water. And my favorite person is going to give me a world-class foot massage as she does my pedi. But never have I stressed out on the way and gone, oh Lord, please provide for this money I'm about to pay for this pedicure, Lord, and help me pick out the right color and do all the things. I don't overthink that. And honestly, I think because God provides for things that just make life better, whether it's a once a month pedi or it's having cable so you can watch your favorite team play or whatever it is. And I've come to believe with all of my heart that if God provides for these little piddly things that don't even really need to happen in life, don't you think he's going to provide for the other stuff that makes life better too? Like giving towards a ministry like KSGN that so many people are saying, it's a blessing to me. I listen every day. It keeps me encouraged. Constant encouragement. That's what you get when you listen to KSGN. And it's because of your prayerful and financial support. So I tell you my goofy pedicure story to say, hey, don't overthink things. We are never going to ask you to bypass your church, your pastor, or overextend yourself. But we are going to ask you to step out in faith with that $10 monthly gift and say, God, you know how my heart feels when I hear just the right song. I know you want that for me and for other people too. So here's my $10 a month.
2: Come on. Four gifts at $10 a month, and $500 is going to be the challenge add-on because of a friend in Redlands. Maybe you can do half of that. Instead of being $10 a month, maybe you do $20 a month, and bam, we're halfway there. Whatever you want to opt in at, a friend earlier gave $60 a month, and that's overachieving, but we welcome that right now. It is the time. If not now, then when? I mean, if you're like me, if not now, then you'll forget, and it's like, well, I was going to do something. Call or text right now, 888-897-5746. If you don't have time right now, if you text the word give, we'll send you a link, and then hopefully later on you'll look at your phone and go, oh, that's what I was going to do. 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Running out of time. 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
1: I was in the business of doing clerical work, and I was the only one in my position when ideally there should be about three. And it ended up to where I was stressing about work outside of work, and I would be crying, and that's not something I normally do. And KSGN was kind of the only thing that was really helping me be okay on

0: my grandma was just telling me, you know, put it all in God and it's going to be okay. And I want to say the next day after that, I was in front of a coffee shop. I was on a break and I was just crying in my car with the coffee, and the fundraiser was playing, and I just said, okay, God, you know, this is for you. I don't have much. This is what I can give. And, you know, I really hope this does something. And I want to say within the month I had a new offer. I've actually just started a brand new job as of last week, and that's something I had always wanted. So I know that that was definitely something, you know, obviously God's timing, and I'm so much happier now, and it's overall just going to be a great time. I can definitely see a career here.
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Yeah. Mercy Me from like their latest movie. That is just such an amazing song. 89.7 KSGN. Donna Cruz here in, hi, I'm Scott Valentine, and Galatians 6:9. Okay, just an honest moment for me. This is about me, not you. But let us not become weary in doing good, for at the proper time we'll reap a harvest if we do not give up. Have you grown weary of doing good? And I, you know, there are these moments like today, you know, for somebody like me, it's like half

0: 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Slips up on us. It slips up on us and we forget what the main goal is. The main goal is not to make it to Friday. The main goal is to make it to heaven and bring as many people with us as possible. Well, I don't know everybody. Mm-hmm. Well, you know, if you can actually invest in a ministry that is touching an incredible number of lives and the lives are changing, that's what you want to invest in. You want to see the benefits. You want to see the fruit of what takes place. We need to be alive so much that we can see with our eyes and hear with our ears the good that is happening so that we're not lulled into nothingness. Do not become weary in doing good, Scott, for at the proper time, we're going to reap a harvest if we do not give up. And that means right here, right now, there's an opportunity for us to do something that is kingdom big. Want to do something with that? Here's the number, 888-897-5746.
1: Want to say thank you to a friend in Norco giving a $50 gift. Thank you so much for doing that. Another friend in Rancho says, blessed to be a part of the KSGN mission to encourage and uplift listeners. Thank you. That's a $100 gift. And then Scott, a friend in Yucaipa saying, God used the song by Josiah Queen, the prodigal, to bring me back into relationship with him. Whoa. This is what you were just talking about. Yeah. I hope that my gift will help fund KSGN to call others back to their faith and encourage those who do not know him to find peace and rest in his mercy. What an incredible story. This is someone whose trajectory of their entire life has been changed because of a song on the radio. Thank you for that $40 gift. That's awesome. So all in all, we are working on a challenge right now. It's a $500 dollar for dollar matching challenge. Actually, it's not. It's a $500 add-on bonus. We need four friends who will give a $10 monthly gift before we can get this bonus added in. And we've been trying, we've been swinging at this one for about 20 minutes now. And so far, the equivalent of one and a half of those gifts are in. So we're looking for three more people to give a $10 monthly gift. Uh-huh. And the great part about this, it's $120 during the course of a year. But today, all you give is that initial $10. And that, even in this economy, that is doable for so many families. And please hear this. If you can't give $10 a month, can you pray? Everybody can do something. And hopefully it feels just as good for you to pray as it does if you're the one, you know, giving $10 a month. Whichever it is you feel led to do, please do it right now because we are running out of time for this challenge. The number to give right now is 888-897-5746. Waiting for that phone to ring, 888-897-5746. You can also give online, and a lot of people are doing this because it's just so quick. 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

0: 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It's time to say thanks to every person who made a gift since our last celebration. And we hope that means you'll hear your name.
1: You can't touch this. That's word because you know. You can't touch this. You can't touch this.
2: So how long has it been since you wore parachute pants? I mean, yeah, maybe that was before your time. That's okay. That's good. You know, there are things I'm still trying to blot out of my mind, okay? We had a friend in Yucaipa, $40. Thank you very much. Another friend in Rancho giving up $100. A friend in Norco with $50. John in Beaumont, you know, $20 a month. Man, that really helps us. I mean, even though that, you know, what's interesting about John in Beaumont, even though he's giving less immediately, over the course of a year, he's given more than anybody I mentioned prior to that, because those monthly gifts, they really add up. And the cool thing, and Donna has mentioned this, whether it's $20 a month, and we had another friend earlier giving $50 a month, Cindy in Palm Desert, thank you very much. It's just $50 that first month. And then it becomes a faith walk, because has God been faithful to you? And if you can answer that yes, well, has he been faithful, I don't know, with money? And if you can say yes, you know, I can say yes, then what happens is, you know, God takes care of us. That's his promise. So would you consider, you know, putting up whatever you want for a monthly gift and then, you know, and just realize God will follow through in all likelihood on the other side of it. Right now, Donna, we have a friend in Redlands who's put up $500 for a challenge add-on if we can actually meet it.
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0: I suffer from depression to the point where I don't want to engage anyone. I have to physically get myself up and talk myself into getting a shower, walk through a daily routine that anyone else would just basically get up and do. And my brother also suffered from depression, and he would ask how I would get through. And I told him, I said, through my faith and listening to KSGN.
1: I keep fighting voices in my mind that say I'm not enough.
0: I lost my brother to suicide, and it was probably a year after my brother's death. The route that I take to my granddaughter's school, I have to pass by the place that I got the call about my brother. I was okay that day until I passed that point. And then I could feel myself going back down into, you know, my depression. I started listening to the station and heard you say from Lauren Daigle,

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0: slowdown is he had gotten sick and they were having difficulty diagnosing what was happening, and we were thinking cancer. And I could see my husband's health, you know, deteriorating. He wasn't himself. And I remember it got to the point where I was in the house and I couldn't even breathe of how much pressure and just fear had actually come in.
1: I was an orphan, defined by mistakes. Thought I was forsaken, but you gave up the chase.
0: And I remember I went outside, and it was during winter. I couldn't even feel God. And my spirit was just trying to feel God. I remember looking up at the moon, and I put the KSTN app on my phone. And I'm looking up at the moon, and then I'm saying, Lord, I know that you commanded the moon to be there. And I know that he is in this with me.

0: everything came back. All of a sudden, there was nothing wrong with him. So I give God all the honor and glory for that. So it's important that the community rally around the radio station and support it. It really does bring hope. I hear testimony after testimony recommending it to other people. And it's important to donate, because it's written how the people of God would give to the apostles so that they could go out and do the work of the Lord. And that's how I see this radio station.
1: Rebecca, you are so right. Thank you for that testimony, Rebecca. And this is where she's talking about in the book of Luke. It points out that Jesus is starting his ministry and he's going from village to village to village, and his disciples are with him. And so were a handful of women, and they were the ones that were providing for the ministry out of their own means. It says that in the Bible right there in the book of Luke. Thank you for sharing your stories when you call and when you give, because they inspire others to give. They inspire others in their faith too, which is really cool, because you actually become a bit of a minister because you're helping someone to increase their faith and increase their knowledge in God's truth when you give through the ministry of 89.7 KSGN. And we want to thank some friends who are doing that. Letty from Loma Linda, thank you, saying, I always listen to the station. $20 a month. Mm. Tina from Fontana, $10 a month.
2: Awesome.
1: A friend in Cali Mesa is giving $50 a month. 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
2: Yay!
1: And if you want to join in, hey, there is room for you. We're getting very close to 50%. The number is 888-897-5746. 888-897-5746. 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
2: Hey, I'm kind of giggling here because we just got another challenge gift in from a friend in Redlands, and it's a $5 challenge gift. Maybe you can meet or beat that. You know, $5, I mean, divide that by 12, and maybe you can give, I don't know, what is it, like 25 cents a month or something? Meet that challenge. Oh, there we go. Okay. It was just adjusted. We have a screen in front of us, and there are adjustments happening all the time, and I'm so grateful for it. But that people love this radio station. Here's the way it works. Primarily, it's like the friend you just heard, Rebecca, and then like Donna was talking about. It starts with me. God, I'm crying out to you. My husband's health or my wife's health is like me. It's like a job or, you know, whatever's happening. And then you hear the testimonies on KSGN, and it's like, wow, there's a lot of people who are being blessed here.
1: Mm-hmm.
2: And then you get this dawning idea of like, we all need to support this. So if you feel like that, $10 a month, $20 a month, $30 a month, or any figure that God has for you. Maybe these are not your number. What is your number? And then you can call right now. If you can do $40 a month, we got a KSGN t-shirt for you, and it's just our way of saying thank you, okay? So 888-897-5746. Where are we at? We are 9 minutes until 12 noon. So in the next 9 minutes, $500 can, let's just throw it out there. $500, meet it or beat it. Can you do that? You know, and we'll see what we can do with that. So that would be $40 a month. Tap give on the KSGN app or KSGN.com. Let's see if we can do it in a couple of songs. Here we go.
1: Yes.
2: This is it. What's the best part of $500 that you can take? Maybe it's the whole thing. Maybe it's $40 a month. Let's go.

0: It is 89.7 KSGN, and it is 5 minutes now until 12 noon. So lunch hour is coming up. That's all pretty exciting. You know, I was just thinking about KSGN having been on the air since 1959, which predates like all of us. But at some point, you know, there was a vision to reach the Inland Empire, all of our towns in our area, Highland, Redlands, Kalamasa, Fontana, Chino, insert your town here, Fontana. I mean, there was a vision to reach more people with the good news of Jesus Christ. And then that generation went away. And then, but then the next generation picked it up. And so right now we have another opportunity for you to pick it up and keep it going. Now, when we say that we're KSGN and we're a radio station, yeah, that and so much more. I don't know what you, maybe you call it a stereo. I don't know. But the smart speakers, KSGN is on smart speakers. The KSGN app, you can hear us on Apple CarPlay, Android Auto. You can drive to Phoenix. You can drive to Las Vegas. You can drive anywhere up the PCH, and you can hear KSGN pretty much all the way through your app. So it's amazing how we are involved in touching lives, and we're seeing what Jesus is doing. Not just us. This is a collective. You too. Isn't that amazing? Would you invest in that right now at 888-897-5746?
1: Talk about an investment. I don't even know. This is a jaw-dropping challenge that we have right now in front of us, Scott. It is a $5,000 dollar-for-dollar matching challenge from a friend in Redlands. I mean, this is an amazing challenge. I don't know. It's probably illegal now. I'm pretty sure it is. But remember when they were able to like supersize your lunch when you went through the drive-thru and you got like a gallon bucket of French fries and then the burger was enough for a whole family to cut up and eat together and the soda, there was no cup holder that thing could fit into, right?
0: Right.
1: So that's probably illegal. But this is a much better way to supersize the lunch hour, friends. This is a $5,000 dollar for dollar challenge. And that means we have a friend in Redlands who is posing the challenge. And what we are charged to do is encourage you to meet this challenge dollar for dollar. Now, it could be five friends popping in a $1,000 gift.
0: Right.
1: All right. And you might be saying, hang on there, sister, who's got $1,000? You know, a few people do. And that is a gift size that's not for everyone. And we get that. Maybe for you, it looks more like $10 a month or the change you have left over from the drive-thru today. You've got 15 bucks left over, whatever it might be. This is like an all-in. Everybody can do something here, but we have a limited time to do this. And this is a whole lot of money that can go into the total. We'll be at 50% of the goal meeting this $5,000 challenge, but we're going to all have to work together to make it happen starting right now.
0: All right. So it's 888-897-5746. I am, as you're listening to us, I am the one that is ye of little faith. So I'm excited to see what Donna and Jenny on the board, you know, what they have done here. And this friend in Redlands, $5,000 challenge add-on, if we can match it. 888-897-5746. 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It's a challenge add-on. It's up to the rest of us to team up so that we can achieve this challenge add-on.

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1: 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It's like, it's green. Okay, we better get a move on. Here we go.
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0: Take a minute to give thanks with us as God provides and transforms lives. And it's all because of you. Thank you. Let's keep it going.
1: Grave. Get up.
2: Hey, you know what?
1: A lot of us have climbed out of the grave and we are excited to be alive in Christ. And this is a radio station that reminds you who you are, not of the world, but of a higher power, Jesus Christ, King of Kings, Lord of Lords, the great I am. And we have a few people to thank for supporting the ministry of KSGN, touching more people in the IE than any other ministry. It's awesome. Tina from Fontana, she gets it, $10 a month. That's what she gave last hour. She said, because the Lord is so faithful, good, loving, and caring, never fails. Tina, we are on board and we agree with you, giving glory to God. Also, another friend in Kalamazoo with $50 a month. Friend in Highland, $20 a month. Thank you very much. Carol in Redlands just gave $10 a month. Here's the cool part about Carol in Redlands, because she just did this after we launched a very special challenge that Donna's going to tell you about.
2: Yes, it's a $5,000 add-on challenge. Friends, let me just tell you this, paint the picture for you. Once this challenge is met, and I have every bit of faith that we are going to make it, this will take us up and over 50% of the goal. Yes. So, you know, Friday of the fundraiser, it'll take care of itself because it's the excitement of the last day. So right. Today, we've got a lot of uphill climbing to do, and it's friends like Carol making it happen.
1: Thank you.
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0: God is on the move.
1: Yeah, but right here, right now, I don't know. Let's see. We have a little experiment going on.
2: This is
1: going
2: to be quite...
1: Well, I mean, it kind of depends on what faith level you're at. I don't know. 89.7 KSGN. It is Scott and Donna. Jenny is on the board, and you are where you are at a time such as this to make a huge difference. Let's see what we can do right now. A $5,000 matching gift, $5,000 came in. Now, if we can match that $5,000 from them with our $5,000, then what will happen is $10,000 will go towards the goal.
2: Now, amazing.
1: We're at a very special place right now because we're only at about 46% of the whole fundraising goal, and tomorrow's the last day. So we've got a lot of climbing to do. So this is going to be a big, big deal. So $5,000 from a friend in Redlands. So, I mean, I don't understand these friends who say, well, you know, how do you climb a mountain? One step at a time. How do you eat a whale? One spoonful? Who thinks like that?
2: Gross.
1: Yeah.
2: How do you eat a gallon of ice cream one spoonful at a time? That's the only one of those that comes close to making sense.
1: I'm with you.
2: So we are 100% giddy right now. Mm-hmm. So excited because literally asking for a $5,000 gift that we could use as a challenge and someone actually called it in and we are so grateful, but we need to match this thing dollar for dollar. So this is what I was thinking, Scott, if during this next song we can get below the 4,000 mark, we'd really start seeing some momentum. That would be 20% of this need taken care of. Now we can do this. Here's what it's going to take. Thanks to Carol. And thanks to Chris Lee from Rialto, who just called in a generous single gift. $840 would be what is needed during one song. And maybe that's not a gift for everyone, but if you could give a gift of like $70 a month, that would take care of it. Two people giving $35 a month just would like take care of it. And then all you're leaving on the table today is that initial $35. So would you think about that during this song? It's going to take $840 for us to be chipping away at this $5,000 need right now. It's a dollar for dollar challenge. The $5,000 goes in when KSGN listeners gather together and raise together $5,000 as well. So let's see what happens during this song. $840 is the current need. 888-897-5746, 888-897-5746, or ksgn.com.

0: 89.7 KSGN, and of course, Matthew West there. Songs like that one, Don't Stop Praying, that just encourage you to keep going. What, everybody's going through something. Everybody's cup is full. Here's the thing that actually happens is the Lord will has taught me many times, no, your cup can be bigger. And we all learn, right? We all learn like that. So we have a $5,000 gift from a friend in Redlands. And when this came in, I thought, wow, this is amazing. You know, how do we want to break that up? Well, let's do the whole thing. The girls here said, Donna and Jenny said, let's do the, and I'm like, no. Okay. So you can tell who here has faith. And it seems to be working, but it's an all-in kind of a thing. To match this $5,000 gift from a friend in Redlands, it's going to be small chunks. And I see where Chris Lee from Rialto gave up 40, said, I love KSGN. It came from El Salvador like 20 years ago. And wow, this was the station that made her feel at home. And now she's just part of the family. So we're just so glad you're here, too. Okay, so Donna, what are we going to do next? I see there's another friend, maybe Diane from Rialto.
1: Yes, with a $300 gift. And you know what Diane did? She's so smart. She's like, well, okay, $300 is a big chunk of change. So how about if I do it by giving $25 a month?
0: See?
1: That is so smart. Love it, love it, love it. Thank you. So we are really trying to inch our way there. We've got another challenge gift that just came in here too. And we can't count that towards the 500, Scott, can we?
0: No, I'm sorry.
1: Okay. So we're getting there, but we have to do this in the next 39 minutes. We have to do this. Can I just say this? If you were thinking about giving a larger gift, a $1,000 gift or a $2,000 gift, and you don't mind it going to this challenge instead of creating your own challenge, would you consider giving that right now? So we've got a shot at this dollar for dollar match, $5,000 from a friend in Redlands. And guys, if we do this together, it'll be $10,000 in total in the goal, and we will be well over 50% and on the way to the finish line. So here's how you can give. And by the way, if you're hearing these big numbers and you're thinking, I don't have $1,000 to give, I can't. I get it. So many people can't. And $10 or $20 or $40 a month is a huge sacrifice. Get in on a level that works for you, but please get in now. You are needed. 888-897-5746. 888-897-5746 or KSGN.com. $140 away from the next threshold.

0: brand new song is, the guy's name is Peter Burton. It's 89.7 KSGN. Encouragement. That's what all the songs are about. Encouraging, uplifting, worshiping Jesus Christ, Lord and Savior. I mean, this is what we do and what we talk about. In fact, our very call letters, you know, that radio thing that the radio stations have, KSGN, that even stands for Keep Sharing the Good News. Moments ago, a $5,000 gift came in from a friend in Redlands. Not just any gift. This is a challenge gift. So it means that you and I have to respond to that. And then if we can meet that challenge of $5,000, then what will happen is that your $5,000 that we put together and their $5,000 goes in, and then will be over 50% of the overall goal of this fundraiser. It can all happen right now, but if we leave it to somebody else, it's just not going to happen. Hmm. Now, as Donna was pointing out earlier, it's probably, if you can do a $2,000 gift, and instead of having your own challenge, it's $2,000 that will meet this friend in Redlands challenge, boom, boy, we're really on our way. We're waiting for one person to do that. Another person, Diane from Rialto, $25 a month. So that's $300 after the year, and that $300 goes against that $5,000 challenge. So the question is, what part of that can you take on? $10 a month, $20 a month, $60 a month? I mean, what is your number on your heart? You know your number. That's between you and God. But if we do this right now, we'll be over half of our fundraising goal. So this is a big deal, and it's all hands on deck, Donna.
1: Yeah, that's where the giddiness comes in. We are expectantly excited. We're not stressing out. We're not nervous. I do want to let you know, though, the urgency is that we have 32 minutes left, and that is it. And this is a time where a lot of people are behind the wheel driving, or, you know, most grown-ups are doing anything but lunching on the lunch hour. Right. So whatever it is you're doing, could we ask you, because of the sense of urgency and the time constraint on this, would you consider going online at ksgn.com or swiping open the KSGN app? When you give that way, it comes through a lot quicker, like within about 90 seconds, and you can give your gift towards this $5,000 challenge. It's going to be amazing. 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Yeah, $5,000 is a big number. It really is. But when everybody is doing something, you'd be surprised how quickly this gets chipped away at. So please call or go online and give during this song. You're needed now. We only have 31 minutes left and still almost $4,000 to be covered here. 888-897-5746. 888-897-5746. 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

I remember getting a phone call from my father-in-law, and I drove to his house. My mother-in-law couldn't even complete a sentence. She was so short of breath. 1 week after my mother-in-law went to the hospital with COVID, I had to call 911 for my father-in-law because he had gone downhill so fast. And then 12 hours after I called 911 for my father-in-law, I took my wife to the hospital, and I was given a phone call on the same day that all three were not going to survive. When I-

driving home, I continuously was praying that it just wasn't fair. Turned on the radio, this song by Lauren Daigle, Hold On To Me. That was the song that came on. It was the wording, her doubts, when I'm not strong and you hold on to me, was just like, okay, this is where I'm at. I went into a survival mode, and that song, just Hold On To Me, is what kept me going.

0: It was a rough 3-4 days before we started to see some turnaround. And by the grace of God, all three of them survived. And now 100% back to normal. And to this day, every time that song comes on, my daughter goes, "This is a song that when mommy was sick, wasn't it?" Yep, it sure was.
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0: with you. Isn't that comforting when you have a bad day? You realize God's not done with you. He loves you so much. He's got good things planned for you. I mean, when you listen to KSJN, you just get to hear songs that are uplifting, words that are encouraging. In fact, we say that we're constant encouragement. Where does that come from? Well, that comes from Jesus, right? Songs that are built on the faith and the word of God and people that we just love Jesus. And think of all the things we've been through since you've lived here. I mean, KSJN goes back to 1959, and that encouragement has been going on for almost 70 years. So all of the shaky, unsettling, stressful things that the Inland Empire families have gone through before, what has gotten us through it? Look up, because your redemption draweth nigh. All of those things that have happened, we are a people of God, and we have, I don't know, we just expect good things because we have faith in Jesus. And right now, because of a $5,000 gift from a friend in Redlands, woof, okay, $5,000. Okay, how can we add that to our total? This is a challenge add-on. It's almost dollar for dollar. So whatever you want to give, it is put towards meeting that $5,000. And at the end of this, hopefully at 1 o'clock in about 21 minutes, we'll have all of that in the pot, and then the overall fundraiser will be beyond 50%. Donna, this is a pretty steep climb.
1: It is a steep climb, and honestly, I thought we'd be a little bit closer to the tippy top of this by now. We're getting closer, and I know this is a very busy time of the day, but as Scott was mentioning, this is kind of an all or nothing deal. By 1 o'clock, it won't go into the total unless we have other friends willing to match it dollar for dollar. So this is how it can work. You call, and oh, in fact, I wanted to remind you about this. If you text that number earlier, 888-897-5746, you've got a link in your phone right now. We didn't take anything out automatically. Just hit back that link and give what you can towards this. Right now, the need is, I think you said, Jenny, $4,200 is what is left to be matched. All right. Look, together, I know it's a big number, but together we can do this. Suzanne gave $25 a month. That's $300 into the total.
0: Big chunk.
1: Diane gave $25 a month. That's another $300 into the total. Now, we did have a challenge gift. We're told we can't add that
0: unless because Glory gave that challenge gift. And if she says to use it for that, we will. But that's up to her. As it stands right now, she is going to have her own challenge later.
1: Okay, so let's make sure we get this one covered, okay? We've got 4,200 left to go in about 19 minutes.
0: Wow.
1: And don't let that big number overwhelm you. That's what the enemy would like to do. What Faith says is if we all link arms and everybody does something, we can do this. If your best gift is $5 and a prayer, hey, now's your time.
0: Come on.
1: If your best gift is $30 a month, that is going to help a ton too. 888-897-5746. 888-897-5746. There's no one on the phone right now, and we can't kind of, you know, hold the song hostage until you call. But I just wanted to kind of give you that update that we're waiting for the phone to ring and you on the other end giving your best gift towards this challenge. Dollar for dollar, we need to get it matched. 4,200 to go. 888-897-5746 or KSGN.com.
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0: One of my favorite three songs that we play, Jamie McDonald, Left It in the River. It's 89.7 KSGN. And for all of the good that you have gotten from KSGN, from all of the good that you have received and as you've relied on it, and then you start to notice, oh, other people, wow, man, this station's blessing a lot of people. Yeah, it's Jesus through his constant encouragement on KSGN. And that's what we come to you a couple of times a year and we say, hey, would you please opt in and fund this? We are funded by people like you. Couldn't do it without you. Sylvia from San Jacinto, she called up and $25. Thank you. Suzanne from Riverside, $25 a month. That's awesome. Diane from Rialta, another $25 a month. All of this going towards the $5,000 gift that we got from a friend in Redlands. Now, in order to get that $5,000 added to the total, we have to match it. So we are doing it on our end as best we can, but it's an all-in thing, and we really could use a $1,000 or a $2,000 gift from a company or another ministry. Maybe you want to give back to the community, and you want to have return on investment right here, right now. We're trying to match that $5,000 from a friend in Redland, and if we can do that, some pretty big news.
1: Yeah, $5,000 will go into the total from our friend, $5,000 from KSGN listeners. Guys, the math is beautiful on this. $10,000 to the total. The fundraiser is over tomorrow, so you are needed today. And let me just kind of throw this out there, because this is doable for a lot of people. If you could give a gift of $60 a month, that's $500 that we get to add into the total. And then all you leave behind today is that initial $60. So it really does help. Maybe you already were planning on giving a larger gift of $1,500 or $2,000. Like right now would be the time to do it, because we only have 12 and a half minutes left to make this challenge before 1 o'clock. It's $5,000.

$1 that a friend in Redlands called in. They want a dollar for dollar matching challenge, this thing. 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

0: Micah Tyler there, 89.7 KSGN. And if you've been here for a little bit, you know that we're working on that $5,000 given from a friend in Redlands to support KSGN. But here's the thing, that $5,000 is a challenge add-on, which means the rest of us have to match that before that can be added in. But I'll tell you what, if we can do that, that's $10,000 between that $5,000 from a friend in Redlands and our own to match that, that goes into the grand total. And that puts us beyond 50% in the whole fundraiser. And tomorrow is our last day. We need to start tomorrow as far deep into this as we possibly can. So right now, Donna, we're at $3,850 of that $5,000 matched. We really, really need to, and I love all, I see that people are opting in, but we also need, in order to do this, a couple of really, really big gifts.
1: Yeah, that's what it's going to take at this point because time is ticking away. Friends, we have 8 minutes left. So it's, I wouldn't say emergency, I would say urgency. Mm-hmm. Please call and give whatever your best gift is right now. Just bring it on 888-897-5746. 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If you're giving in, if you're listening in the app, you can give right there too. Just tap give in the KSGN app. Eileen from Corona, thank you, says the songs are comforting and encouraging, and it's helped me become a more faithful follower of Jesus Christ. Mm-hmm. Thank you for sharing that.
0: Thank you.
1: $100 from Eileen, so thank you. And then Cheryl from Rialto giving $20 a month.
0: And we're praying for your mom. We're just praying for your mom. Just know that, okay?
1: Yes. So everybody in on this one. This is when, you know, they let everybody in the pool, or it's the all skate, if you're old school and remember that. Everybody can get in, and you may not be the fanciest skater, so you can hang out with me. We'll be over by where they serve the French fries. 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

0: you singing along with that too? Yeah, how great is our God? 89.7 KSGN. Listener supported. That means that regular everyday people like you and me, we pool our money together and we keep KSGN going. And that's been going on for almost 70 years with every new generation. People going, what? Other people? The previous generation has paid for my... I thought this was free. No, it's not free. No, it's not free, but it is a gift from the previous generation of people. And we're inviting you into that. Right now, we've got a $5,000 gift from a friend in Redlands. Oh, no, it's not actually a gift. It's a challenge. If we can do this, then they will do that. That they'll do is add $5,000 in, but there's this matching kind of a thing that happens, and then we'll get the challenge add-on there. And a lot of people have opted in, but in order to hit this, Donna's going to give you the rest of the information that you need to have. This is the last opportunity to do this right now. But $1,000, or if two people were to give $1,000 or $1,500, I mean, yes, these are large gifts, not for everybody, and probably not the main way we're going to do this. But a large gift, $2,000, $1,000, $1,500, whatever you want to opt in at. And if you want to give back to the community to make a piece of the IE so much better, right now you can give that and it will be part of the $5,000 match that we are going for.
1: And if you want to do something crazy fun, I'm just going to throw it out there. Here's what's left. This is the need that's left to be matched dollar for dollar.
0: Okay.
1: $3,850. $3,850. Now, the reason we got into this beautiful predicament in the first place is because we were asking someone for a $5,000 gift to get us to 50% of the goal. And a friend in Redlands did that by way of this matching challenge. So I don't think it would be completely out of the ordinary for someone to step up and say, you know what, that $3,850, I can cover it. Or it could be a bunch of friends giving $100 a month or $10 a month or $25 a month, linking arms and doing things together. That's what this community does. There's sunshine in Riverside with a $500 gift. And suddenly the need is $3,800 now to make this happen. So where might you land in this, like I said, beautiful predicament that we're in right now to get this whole $5,000 put into the total? 888-897-5746, 888-897-5746. 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
1: 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We are Brant and Sherry.
2: And this is our day of giving.
1: Okay, we do keep saying this, but we do keep meaning it too. There's not many places left in our culture like this that we're able to talk about Jesus himself, the kingdom of God. We love that this exists. Thank you for supporting it. It doesn't exist without you.
2: Mm-hmm.
1: There is no station without people stepping up going, hey, I want to be a part of this.
2: Mm-hmm.
1: So thank you for doing it. It's also true. This is just kind of some behind the scenes stuff. Most of the people that call are able to do a certain amount.
2: Right.
1: It might be, you know, a certain amount a month. We've been encouraging that. But there are some people that could do a lot more.
2: Mm-hmm.
1: And it's not a guilt thing at all, but we do want you to maybe accept the challenge. If you are somebody who's able to give $1,000 or $5,000 and your life just goes on without noticing it even, please consider doing that. We really need people to step up and do it. In fact, during the next song, it would be awesome to hear from somebody that says, that's me. I actually can do $1,000 or a couple thousand. I know this station means a lot to people. It is listener supported. I know it's run well. I know this is a bargain, but we got to keep this thing going. And if you're one of those people that can actually do that, please step up and do it.
2: Yeah, if God has blessed you in that way, or maybe you're a business owner, sometimes
1: yes.
2: you actually need to be reminded that you can.
1: Yeah.
2: So you'll be listening and rooting the station on and hoping that we're able to make our goal here. And then you hear us say something like that and it reminds you, you know what?
1: Yeah.
2: God has been good to me in that way. I can give $1,000 or $2,000, and you are definitely needed right now.
1: Yeah, please step up and do it. We need somebody to be a cleanup hitter here and knock it out of the park. So thanks for doing this. We'll give you the phone number. You can go online, too. It just takes a minute or two. And my goodness, what a difference you're making, the hope that you are bringing to people.
2: Consider that bigger gift if you can. If you're a person that can do a one-time gift of
1: $1,000,
2: $2,500, $5,000. We've had people do it. We know it's not everyone, but I think there are enough people in the Inland Empire that can really do that and make an impact.
1: Please do. If you're somebody that can do that, please just step up and go, I'm in. Let's make this happen. The phone number is 888-897-5746. Again, 888-897-5746. You can also go online at Safe and Secure, and we'll be very excited if you want to do this, looking for somebody that could do that $1,000 or $5,000 or whatever you want to do. Again, online, just go to KSGN.com.

Back in last August, I got an email from my dream college that I was accepted. On the first day of school, I got an email saying I was not eligible for the major that I wanted and I wouldn't be able to go nursing. It really took a toll on my mental health. I didn't really believe in myself after that. I thought I was stupid. I thought that I

0: I went back into my car and I just started crying, and I played KSGN, and one song from the station that really stuck out to me was Need You Now by Plum, because I realized that all I need is God, and He gave me that joy, He gave me that patience, and He gave me that love and peace that surpasses understanding. I went to a different school, a different certified nursing assistant program, and I just graduated that. Then the station actually advertised a church, and the day I graduated, I went there. This girl asked me, where did I work? And I told her, I don't work, I just graduated. And she gave me a job offer, and I know that could only be the Lord. And so I just know that staying in tune with the station, staying in tune with God, I can hear from Him and I could be led to the big plans that He has for me.
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1: One of the reasons my husband wanted to slow down is he had gotten sick and they were having difficulty diagnosing what was happening, and we were thinking cancer. And I could see my husband's health, you know, deteriorating. He wasn't himself. And I remember it got to the point where I was in the house and I couldn't even breathe of how much pressure and just fear had actually come in.
2: I was an orphan, defined by mistakes. Thought I was forsaken, but you gave up the chase.
1: And I remember I went outside, and it was during winter. I couldn't even feel God. And my spirit was just trying to feel God. I remember looking up at the moon, and I put the KSTN app on my phone. And I'm looking up at the moon, and then I'm saying, Lord, I know that you commanded the moon to be there. And I know that he is in this with me.

0: everything came back. All of a sudden, there was nothing wrong with him. So I give God all the honor and glory for that. So it's important that the community rally around the radio station and support it. It really does bring hope. I hear testimony after testimony recommending it to other people. And it's important to donate, because it's written how the people of God would give to the apostles so that they could go out and do the work of the Lord. And that's how I see this radio station.
1: If this radio station has ever been like an encouragement to you, and I hope it has, mm-hmm. I'm confident it has. Like, you've been pointed back to the goodness of God by a song or something that's been said or something, because that's what we do. We try to spiritually encourage you. Well, the reason that happened is because somebody gave, was generous before.
2: Yeah, they were listening to an event like this. They went online or they called and they gave. And here we are, right? And so paying it forward for others, yep. saying, you know what? This is a blessing to me. I want it to be a blessing for others. And I want this very unique thing. It is unique to have a place that tells you continually that there is hope.
1: Right.
2: And to be able to say, yes, I want that to happen, and I want it to happen over and over and over again, and I'm willing to call and go online to make that happen.
1: Right. In light of everything else that's going on, God's kingdom is still good, and he can still be trusted. Mm-hmm. So thanks for helping us share this. We want to share it with more and more people. We don't want it to go away. We want to share it more. Here's what we're asking you to do.
2: We're asking you to consider $40 a month. That's yep. what a lot of our friends are doing right now. Some are giving more. Some are giving less. Others are doing single gifts. So whatever you can do, you know what you can do. All gifts are welcome. And all gifts are very much appreciated and needed right now. So thank you so much for calling or going online right now.
1: Here's the number. It's 888-897-5746. Again, 888-897-KSGN. The website is really simple, too. It just takes like a minute, and it's mm-hmm. so important. Thank you for bringing hope into people's lives.
2: Yeah.
1: Bottom line. The website, take you like a minute, ksgn.com.

I caused a huge mistake, and I went to prison, and I was scared, and I can't deny I wasn't, but I had like these little radios that they would give us, and immediately God was like, hey, turn to this station so you can feel my presence.

0: So I turned the radio on during the time I was in prison. And just listening to the song, the Holy Spirit spoke to me, kept me safe, grew my faith with the Lord. Like, now I want to seek Him more and more. Like, I just want to be in His presence forever now. Even after being out, I immediately turned to the radio station again, because KSGN has given me hope through the songs they play each and every day. And now I just want to live in, like, the glory and, like, the faithfulness of God. Like, I don't want to leave that. I just want to be a part of His kingdom from here on out and forever my days.
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3: So here's a question you might have when you hear us saying, hey, jump in, be a part of this, support the station. You may think, am I actually needed, really? The answer is yes, really, you are. You specifically, we'd love to have you be a part of the team, but it's always the case that somebody in the past, and we know this radio station has been a huge part of this community for a long time before we got here.
2: Right.
3: But like, for that to continue, it's people listening now have to jump in and provide it. And you are a, how to put it, like a life, what do you call it? Life preserver almost. It's something to grab onto for people.
2: Yeah.
3: They can turn on the radio. They might not even know what station this is, and suddenly they're reminded about the goodness of God.
2: And it's so wonderful because, as you said one time, broadcasting is casting seed.
3: Right.
2: That's what you're doing.
3: It's literally broadcasting.
2: Yeah.
3: Yeah. That's what we're doing. Widely casting seed. You can't see the end. That's okay.
2: Yeah.
3: But if you're wondering, are you needed? Yes.
2: It takes
3: all of us. So it's very important. There's not much like this in our culture. A station that points people toward actual hope in the kingdom of God. So we got to keep it going. It's a beautiful thing. Let's make it bigger even. But you got to jump in, do what you can. Here's what we're specifically asking you to do.
2: We're asking you to consider that $40 a month. We appreciate you. You're welcome here. And thank you so much for being spontaneously generous.
3: Yep. We just are so thankful. It makes our day. Everybody who's listening, it encourages them to give too. But thanks for considering that $40 a month or whatever you want to do. Phone number is 888-897-5746. So 888-897-5746. You can call that number, or you can just text the word give to that number, or another option. And this is so simple. 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
4: My son, who had been a drug addict for 26 years, had come back to Christ and been clean. He ministered to everybody he could find. And a friend of his went to the biker bar and got drunk and annoyed some bikers. And Grant went to get him. But the bikers came out and they killed him.
5: I was sure by now, God, you would have reached down and wiped our tears away, stepped in and saved the day.
4: Praise you in the storm. I really began singing that song then. God, I will praise you because I know you're good. I will praise you for what you did for Grant. And I cannot tell you how much it helped to actually praise God when I was brokenhearted. A couple months later, I was praying about Grant, and into my heart, God whispered, I gave you my son, you give me yours. And I cannot tell you what a difference it made. And the music has so ministered to me, and I just praise God for KSGN.

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0: 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My name is Brant, along with producer Sherry.
1: And this is our day of giving.
2: What's so wonderful about what we get to do together in making this radio station happen? Think about it. There are people who are genuinely hurting, genuinely lost in their own way, genuinely needing reminded of the goodness of God, but you don't know who they are. But they're on the road next to you.
1: Yeah.
2: They're at the stoplight next to you. They're in line next to you, behind you, before you. It's very difficult to be able to speak to them. But to have a radio station like this breathe life into people, somebody just got some bad news or they're wondering like where in life they are. And then just at the right moment, they can hear the truth about God and his love for them, that his character can be trusted, that they're loved beyond measure, beyond what they can possibly imagine. How else do we get to speak into their lives? We get to do that, though, this way.
1: Yeah, I love the saying, we get to do it. God allows us to participate in this. And where you can't tap that person necessarily on the shoulder at the grocery store, you can do this.
2: Yep.
1: And it matters, and you matter in doing this.
2: And we know this because we get the letters, emails, messages from people going, I was in the parking lot at the store, and I just found out this happened, or I was breaking down, or I was wondering. And then I heard this message, and it strikes such a deep chord with people. You're not going to see it, but please know it's happening. Mm-hmm. And please be a part of it. It doesn't happen without you. So thank you for doing this. Thanks for jumping in here. Here's what we're specifically asking you to do.
1: We're asking you to consider $40 a month. 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We have a lot of friends doing that. 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Some are giving less. 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All gifts are welcome and very much appreciated.
2: That's for sure.
1: Yeah.
2: 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The phone number, if you want to call, or you can text the word give to this number too. It's 888-897-5746. 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

I work in the security industry, so there's contracts, they come and go. So I lost my job about 3 weeks ago. I was sitting there on the last day of my shift, and there's the sense that you don't know what's going to be coming down the road. Listening to 89.7, for King and Country song came on, you know, talking about God only knows what you've been through.

0: God only knows.
1: A lot of people encourage you and send platitudes when you're losing a job and you're losing an income and you're struggling to figure out how you're going to make ends meet. But the reality is that God knows what you're going through and you're going to be okay. When you're being reminded, you know, that the battle belongs to God and that He is ultimately fighting it and winning it for you, it really relieves all of the pressure. But in those moments of doubt, you know, I just look for light, whether it's in the scripture or through fellowship or through playing that radio station through the mobile app.

0: with God, there are answers. I just heard back from the boss a little while ago. Even though the contract was lost with the one post that I was at, he wants to keep me on with the company internally. So he's going to be looking for another post for me. So I was ultimately given the opportunity to carry on with the same company, and that'll be happening here soon.
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1: I've been very fortunate that I've been able to work 35 years with my father in this family business, and he is in his 91st year. And at the end of January, he got the flu, which turned into pneumonia, and he ended up being in the hospital. And I really thought I was going to lose him.
2: I'm at the end of myself, and I'm tired. I've tried all that I know to do.
1: Being able to listen to these stations in the office and just hear the reinforcement of those promises of the gospel, the promises that the Lord will be with you through everything, man, it really was helpful to me. I think the song Desperate by Jamie McDonald it hit me right at that time where I was thinking about, you know, what would you do without your dad? And man, it, you know, that just kind of resonated with me, kind of how my heart was feeling. Just such a deep emotional connection.

0: I am happy to say he is fully bounced back from that, and he's running around at 91 years old, selling insurance and taking care of customers and, you know, making it happen. So it's pretty awesome. I realize and recognize how powerful it is when you fund Christian ministry. You know, I was thinking there's so much negativity and secular content that barrages us every day. And we need to look away from all that and fix our eyes on Jesus. And since you're listener funded, that is really the only way you're going to thrive, is if people step up and support their local Christian radio.
1: So thankful that we get to do this along with you, that we get to be a source of hope for people. People need it bad right now.
2: And I love along with you. That's important, because we can't do this without you. But the reason why we celebrate every time you call or you go online is because we know we're in this thing together. And our culture desperately needs this message of hope.
1: Yeah, not just us. I mean, we need it.
2: Yes, that's right.
1: To be reminded about the goodness of God. But our culture is so in need of a place of peace, where we're coming from a place of strength, and it's in the Lord. It's very rare. We don't want to lose this. We want to grow it, but it's a matter of people actually saying, yes, hey, I want to get involved. So here's what we're asking you to do.
2: We're asking you to consider $40 a month. That's our most popular giving level. Come so if you on. Could do that, we have a lot of people doing it. Or maybe you can do a lower monthly gift, maybe $20 a month or $30 a month. That works too. If it's a one-time gift, whatever you can do, you're needed right now. It's a critical time during our day of giving.
1: Big time. So thank you for doing this. Phone number, if you want to do it, 888-897-5746.
2: Yes.
1: 888-897-KSGN. You can also go online. Thank you for doing this right now. Time is limited.
2: Yeah.
1: We only have a little bit to do this. So thanks for jumping on it right now. Just go to KSGN.com.

My dad has Parkinson's, and we took my dad to assisted living last summer. For me, the hardest part is the day that my mom got us all together to tell him that he was going to have to move. That morning, I had been listening to KSGN, and the song Tears came on. It felt like exactly what we needed in that moment, just to know that even in our pain of the circumstances, that God

0: I actually printed out the lyrics and gave it to my mom. And she started reading it, and she's like, I'm going to read this later, because it started making her cry, too. 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

0: So glad you're here. 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My name is Brant. Producer Sherry's here too.
1: And this is our day of giving.
2: You think about it, this is actually really remarkable what happens through us, through this radio station. When I say us, I mean you as a listener too who gives. Like, my goodness, to be able to have something where it's constant encouragement every day, constantly, in a culture that's honestly discouraging at every step.
1: Well, they call it doom scrolling, right? So in your hand, you have this thing that is constantly telling you bad news if you let it, but then there's this oasis that happens where you can constantly hear that the king is still the king, he still reigns.
2: That's a great point about the doom scrolling because no one talks about it. I just get more hopeful the more I scroll.
1: Yeah.
2: Like, it's not as true. Yeah. But this radio station is so different. We don't want to lose this. We want it to expand. We're huge fans of it as people who appreciate the kingdom message that we get to share. And this is all of us together making this happen. Yeah. This is the thing about being listener supported. So please act now. Please jump in here, make it happen. Here's what we're asking you to do.
1: We're asking you to consider $40 a month. That's what most people do. If you can do that, that's great, or more. Or maybe you can do a single gift. All amounts are welcome, and we celebrate every time you call or every time you go online.
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1: And we're Brent and Sherry.
2: So this radio ministry means a lot to a lot of people. We could run down stats and stuff, but that's not the best reason to give. The best reason is just plain old gratitude on your own behalf, not to us, but to God. If you're a believer who trusts Him, that's the best reason to give for anything.
1: That's true.
2: Just grateful. He's been good to me. And if you can say that, hey, God's been good to me, this is a way of responding to that. It's saying, hey, I want other people to have this too.
1: I love that. I love that idea, because then it really is based on His goodness that never changes.
2: Yep.
1: Which means I can always be generous.
2: Always.
1: Yeah.
2: And you can grow into it too, but you got to start. A lot of times the feelings follow our actions, and the growth follows actually just doing it.
1: Yeah.
2: So thank you for thinking about this right now. Thank you for not waiting, because you're needed right now, and encourages other people to give too. And here's what we're specifically asking you to do.
1: We're asking you to consider our most popular giving level, which is $40 a month. If you can do that, that goes such a long way in helping us being able to plan and budget. And if you're like, oh, big radio station, and I need... Yes, you are needed.
2: Totally needed. And we want to continue to be constant encouragement in people's lives. Here's the phone number if you want to call right now. Please do. It's 888-897-5746. 888-897-KSGN, or online. 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

0: I had like anxiety and PTSD from domestic violence. Afterwards, you still have that mental state that you're in. It's like, I'm free, but you still feel like you could walk outside and you're like, I think he's still there. You're very jumpy. Perfect submission. Holy when I first heard KSGN, I had just barely escaped and was free, probably about a year. And I was like, wow, what is this? This is something that I've never heard before. I never knew that there was any Christian radio station out there. I just continued to listen, and it's a part of my everyday. Even if it doesn't pick me up right away to say, hey, I'm happy, God says, I'm listening, I got you. I am in a new relationship now. Has made me feel more safe, more loved, and just protected. It really does mean a lot that we can all listen to the station as a family together. And it's very positive and uplifting, for sure.
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0: feel like God has called you to give back to the community? 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
1: When I was pregnant on my fourth, that's when we got the news that my husband needed to have dialysis because he had kidney disorder. And I am actually homeschooling my kids. And then with all the demands of everyday life, and I guess the most challenging one would be, you know, watching the diet. That can be very, very overwhelming. But you feel like you cannot make mistakes because these are lives dependent on you.

0: in my quiet time with the Lord, when I hear the songs in KSGN, that's when I'm reminded that, hey, Claudine, there's a great God taking care of all these things. You just have to surrender, and that's it. Just believe and surrender that the Lord is putting all this together and He will make things new, which He did. Fast forward to now, my husband has received a kidney, and he's now 2 years post-transplant, and he's doing great. Now, with actually 4 children, I started supporting KSG, and for our household, it even opens the door to conversation about lyrics and the messages we allow into our hearts and minds. And hopefully, we'll all be able to bring back what the Lord has given us, which is the greatness of His life.
1: Okay, this may sound a little bit crazy, but we mean it. Just throwing this out there. Some people, maybe not you, but maybe somebody else.
2: Mm-hmm.
1: Can do a big gift. Like, we get a lot of people that give each month, which is wonderful.
2: Yes.
1: But there's some people who can give a lot more and not even feel it.
2: Mm-hmm.
1: And if you're in that sort of a situation, please get behind this, because again, there's not much left like this in our culture that actually builds people up.
2: Mm-hmm.
1: And this radio station is listener supported. We need big gifts too.
2: And we know that that's not everybody, but there are some people who are like, you know what? I could do $500 or $1,000 or maybe even $2,000 and not even think about it. And you are needed, because it's all of us coming together with whatever we can do to make this message happen.
1: Yeah, so thanks for considering this. Maybe you can do $5,000. There are people listening who can do that.
2: Yes.
1: And it's just joy.
2: Mm-hmm.
1: Thanks for jumping in here and being a part of this. And if you could do that during the next song,
2: that would be very helpful.
1: We will be celebrating. Yes. We'll be so happy. And again, not everybody can do it. This isn't a guilt trip, but it's more of a call out, like a bat signal for the people that can. If you want to do a $500 gift, $1,000, $5,000, just to say, I know, it's just to say, thank you, Lord.
2: Mm-hmm.
1: You've been good to me. And I can do this. So thanks for doing it. If you can, we're throwing down the challenge for you. You got to call or go online. Here's what we're asking you to do.
2: Consider that larger gift if you can do it. Maybe you can do 1,000. Maybe you can do 1,500 and use it as a challenge to prompt and incentivize other people to give. Think about what your gift can mean. It won't just be your gift, but it'll prompt other people to give. Here's the number, 888-897-5746, 888-897-KSGN, or if you want to go online, it's quick and simple there. If you can do that bigger gift, $500, $1,000, $1,500, prompt other people to give, it'd be amazing. KSGN.com.

I was working, and I would just come home really exhausted and in a lot of pain. So I went to my doctor and found out that I had fibromyalgia with rheumatoid arthritis. It's very painful. You get burning sensations, intense pain all over your body. Every day is not the same as yesterday. I can maybe hold a cup of coffee today. Tomorrow, I'm not able to. And, you know, mentally, it's very trying and exhausting.

When I first got diagnosed, I was leaving my doctor's office. I always have KSGN on, and it just filled me with so much warmth and my body. And I'm like, God, is that you? KSGN. They played the right song at the right time, and I know that's God.

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3: Yeah, that's true.
2: So we're actually excited to tell you. We want you to be a part of this. We don't want you to miss out on this, but that's one of those things, like, we cannot take this for granted. It's too good. We don't want to lose this.
3: And the only reason why we're here now, frankly, is because someone like you called or went online during one of these events and said, yes, I understand what this provides for myself, my family, my neighbors, and I want it to continue. It's that spontaneous generosity. That's the reason why we're here.
2: We are big fans of this radio station.
3: Yeah.
2: Hopefully you are, too. And we mean this as a community work. Mm-hmm. But it's easy for us because being involved with this, we see the emails, we see the texts, we see the responses. Like, we know how important this is to remind people of the goodness of God. We need reminders. So thank you for being a part of this right now. Here's what we're asking you to do.
3: We're asking you to consider $40 a month, but every gift is welcome. And hopefully, you know, you are welcome as well. We appreciate it.
2: Totally. We do. And here's the way to give. If you want to, you can just text the word give to this number or call 888-897-5746. 888-897-5746. Or you can tap give on the KSGN app, or just go to, and this is so simple if you want to do it this way, just go to KSGN.com.
4: The company that I worked for was acquired by another company, and I was in my 26th year. And after the acquisition, I was laid off. We've been praying for something to come along for the last 2 years. And a position came up out of the blue online, and I applied for it, and they really wanted to see me. The day of the interview, I was kind of monitoring the traffic that morning to get to downtown LA around 10 a.m., and by the time I got to my car, my hour and a half drive time was now 2 hours, which would have put me late.

Listening to KSGN as I was driving out. I just sat there and I just said a brief little prayer and I asked Jesus, I said, if this was meant to be, please help me get there in time. And then by the time I got to the building, I was a half an hour early. It was like a 15-minute interview. And he goes, I'm ready to give you an offer. And I just kind of sat there dumbfounded. And it's a great opportunity. And it, you know, will get my family back on track.

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2: When I first started listening was for ministry, and so that's kind of where I was at, was trying to figure out, hey God, what does my ministry look like? You know, what are you calling us to do? And I've gotten involved in different ministries, you know, like prison ministry.
3: Remember

Mostly I volunteer with the kids that are locked up. And, you know, there's been struggles. There's been times where I felt like I wasn't making a difference. And so there's times where I'm driving out there to the jail and just wondering, like, what am I even doing here? And it just seems like, you know, either a song would come on or, you know, they might share, you know, some scripture. And that has been a tremendous help to me. And, you know, I kind of see that as, you know, God saying, you know, just keep going.

0: I believe it's so important to keep the radio station going and to support them, because I've seen the way that they love people. I've seen the way that they tangibly share God's love. You know, that's something that I need. You know, and I think God sees that. He kind of provided that door. And he's really, you know, used them to kind of keep giving me a direction on how I need to be pursuing the ministry that he called me to.
1: If you are listening to this right now and you're like, yeah, I'm just not feeling it. I appreciate that you guys need money to make your radio station happen. And it's a great thing, but I'm not feeling it right now.
2: Mm-hmm.
1: I totally understand that. But you know what's cool is doing stuff even when you don't feel like it.
2: We talk about that on the show all the time, that our emotions don't have to be the final word.
1: Right. I don't need to be whipped up into an emotional frenzy before I finally go, yeah, I can do that.
2: And to be sure, neither of us are able to whip anyone into an emotional frenzy, so we wouldn't even be able to do that.
1: Not going
2: to
1: happen. It's just something beautiful about in the moment.
2: Yeah.
1: Taking a minute and going, hey, this is a good thing. I want this to continue. We can't do it without you.
2: Mm.
1: Literally, this radio station doesn't exist without people being generous and going, hey, man, not waiting for the exact right, perfect moment, but just, yeah, I can do this. It just takes a couple minutes, and here is what we are asking you to do.
2: We're asking you to consider a monthly gift if you can. A lot of friends do $40 a month. Some give more, some give less. Some do single gifts if you can. All gifts are welcome and very much appreciated.
1: Big time. So important right now. So thank you for doing this. You can call this number. It's 888-897-5746. That's 888-897-KSGN. 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

I lost my husband. And the days that are tough is we have the one daughter, and our daughter was born on his birthday. During that time is really tough because of the remembrance of what we would do on their birthdays, getting together with friends and family and things. For the very first birthday my daughter and I had with my husband passing, we knew the pain that she was going through. So that's why I just kept listening to KSGN, and it seems like the Lord just knew the right songs that I needed to hear that would give me that inner strength to focus more on her.

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1: 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My name is Brant. Producer Sherry's here too.
2: And this is our day of giving.
1: You may never have given during one of these drives. That's totally understandable.
2: A lot of people haven't, right?
1: Right.
2: Yeah.
1: Totally, absolutely understandable, because we'll listen to something, we'll be like, well, that's for other people. Please consider, like, actually doing the thing.
2: Yeah.
1: We don't exist without people actually doing the thing where you actually pick up your phone or go online. It doesn't continue, but we get to talk about the best message of all time. And we want to keep that growing. Without you, it's not going to happen.
2: Yeah, and when we have these events, we're able to tell you about the stories, the impact that this ministry is having. And when you give, I heard someone say, when you give, then you actually listen differently too, because it's like, now you kind of understand
1: very true
2: what that message is doing and what's happening, and you're a part of it now.
1: You're providing this for other people. People are desperate for hope.
2: Yeah.
1: Where else? Yeah. I mean, in media, to get constantly reminded of the goodness of God, and people can sing along, people can listen to songs that remind them. We need reminders, mm-hmm. all of us. And then there's people that are just don't even know about Jesus. They turn on and they get to hear for the first time that they can actually trust him and turn their lives toward him. So this is so important. All this to say, thank you for being involved here. Here is what we're asking you to do.
2: We're asking you to consider $40 a month. That is our most popular giving level. We have a lot of friends doing that. 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
1: 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It's 888-897-5746. Again, it's 888-897-5746. Yeah. Thanks for doing this right now. It is so important on this day of giving. 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

0: 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Every gift you make helps reach the goal for this day of giving. If you made a gift since our last celebration, then it's time to say thanks. And it is a good time to say thank you to you, yeah. Sandy in Redlands. Thank you so much. Actually, just gave a challenge gift. We'll be using that later. Thank you so very much. Yeah, Todd in Riverside did a gift of $250. Thank you. We had a friend in Colton give $100, and another friend in Highland, California do $100. Said your station's always there when I need it. I am forever thankful. We're here because people like you give. So thank you so very much.
1: Yeah, and this is the just that you are part of the latest generation, because this has been going on for almost 70 years, where it seems like every generation somehow gets a Jesus notice. They just feel it in their heart, and then they opt in to take care of it for another generation. And that's why it's been around for almost 70 years. It's just amazing. Right now, would you consider vesting in? Well, this is a Jesus ministry. In fact, the call letters is what we call them, KSGN. That stands for Keep Sharing the Good News. So whatever you could do right now, many people, $40 a month. Now, if you're the first time ever at $40 a month, we'd like to welcome you, give you a new custom KSGN t-shirt, okay? 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Why? Because it's so worthwhile for what you receive from it. And then your family, and then you start to notice that, wow, a lot of people are getting out of this what I get out of it. Yeah, that's true. So how about you make sure you leave us a note when you give? So easy, 888-897-5746. If you just want to make sure you remember, because you're going to give later, text the word give to that number. We'll send you a link, okay? 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

I've been a photographer for 23 years. Running my own business, I've just been blessed. You know, I had a job for 20 years, but I knew that I wanted to do it on my own. And I was so nervous. I was so afraid to quit, you know, a job that I've had for 20 years. And, you know, I definitely depend on your station. You know, when I would be leaving that job every day, I just kind of felt miserable. And turning your station on would just kind of bring me back to happiness.

0: listening to KSGN, once I prayed on it, you know, Jesus just gave me all the answers, as he always does. And even after I quit, I would question, you know, like, is this the right thing? And the next day I would wake up with a new client. And then it happened again. I'd question, like, are you sure, Lord? Are you sure I can do this on my own? The next day again, I wake up with a new client. I'm like, it's been awesome, and I love it. It's definitely a passion of mine. So it's fun to be able to work through your own passions. Your station is just blessed with the Holy Spirit, and we all feel that, and I thank you for that. And that's why I give, because I don't want that to ever go away.
1: And we don't want it to go away either. So what a great opportunity for you. I mean, that story is just so powerful, because that's kind of how we live life. It's like, God, I really don't like this job. What can you do about it? And then he brings you a client, and then it's like, Lord, I'm not sure what I'm supposed to. And then he brings you another client, and it just keeps happening like that until pretty soon she's in her photography business full time. And God was, you know, there with her the entire time. And you know how I have felt? Like, God just gives you clearer messages when you immerse yourself in more of him. And so whether it's Christian music, Christian talk, and just people who are aligned with, we love Jesus, that's what we're all about. That's what KSGN is all about. And that's also, just like Harmony conveyed, that's why we're hoping that you opt in and say, yeah, I want to be a part of what KSGN has going on. So would you think about investing right now? I know it's super busy and people are running around, but would you stop and take time to give right now because of what you receive from it? Really easy, 888-897-5746.
2: 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It's 888-897-KSGN. If you do that, $40 a month, that's a pretty common giving level, and you come on board for the first time, we'd love to send you a KSGN shirt as a way to say thank you. Maybe you're like, $40 a little out of reach. 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If you haven't heard your number, please don't discount it or think that your gift is not needed. It absolutely is. 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
1: 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So whatever you want to opt in at, do it now. I've been

0: 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I'm Misty Jordan. Scott Valentine is here.
1: Hi.
0: I saw something a couple of years ago, and it was right around the time that song first came out, and it said, you know, people may think you're crazy, but go ahead and build your boat and let the rain do the talking. And I was like, snap, snap, snap. I like that a lot. And, you know, I think I've heard it said, like, you know, people think it's a little nutty to give to keep a radio station on the air because that's such a foreign concept.
1: Mm-hmm.
0: You know, I worked in top 40 radio for the first half of my career. And maybe you've noticed we don't play like tons and tons of commercials. Like sometimes if you're listening to another station, 30 to 40 minutes can be commercials.
1: Mm-hmm.
0: And what we want to happen is we want Jesus to be able to speak to you through these songs. We want to be able to share more hope, more joy, more peace. And so that is why it's a KSGN giving family coming together to keep the radio station on the air. And you have a part to play. Maybe you've never given before, but this is a great time to jump in.
1: It certainly is. And especially right now, because it is tomorrow's the final day of the fundraiser. Tomorrow, final day.
0: Went fast.
1: Today, we have like just a little bit to go, and we're trying to do our very best. Right now, we're not even at 50%, but let me tell you how close we are to the general fundraiser. You know, you can take us to 50% of goal. $322 will get us there.
0: So
1: is
0: close.
1: That wild or what? Or maybe I'm wrong. Let me look at that. 49.7%. So anyway, we're close. Here's what I can do to make sure beyond the shadow of a doubt. Sandy in Redland, she said she put up $500 for a challenge. So this is a challenge add-on from Sandy. If we can match her $500 in the next couple of songs, we match her $500, and then her $500 and the $500 we're going to match her with go together, and that's $1,000 towards our goal, and that will more than take us to 50%. Could you, would you, right now, let's see what we can do. What is your best gift? Can you do 20 a month, 30 a month? Can you do 40 a month? Some people have come in with 50 or 60, whatever you want, whatever your number is. It is good. All gifts help out, okay? Call or text the word give right now to 888-897-5746. And if you receive a link from us in a text because you're texting give, just click on that later when you've got some time, and that's how you give. 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Just to let you know, it's wide open for you. 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
1: When my beautiful wife, she passed away early and went to heaven. Just 10 days before that, my mother passed away and went to heaven. I know where they're at, but it's still hard. And then I was like a recluse for a little while. It's just tough. And especially on February the 3rd, so I go to my mom's funeral, and right from there, I go to my wife's viewing with her family. So my mind, my whole body, everything was like a walking zombie or whatever. You're just in a weird state.

0: this particular day, I just wanted to listen to some praise music. And, well, I came across KSGN, and I thought, ooh, I like this station. I just couldn't wait till I came home. There was no human being with me, but God was always with me. Listening to the station, he got me through.
1: Wow, man, that is a lot of loss to deal with back to back. And it hurts so, so badly to lose the people that we love, even when you know exactly where they are.
2: Mm-hmm.
1: And that grief, grief is such a strange thing. I don't care how far you get out from losing somebody, but it's like, I mean, goodness, my grandpa passed away in 2001. And every once in a while you have that moment where it feels like it just happened yesterday.
2: Yeah, it hits you, yeah.
1: Yeah. And loneliness is such a difficult emotion to go through. But the beautiful thing about our relationship with Jesus and that he was able to be reminded of through the songs here on KSGN is that he's not alone. You're never alone. Like that Jesus is with you in every single moment, every circumstance, everything that you face. And that was such a crucial reminder for him, right, in the midst of all that loss.
2: It was here when he needed it, and it was here because other people had paid into it, because when they needed it, they realized it, and they started to fund this radio station, and it's been going on for almost 70 years. But there is this thing called the bystander effect, you know, where you know, maybe you've never paid into a radio station before. It's like, well, what are they talking about, funding a radio station? Well, other people have funded it, so I guess I'm not needed. Well, this is kind of how it goes. The bystander effect is when you think others have got it. There was Emma. She went out to the drugstore. She was going to get some snacks and stuff. But there was a car on the end of the parking lot that was on fire, and people were standing around it. And Emma just thought, well, I'm sure somebody's called it in, but why aren't there any fire trucks here? It looks like it's been burning for a while. And so she went in, she got her stuff, and she came out, and there were still no fire trucks, and she just thought, this is so weird. So she called 911, and she says, I know that somebody's already called this in, but, you know, just in case. And the dispatcher was like, what? Where? What?
1: Oh, no.
2: How do we not know about this? How long has it been happening? And so hundreds of witnesses, at least, and you think everybody else has it. Do-de-do, I just go on my own thing. Maybe I'll pull out my phone and just record it for a while. I mean, we see a lot of that. Maybe I've done that, okay? So, but the thing is, you got to take the time and call 911, and the fire was eventually put out. But boy, were they surprised, because it had been going on for a while. So it's the same thing with this radio station, where if you think everybody has got it, and one day, you know, you tune in and it's gone, what happened? Probably the bystander effect. You know, it's a lot of well-intentioned people, but well intentions unutilized, you know, and nothing happens. So instead of letting that happen, if you see and understand and agree with the value that we're talking about with KSGN, would you opt in and say, I better pull over right now, because I'm guilty of that? I am guilty of that, me personally, by the way. So, but would you opt in right now? Sandy in Redlands, passionate enough about the radio station. I don't know that firsthand, but I'm guessing Sandy in Redlands thought enough to give $500 for a challenge add-on. No one has taken advantage of her challenge add-on yet. Thing is, when we fund KSGN and we get to $500 on that challenge, yours or our $500 will go in, and then Sandy's will go in, and that's another $1,000 added to the total, and we keep chipping away at this fundraiser. So could you, would you, right now, 888-897-5746. Looking for two or three heroes. 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All gifts matter. 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

started getting in trouble with the law, going through pretty bad drug addiction, and then my wife found a recovery group, and she got sober, and started getting really close to God. This station was always on in her car, and as soon as I got in the car, the first thing I would do is change the station. And then she came to me one day, and she said she wanted a divorce.

I was pretty heartbroken about it, and we got some counseling, Christian counseling, and I started giving the fish and the chance, and just the songs, just this species, you know, makes me think of one of my favorite verses, Isaiah 26:3, that God keeps in perfect peace those whose minds are stayed on Him. And you know, when I listen, I'm at peace. And now it's the only fish in the song.

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89.7 KSGN with another celebration of giving. If you made a gift since our last celebration, then it's time to say thanks to you for inspiring hope. So

0: thanking God. We're thanking God for friends who agree with us that this is a worthwhile ministry to keep on the air. It's been on the air for 70 years because of people like you, like all of us together, who are funding this radio station. In fact, a friend from Highland gave down a $100 bill. Like, I'm putting down a $100 bill, and they said, your station is always there when I need it. I'm forever thankful. Yeah, we agree. Another friend in Colton laying down another $100 bill. Todd in Riverside, $100 bill, another $100 bill, and a $50 bill laid down. And he said, I just love you guys. You know what? We love you too, Todd, and the fact that we can serve one another, love one another, and it is such an honor and such a privilege to be involved in what Jesus is doing on a radio station in the Inland Empire. Now, when I say radio, that means, you know, the smart speakers, the apps, the Apple CarPlay, Android Auto, and all of that, because we're with the times. And that's what you're funding, Jesus, through whatever people use these days. Now, we have Sandy in Redlands had a $500 match. In fact, not had. It's out there. It's available to take advantage of. It makes, in essence, the money that you want to provide for Jesus' ministry on KSGN. It helps it to go that much further. As soon as we match Sandy and Redlands' $500 challenge, it's that challenge money is added on to the grand total. Would you help us get there? Do you feel called to do it? Let me give you the phone number, 888-897-5746.
1: Yeah, we're going to be real with you. It's gotten pretty quiet, and I get it. I get it. Like, this is kind of a strange time of afternoon. Maybe you're wrapping up work, or you're trying to get things ready to start dinner, or, you know, take the kids to practice or pick them up, whatever. I mean, there's a lot going on this time of day. And I also know that sometimes you kind of start trying to reason with God when he lays it on your heart to give. And it took me a very long time to identify what that was, where, you know, all of a sudden I'm like, oh, well, that's a great suggestion, Lord. Let me think about it. Let me pray about it. Yeah, right. And I finally realized, I think it's just a couple of years ago, it dawned on me, I never have that reaction when I'm spending. I'm talking about me personally, all right? No, I'm not trying to lay the guilt on or shame you. I'm talking about what I deal with. I do not have that reaction when I'm spending. It is only when I'm giving. And I went, okay, this is a tactic. And they've done some research that proves it. You know, if you have like that God nudge, if you don't react within about 10 seconds, there's every likelihood you're not going to. You're going to talk yourself out of it. You're going to get busy. And we understand that your time is valuable. If you have that laid on your heart today, whatever that number is, whether it's at $40 a month, whether it's $20 a month, whether it's $100 or $200, could I just ask you to honor it immediately and call or go online or go on the app? And we're going to respect your time. Honestly, the phone call is going to take as long as you want. If you want to just get your information in and get out, cool. If you want to share your story, by the way, they'd love to hear that or pray with you. They're happy to do that. If you don't have time to even talk to somebody, that is totally fine too. You can tap give on the app, or you can text the word give to 888-897-5746 or go to ksgn.com. But there is something to reacting quickly when God asks you to do something. I had a friend that pointed out recently that, you know, when somebody is in some financial distress and maybe a blessing doesn't come through in a timely manner, it's because God is dealing with somebody to help.
0: Oh.
1: And he might actually have to move on to somebody else if that person doesn't react. We don't always do what God asks us to do. I'm a big offender of that. He has his hands full with me. But this is just a real opportunity. If he's inviting you into this, there is a reason. If there's a number on your heart, that's your God number. And I'm telling you, of all the things that you are going to spend money on this week, there is going to be no buyer's remorse with sharing Jesus with other people. And let's face it, you're also providing Jesus right through your car speakers, your phone, your computer, whatever, for yourself and your family as well. That's the beautiful thing about this. It's more Jesus for everyone involved. And that is the invitation right now.
0: Yeah, that's the ministry. Right now, Sandy in Redlands, a friend in Ukiah, said $40 a month. Bam, there it is. So we have just $20 left to match that $500 gift from Sandy in Redlands. If you want to overachieve $20 a month or $30 a month or a one-time, whatever, just whatever. Like our friend Misty was saying, you know, if there's a God number on your heart, just do that. 888-897-5746. 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

0: you feel like God has called you to give back to the community? 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
1: I was working as a preschool teacher for over 16 years, but I had to stop working because of health issues. Months went by, the doctors weren't sure why my oxygen would drop, so they couldn't okay me to go back to work, which was really hard. I was discouraged and listening to the radio station. I would listen to songs and I'm just like, God, I want to go back to work. I want to get back to normal. What is your plan for me? Especially the song, God's Not Done With You, was really reminding me that even though I couldn't go back to work, God had a plan for my life and still does. So don't hide, don't run, 'cause God's not done with you. After hearing it a few times, God really started speaking.

0: me. I need you to be here right now for your grandchildren. When I have my grandchildren, I'm able to share God's word. And whenever they're with me in the car, I always have KSGN on. And they would sing, and it would bring me so much joy. And I couldn't have done that if I was working. So God really showed me work can wait, and you need to be here for your family.
1: No, he's not done. God's not done with you.
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0: 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Isn't that just so amazing? Jamie McDonald doing that new song for you. Yeah, yeah, we left a lot in the river, didn't we, so to speak. So everything has been so uncertain, shaky, unsettling, stressful. All of these words for the times we're living through. But you know what? This is not the first time we've gone through that shakiness. And because of economy and stuff, maybe you're in a place where you just can't do much more than pray for KSGN. Would you do that? I'm going to ask you, would you do that for us? And then other people, I mean, you understand that other people are going through a hard thing at the gas pump. So maybe the rest of us can step up. This is not the first time we've had to do this. Station's been around for a long time. And thanks for being here with friends. It's Misty Jordan and Scott Valentine.
1: Yeah, appreciate you getting involved. Mm-hmm. I was reading the other day about this cool project in a community. It's kind of a food insecure community. And so mm-hmm. they took some land that wasn't being used at the high school and they created one of those community gardens.
0: Oh, fun.
1: And yeah, a couple of classes got involved as a project to, like, you know, plant and cultivate and harvest the food. And anybody in that community that needs something is allowed to come and you know, take what they want. And I love the concept of community gardens, especially right now when so many people are struggling.
0: Right.
1: And I was like, this is actually a little bit like a community garden. The problem with those is if nobody ever plants anything, there is nothing to eat when you need it. And so I'm so grateful for those who have planted into KSGN. Maybe you have never given. I know sometimes it can be kind of, you're like, given to a radio station and keep on. Right. Yeah, because that is how God has kept KSGN on the air for decades now, through your generosity. We're community supported. He is inviting us into something really special. This is not I have to give. This is, God's going to use me to speak to people and introduce people to Jesus and bring peace and joy and love into my life when I need it the most through a song. That is what it's about. Are there bills to be paid? Sure. That's not the invitation, though. The invitation is to get involved in what God is doing and would love to invite you into that right now. So here is our phone number. It's 888-897- KSGN, that's 888-897-5746. 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

0: It is such a good day to be able to say thank you to a friend who did $40 a month. Thank you so much. And then Sean from Montana just dropped in and said, I would like to do $50 a month. And that took us up and over that challenge, that $500 challenge.
1: That's
0: from
1: awesome.
0: Sandy in Redlands.
1: You.
0: Yeah, so exciting. Thank you very much.
1: Thank you so very much. Now, we're just asking you to fund this radio station. Other people before you have funded KSGN for many, many years. And so we're asking you to step in if you feel called and do the same thing. Because after all, this radio station has made your life better. If your life is like mine, and it's for family too. I've raised my kids on this and they've all turned out pretty well. And you know what I'm pretty excited about? Is the bread that falls off of our table. You know, the we do it for ourselves, and the bread that falls off of our table, other people gobble that up, and it's like it changes their lives. And those are our leftovers. They're listening to a radio station you're funding, and it's changing their life too. So that's what we're inviting you into right now. And another challenge. This is from Gloria in Rancho, $500 challenge. It's a two-song challenge. Let's see if we can do it in two songs. So it could be two people. One person giving $40 a month and another person giving a one-time gift or $10 or $20 a month. And boom, we're there. Only two songs to do it. And it starts right here, right now, 888-897-5746. And you can people it up, talk to somebody there. Or right now, tap give on the KSGN app or give at ksgn.com.

0: I've been very fortunate that I've been able to work 35 years with my father in this family business, and he is in his 91st year. And at the end of January, he got the flu, which turned into pneumonia, and he ended up being in the hospital. And I really thought I was going to lose him.
1: I'm at the end of myself, and I'm tired. I've tried all that I know to do.
0: Being able to listen to these stations in the office and just hear the reinforcement of those promises of the gospel, the promises that the Lord will be with you through everything, man, it really was helpful to me. I think the song Desperate by Jamie McDonald just, I think it hit me right at that time where I was thinking about, you know, what would you do without your dad? And man, it, you know, that just kind of resonated with me, kind of how my heart was feeling. Just such a deep emotional connection.

0: I am happy to say he is fully bounced back from that, and he's running around at 91 years old, selling insurance and taking care of customers and, you know, making it happen. So it's pretty awesome. I realize and recognize how powerful it is when you fund Christian ministry. You know, I was thinking there's so much negativity and secular content that barrages us every day. And we need to look away from all that and fix our eyes on Jesus. And since you're listener funded, that is really the only way you're going to thrive, is if people step up and support their local Christian radio.
1: Speak it.
2: Yeah. We've all felt desperation at some point or another, right? Like, let's face it, life is hard and life can hurt. I love that dad is still around. That's really cool. But I think we probably, most of us, know the fear of watching somebody you love go through something like that. It was my grandma last year. She's going to be 97 September, by the way. So, you know, she's been so amazingly healthy. Something happened. She goes to the hospital. You're like, oh, is she going to pull through? And she did. So we're very, but yeah, it's those moments where you're just like, life brings you to your knees and you need something. And you know, that KSGN is that something maybe for you, but definitely for so many people in those moments. And so thank you for supporting to keep those moments going on.
1: Nothing short of Jesus. That is why people are giving to support this radio station. It is about Jesus. And this is a community. It's the strangest thing, because you can interact with a radio station, you're listening to it, and it's like, oh man, you just let that song wash over you. And it's so valuable, like Misty was talking about, for everything you're going through. And it's because of that Gloria in Rancho, I don't know what her specific thing is, but she put up $500 to fund Jesus on KSGN so that this ministry would be available for her and others. So Gloria, thank you from Rancho Cucamonga. And you'll be glad to know that David from Riverside gave a $10 a month gift. Jane from Redlands, $20 a month. And so with both of their contributions, you know, when you add up a year's worth, we only have $140 left to match Gloria's matching
2: Love
1: gift.
2: It.
1: Can we do it before I'm done talking?
2: That would be phenomenal.
1: And then the next thing I'd do is pull out another match, because we have another one, because so many people are giving larger gifts and for the match and the return on investment. Would you right now, $10 a month would just about do it with the $140 that remains from Gloria in Rancho Cucamonga, and then that'll knock that loose as a challenge add-on. Now, what's also very cool about this is you can give at any level and just understand and believe that God is going to take care of it and put it where it needs to be. You will be invested in if you give a dollar. You'll be invested, and you ever want to check on your investment? 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Is it still changing lives? Yeah. So awesome, right? Okay, so one more person at $10 or $20 a month, boom. And we have one song left to match this, and it looks pretty good. 888-897-5746. 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
1: I went through a season here just in the last couple of years that were really, really tough for me. I remember sitting in my office sometimes going, man, what is God doing here? Where's the good out of it? Because none

0: One of the songs that really speaks to me is Jeremy Camp's These Days, because it just kind of helps refocus me and reminds me that I wasn't alone. It reminded me that God had a plan for where I was right then and there.
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0: 7, 89.7, KSGN, standing in your love, Lord. That is where we like to be, and we don't like to stick our neck out ever because we have a good God, and we are funding a radio station that is all about Jesus, all about constant encouragement. It's all uplifting all the time, and it's for you. If you've received from the station, and maybe you know your family too, that's usually the beginning of understanding, oh man. So if I'm funding this radio station for me and other people benefit, whoa, yeah, you're sharing the good news of Jesus Christ. KSGN stands for Keep Sharing the Good News. Thanks for being here. My name is Scott Valentine, and we're with our friend, Misty Jordan. Hiya.
1: Hi. You know, a friend positioned this to me a couple of years ago, and I've never thought of it the same way. I think we forget, I know I do, how simple the solution really is, honestly, to everything that we face in our lives. And he said these simple words to me. He said, there is nothing that more Jesus doesn't fix. And you think about the things going on inside your family, work, your community, the state, you know, the country, the world, my goodness, literally none of that could not be fixed by more Jesus. Mm-hmm. Did I say that right? More Jesus fixes every single thing. And we need to be reminded of that hope, especially with as crazy as things feel. Somebody was asking me the other day, they were like, have you seen the news today? And I went, I have not. It is my least favorite season, so I don't watch it very much. But it does. It feels crazy, out of control. But guess what? Everything you're seeing on the news can be fixed by more Jesus. Amen. Whatever you are personally experiencing, yes, can be fixed by more Jesus. And that is what we want to do here at KSGN, is give you more Jesus. Every song, every prayer, every conversation, every story that we share. It only happens, though, with your giving. The giving family is how KSGN stays on the air.
0: And that's exactly right. And not just for radio, up with the times, it's Apple CarPlay, it's Android Auto from the KSGN app. It's smart speakers wherever you go. We, and whatever you do, however you listen, we're available. And more people are interested. I mean, teenagers, I just saw this. More teenagers are interested in Jesus Christ than any other group before them. Like 51-52% of all teenagers are very interested to find out more about Jesus. And so having your ministries well-funded so that we can reach people, so God can reach them and plug them in here, is amazing. Hey, we had a friend a little bit earlier. I just wanted to share that Glory from Rancho Cucamonga, hers was met. She had a match there. We have David to thank, giving $10 a month, Jana, $20 a month, and a few others. So we would like to thank her for that. And we have another match right now, a friend in Redlands. This is kind of a weird number. It's $960.
1: Oh, okay.
0: Well, so how are we going to do that? We've got two songs to get it done. Two songs to get this done, and so we should probably start early because it's $960. What is that exactly? Well, that would be like two $40 a month gifts, and bam, just like that, it's taken care of. Two $40 a month gifts, or maybe that, if that's a little too rich for you, one $40 a month, leave that to them. And if you could do $20 a month, I mean, so there's division there. Two people at $20 a month would take half of it. However you want to split that up, no one is on the phone right now. Two songs to do it. You can start now without me, or I'll just give you the phone number. 888-897 KSGN. No one's on right now. No one's on. Or tap give on the KSGN app, or give now at KSGN.com. Let's go right now. When we pull together, the Jesus people, Christians, we are funding 89.7 KSGN.

0: 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If you made a gift since our last celebration, then it's time to say thanks to you for inspiring hope. Because I'm happy. Clap along if you feel like a room without a roof. I cannot be the only one who sees Gru dancing down the street. When you hear that song, I love it. We want to thank David in Riverside for giving $10 a month. Appreciate you so much. Janet jumped on from Redlands, $20 a month. Thank you so much. And these are timely gifts. That was the first song of a two-song challenge where $960 has been put on the table to match.
1: Mm-hmm. That's a bunch of money put on the table. So what is that actually? $960. Two people giving it $40 a month. Bam. The match met. And then that challenge add-on, $960, would go into the total. So what part of that can you take? We still have another song left on this challenge, okay? So two people at $40 a month one person at $40 a month and another person doing $20 and another person doing $20. You see how all the math works out there. Or just $960. You go, I can do that. However you want to do it, right now is the time. Now is the time because we'd love to match that so that the money that we put together and then that challenge add-on from a friend in Redlands, that is almost $2,000 going to the total to fund your 89.7 KSGN. Mm-hmm. It starts now. We're in the middle of a two-song challenge. Let's see if we can get this done right here, right now. We're running out of time. And you know what? Tomorrow is the final day of the fundraiser. So, I mean, we are running out of time in layers here. 888-897-5746. Tap give now on the KSGN app, or so easy, you probably already know this, you can give at ksgn.com. Right here, right now, one person on the phone. Would you be the second person to join them? I'm

0: Yeah, Elevation Worship there. We got the same God, and we're hearing that song. And, I mean, we're a community listening to KSGN and being encouraged, and it's been like this for a long time. I got a story here. Misty Jordan with Scott Valentine and Deanne sent this because she was reminiscing about a very important time for her and KSGN, and it was a long time ago, 2016, I guess, where there was a fire, a big one, going through Cajon Pass, and a daughter was trying to get home. You know, she worked in Hesperia, and because of all of the fire and people were abandoning cars, it was bad. It was just one of those things. And she asked a coworker, yeah, how can I get around the fire? How can I get home? And so, you know, he told her about a backwoods way or a back way to do it. And no, that didn't work out at all. It was terrible. So she's calling and talking to her mom, Deanne, and Deanne is talking to the daughter, and her daughter's cell reception begins to fade. And so before it fully cuts out, she tells her daughter, hey, turn on the radio, turn on KSGN, turn it on, just because she wanted her daughter to be encouraged through the flames and fear and not knowing, you know, what the next corner was going to lead her to. And so then Deanne called KSGN. And she talked to them a little bit and asked for a certain song, which was Fires by Jordan St. Cyr, maybe at that time. But so she wanted that because she thought that that would be a song that would encourage her daughter. And if the station could just pass on a note from mom, you know, when Deanne was there. Well, they put her call on the air, the recording of the call on the air. And so the next thing, Deanne is like, I want to hear it. I want to hear it just because it's connecting with me with my daughter. And so her radio in the house for some reason wouldn't work. So she ran out to her car, turned it on, the radio was on, and then she heard herself encouraging her daughter into that song.
1: Wow.
0: And she just loves the fact that it allowed mom to speak to her daughter in the only way she could, in the positive way of KSGN. And to this day, Deanne is just enamored with what God did there. KSGN has been with you through a lot of stuff. Shaky, unsettling, stressful. Yeah, the world has been like that since Christ and even before. But Jesus said, when you see these things happen, look up, for your redemption draweth nigh. And I'm glad that he hasn't come yet, because we want to show up in heaven and we want it to be crowded, right? We want to bring a lot of people with us. John 3:16, stretched out. So we have right now an opportunity for you to fund this radio station. Friend in Redlands, $960 is what they put up for a challenge add-on. If we can get to $960, how much is left on that?
1: 620.
0: Okay, so that would be one person at $40 a month, and one more person at $20 a month, and boom, we're done with that one. And we're going into grace time. Running out of time. This has to be the last song. Last song on this one.
1: Yeah. So here is the way to get in touch. You can call or text 888 KSGN. No, that's the wrong number.
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1: Thank you. I don't know. Like a medical episode there for a second.
0: You only work here.
1: Right? I don't know what I just completely spaced for a second. 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Has to happen this song. What part of $620 can you take? You don't have to do the whole thing. If you can, that'd be amazing.
0: Yeah, $60 a month would do the whole thing.
1: There you go. But you could do your 20, you could do $40 a month, $100, whatever you can pitch in. We have a great song. We're in a little bit of overtime. This is your opportunity to get involved.
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0: 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Awesome.
1: Thank you.
0: And then it was a friend in Riverside with $20 a month. So at the end of a year, that's $240. And they're only out $20 for the first month, and they can walk by faith and see what happens. Karen in Verona said, I love the radio station. She said, I like the radio station because it's uplifting and touches lives. Totally agree. I love the radio station, Karen. That's awesome. So that leaves $140 to match the remainder of that gift. One more person needed, which usually means if you're listening, that means, oh, somebody else has it. Don't think like that. 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And that gift would be matched, and then it would go to the total. 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And until we start the next song, you can still get in for that match. And I want to tell you, we just want to share somebody's story with you of why this station is so important. Listen to John.
2: The company that I worked for was acquired by another company, and I was in my 26th year, and after the acquisition, I was laid off. We've been praying for something to come along for the last 2 years, and a position came up out of the blue online, and I applied for it, and they really wanted to see me. The day of the interview, I was kind of monitoring the traffic that morning to get to downtown LA around 10 a.m. And by the time I got to my car, my hour and a half drive time was now 2 hours, which would have put me late.

listening to KSGN as I was driving out. I just sat there and I just said a brief little prayer and I asked Jesus, I said, if this was meant to be, please help me get there in time. And then by the time I got to the building, I was a half an hour early. It was like a 15-minute interview, and he goes, I'm ready to give you an offer. And I just kind of sat there dumbfounded, and it's a great opportunity, and it, you know, will get my family back on track.

0: It was a couple days afterwards, and they're asking for donations, and I just called my wife up and said, we have to do this. I felt that the radio station was a very positive part of what had happened, and I find myself now listening all the time. I will keep helping with funding and, you know, doing everything in my power to keep the radio station going.
1: I love that. We hear that a lot, that the radio station, KSGN, has been there for me. It's my turn to be there for KSGN because I want these moments like I experienced to be able to continue for, yeah, my family, me, but also for so many others. Jesus truly is reaching into people's lives every single day. It's kind of crazy to think a radio station can do that. Like, mm-hmm. You're telling me a 3.5 minute song can accomplish something miraculous? Yeah. And by the way, that's not us. I'm not going to lie. I'm not smart enough to do that. Scott is very smart. I don't think he's smart enough to do that, though.
2: You're right.
1: That is all Jesus. But Jesus works through your giving. We are on the tail end of this matching opportunity, $960 to match. We're down to $140. And we had our grace song. It would be great if somebody could do that right now before we start the next song so we could complete this.
2: Yeah. So we're just going to stall for just a second. And then we have the best song you've ever heard is next.

0: the greatest.
1: Well, the one at the very bottom there, we have awesome Ian is running the board. Can you put that one next? Now you have the best song ever is next as a reward. And we're waiting for one person to come in with like, if two people were to do $10 a month, we would more than meet it for that friend in Redlands. Two people. And that way you understand that we can get this done. We can get this done right now, right here.
0: Yeah, we're going to be real honest. So here's the thing. This is going to be done as of tomorrow. This tomorrow is the last day of what, you know, the work that we need to do to make sure that your KSGN is funded. We're just a little more than halfway there. Now, we're not panicking. God has provided through your generosity for decades, and we're not worried. But, you know, it's like there's a little bit of work to do. So if everybody jumps in, because I know that sometimes you hear, you're like, I can't fund a whole radio station. That is an overwhelming ask. Right. But that's the thing. Nobody's asking you to take the whole thing. It's you doing $40 a month. It's somebody else doing $20 a month. It's another person jumping in at $100. It's somebody like our friend in Redlands offering up a challenge of $960. Mm-hmm. That is how it gets done.
1: Yeah. And imagine, like, you're only out $10. And then it becomes a faith walk after that. You and God, and, you know, for the remainder of the months for the upcoming year. Or $20 a month, just out $20. And then watch what God does. It's the only place where he says you can test him on this. You know, you can't outgive God, and he's just waiting for you to be generous. And you've heard those scriptures before. So whatever you want to opt in at, 140 left on this match gift of 960 from a friend in Redlands. Let's not blow it when we're so close. Let's do this. Tap give on the KSGN app. No one is on the phone right now. Tap give on the KSGN app, or you can give at ksgn.com. Well, here's the phone number then. 888-897-KSGN. It's now or never. Let's get this matched. See, and now I'm giving you the best song ever. This is it.

0: I'm breathless. Oh, right? My heavens.
1: Man.
0: So, would you please explain? We had a friend in Redlands putting up $960, and if we were all together to match that, it would be a challenge add-on. So it's like actually, you know, with what we are able to muster, with what they have put forward, and we pool that together and it funds your radio station. Misty with the update.
1: Yes. So we have a couple of friends. There are some gifts that we can't, they're not in quite yet. They're clearing. It looks, please, okay, if you are on the phone right there's now, one. There's one. Ashley just jumped in with $5 a month. Thank you so much. We're $60 closer, $80 left. I do see that there are still some people on the phone. Please complete that gift. It is going to count towards this challenge. Yep. All right. You got in on the tail end. If you're making your gift online right now, please complete it.
0: We cannot do it without you.
1: 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So you know what? I'm just going to declare in faith. I think we're there. I do. We'll see the final numbers in a minute. But with this being the next to last day and really just a couple of like hard push hours to go here and then tomorrow and only being a little over halfway there, this is not the time to lose momentum. So whatever your giving level is, this is the time to do it. Your gift is needed. I hope you're hearing that. I don't care if it's at $40 a month, if it's $20 a month. Ashley did $5 a month. Thank you so much.
0: Thank you. But
1: yeah, we appreciate you so much. Okay, the numbers for the website again.
0: Rather than test you on the phone number, I will just do it.
1: Okay. Yes, I'm good now. Like I'm back on track.
0: No, we don't know that. We don't know that.
1: No, you're right. Never trust me. Never trust me.
0: All right. It's 88. No, we trust you, but maybe not with the phone number. 888-897-KSGN. 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

0: Hey, we don't know about you, but we kind of like the idea of celebrating people who are courageous and generous. That's why we celebrate you when you give.
1: Sometimes you want to go where everybody knows your name.
2: Yeah, that's why we celebrate you when you give.
1: Always glad you came.
2: 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Woo!
3: Expecting that today, were you?
2: Wasn't that fun? Yeah, I never do it under the ceiling fan because I did that once and it didn't turn out so well. Okay, so here it is.